0: 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And go to the world. Go to the
1: See, I be no one talk.

0: country. Yeah. Lordy asked them for long. Since 1960. Soft junkie music. Is the steps.
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0: This is it. 38 games, months of drama, and it all comes down to one day. Aguero! The champion will be crowned. Dreams will be shattered. Europe, survival, glory. Everything is on the line.
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0: 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Every goal changes the table. Every second matters. From the first whistle to the final dramatic moment. Don't miss the final day of the Premier League season.
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8: 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Not London's fearless warriors, Arsenal, face the unstoppable force from France, PSG, in the final of the UEFA Champions League. 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Or will PSG defend their crown and reign supreme once again? 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This is not just football. This is war for European glory. 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
9: 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That's what's up. The shenanigans. The shenanigans. 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

0: Usher and Fields were ruined. 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
0: Thing, and it's Friday. And for those who know, welcome to the Gemini season. It's the best season, the best people. We're born Britain May 21st to June 20th. Don't argue with me. Welcome, my name is Joyce Chooks. This is your One Family, One Radio Station. Super 88.1 FM, I'm bringing you the vibes this afternoon. I'm getting you prepped for the weekend. I know they say weekends start on Friday, but honestly, you and I know that it starts on Friday by 5 p.m. Everything before that time, it's a part of the work week. Don't ask me how I have this resolution. I have decided, and so it is. So before you go out this Friday night, before you party in your house, you can join us on Club and Radio, of course, with DJ Jarmix and M Star Bryant. Or if you go into the club, go into the lounge, or go into the beer parlor, anyone your pocket can chest. Do something for yourself this weekend. And just to get you started and get you pumped, welcome to Icon Focus. If you've never been on Icon Focus on the Switch, it's a pretty chill show. We'll find somebody in the music industry who has paid the dues, somebody who's been around for a minute, who are doing what they need to do to stay on the map. The last time I was here was 2 weeks ago, and I had Young John, the Wicked producer, and Young John, the Wicked musician. So I thought, for my return back to the Icon Focus this week, let's do something in that tandem. Somebody who had a really hot career around the same time that Young John was a producer was another producer whose tag, whenever I heard that tag, I knew I was about to have a really, really good time. What's that tag, Joyce? Think about it. Feels, Mr. Producer. Listen, this tag on any song meant that you were gonna have a good time. And it wasn't just this tag on any song, it was this tag in collaboration with the artists you know you would hear right after Feels, Mr. Producer, and that is Olamide Bado. You know, when we have this conversation about the biggest people in the industry, Olamide does not get the flowers. He doesn't get the mentions. And you know, it's just hurtful to me. When I talk about the big three, big four, big five, Olamide should be on that list. But maybe because he took a step back to help other people climb on the ladder. Olamide has given us amazing people. Asake is there. Fireboy DML is there. Lukesh is there. Young John is there. And Phil's Mr. Producer is one of them. Today we're looking at the beautiful career that Phil's has had, both as a producer and as a musician. If you remember, when I was here last 3 weeks, I did mention that my favorite type of artist, musical artist, are people who are also producers, because they just seem to have this flow. They think about the song in their head and they know how to create the songs by themselves. And I think that's just one of the greatest talents a person can have. And that is why we celebrate the beautiful talent that is Feels, Mr. Producer.

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0: 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We just had Mellow Mellow by Olamide, produced by Feels, Mr. Producer. If you know the journey we're about to take, we're starting up from the beginning of his career where he was a producer, and we are ending in the career that he has right now as a musical artist. Now, it has been rumored that when you hear these harmonizations around old Olamide songs, these harmonization and vocalization were being done by Feels while he was a producer. So if you've ever thought to yourself that you've never heard Feels sing before he dropped Finesse, you have. But let's get into it. Let's get to know the man, the myth, and soon to be a legend. Feels' full name is Philip Kayode Moses, but he's known as Feels, Feels Mr. Producer, and if you did not know this, Ridi Makulayo. Now, he was born on the 5th of June, 1994, and is a native of Ogun State, but Feels grew up in Lagos State. If you've noticed a trend amongst the artists that we have on Icon Focus, a lot of them have something in common. They started music at a very early age, and this is not different for Feels. Now, Feels got into music at the tender age of 10 years old, and of course, like many Nigerian artists, he started in the choir. I wonder if his pastor knows what he's singing now. Anyways, calm down. Let's get more into Feels. Now, something else that you may not know about Feels is that many other artists like him usually started working under somebody within the industry. We've had talks of Wizkid working with Sound Sultan way back when in the record studio. They used to call these people a studio rat. Now, a studio rat is a young person in the music industry who works in the studio when they were young. They didn't have any, you know, active job that they were doing, but they were usually working with producing and musicians and doing little bits and bits here and there. In radio, we call that person a radio intern, but back in the day, they would be referred to as a studio rat, and he was a studio rat to the one and the only ID Kabasa at Coded Tunes. Now, his life took a quick turn when he met with Olamide, and in 2011, he featured vocals in multiple of Olamide's songs, especially on the album titled Rhapsody. So you see, he started with harmonization and vocalization for Olamide there, and he continued as he progressed in his career with Olamide. Now, a lot of his early music signings and early music, what's the word I'm looking for? Credit was as a producer for Olamide. Very, very similar to Young John as well, who got most of his credits as a producer for Olamide. Now, if you're thinking to yourself, which particular Olamide songs did Feels produce for him? I've got a bunch of them. Honestly, I can't even play half of it. That's just how good and impactful Feels' career with Olamide went on. And if you're thinking, oh my goodness, that's so cute, he was in the background, just know, for every other time you had a vocalization in an old Olamide song, most likely it was Feels, the producer, doing this fantastic vocalization. You hear Feels in songs like, first of all, Go Down Low. You hear him in songs like Duro Soke, Lagos Boys. All of these songs are on our playlist, by the way. And he was also listed in Not Just OK's top 10 hottest producers in Nigeria. And guess who was there with him? Young John, the Wicked Producer. Now, if you did not know this as well, Feels produced all but one song on Olamide's Baddest Guy Ever Leave It. Do you remember the gunman pose that all of us were doing? You stand, you have a little gun signal on your hand, and you raise

0: 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Banging in your head. We play them non-stop. 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You can only get that on. You can only get that on. 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

0: back-to-back Olamide 2 songs produced by Fields, Mr. Producer, Lagos Boys and Duro Soke. It is Icon Focus. My name is Joyce Jukes. 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
0: And if you don't find him, hey, you can find me. We've been looking at Phil's career as a producer. Now, let me tell you a few more things you may not have known about Phil's. Now, moving on from the kind of work he did with Olamide, that is not the only person that Phil's worked with. Phil's has worked with people like Emaya Baga, Shay Shay, Fireboy DML, Tenny, Tiwa Savage, Whiskeyed, Usher Raymond. Then it's a particular Davido song I'm absolutely crazy about. But this was around the time that Fields moved his tag from Fields Mr. Producer to Ridi Makulayo. Now, Fields has been asked his reason for moving from Fields Mr. Producer to Ridi Makulayo. And honestly, it just boils down to vibes.
3: But Ridi Makul tag, shout out to DJ Anymoney. That's his voice on the tag. I mean, it just means the rhythm is cool and this rhythm is a banger. Like, this Bedouin is a problem.
0: And speaking of a song being a problem, we have a few artists that Fields has worked with in his production career. I have two of them lined up in our playlist. I have VEC Vector with one of Vector's biggest songs ever. It's called Popular. But before we do that, let's go back to a time that Davido had us singing with a choir.

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1: 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Parents, families, my Benin people, this is your chance to celebrate the next generation of greatness. 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It's all been powered by Super FM. Don't hear it later. Be there live.
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0: Every man kicks off at the same time. Every goal changes the table. Every second matters. From the first whistle to the final dramatic moment. Don't miss the final day of the Premier League season.
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0: Dropping around 2013, Vector's Popular was a monster of a hit. But you may not know this. This part of the song that goes popular is a sample from a Broadway musical called Wicked. That musical was then made into a movie where Ariana Grande stars and sings this song, Popular. 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
0: But hey, this show is not about Ariana Grande or Wicked or even Vector. We're looking at the beautiful career of Fields from when he was a producer to now that he's a musical artist. And yes, he produced the last songs that we had in our playlist, Vector's Popular and Davido's Stand.

and strong. But you see, Fails wanted more for himself. He did not just want to be in the background. You know, a lot of producers do not live in the limelight. It's even more recently, as we got more used to producer tags, that we started to know which producer was behind which song. And now we know chunks of them. We know Ridi Makulayo, we know P Prime, and the list goes on and on and on. And even more importantly, Nigerian producers have now begun receiving credits for the songs that they produced, and they are paid royalties for those songs. One of those producers who has enjoyed massively from the royalties of one particular song is Andre Vibes, and the royalties that he receives from Rema's Calm Down. I mean, we all know how huge that song was. Think of the money, baby. Well, hey, let's go back to Phil's Mr. Producer. Now, around 2021, Phil's came to us from the producer space to the artist space. Before he did that, he had a lot of entertainment awards under his belt, including 2014 Headies, where he won Producer of the Year. And in 2014, Phil's collaborated with Co-Pilot Music and Sound on a cover of Cardinal Brown's Maria Carina. Now, this arrangement represented the musical instrumentation and styles of Nigeria for Visa's Samba of the World, a digital campaign for the 2014 FIFA World Cup. Of which the next one, Nigeria is not going to go because if he goes, he's not qualified. But it's okay. It's okay. We're going to manage. We'll manage AFCON. Okay, we're going to do good in AFCON. Now, let's look at the amazing musical talent and the musical life of Feels. Now, in 2021, like I mentioned, he released his debut EP, Hear Me Out. Now, he moved this through Empire Distribution. He states, "It gives a sneak peek into who I am as an artist and as an individual. I've always wanted to release records of my own, so it feels great to finally able to share the EP with the world." One of my favorite songs from that EP is One Life, and yes, One Life is on our playlist for today. It's high energy, it's fun, it's entertaining. A few years ago, One Life consistently played on this radio. That's how much I loved it. A number of our other producers love that song as well. And if you hear it, if you've never heard it before, trust, you are also going to love it. Now, on the 15th of March, 2022, Phil signed a record deal with Wana UK and becomes the first signing for President A&R of the company. Now, shortly after, his huge single Finesse became an international success and handed him his very first career entry on the Billboard Global 200. I mean, come on, Fields. Come on, man. The song also featured on the turntable Top 50 at number 1, World Digital Song Sales at number 10, UK Afrobeat Singles Chart at number 1, and the UK Singles Chart at number 52. Finesse by Fields and Benson was the very first song I played when I started the show. And it's just so beautiful that we're wrapping up the beautiful career of Fields, the producer and the artist, from the success that that song enjoyed. Fields is what I call a generational talent, somebody who can do so many things and do them so well. I'm excited for the career that Fields has in front of him. We are going to be sitting down in front, enjoying it and saying, "Congratulations, Fields. It's been well over a decade and you're still going strong." My name is Joyce Jukes. This is your One Family, One Radio Station, Super 88.1 FM. It is TGIF. Thank God it's Friday. And trust, we have a party waiting for you. Here is Fields. He calls the song One Life. I love it. Stick around. Fantastic Radio continues.

Europe's biggest football showdown has arrived. One night, two giants, one chance at immortality. Not London's fearless warriors, Arsenal, face the unstoppable force from France, PSG, in the final of the UEFA Champions League. This is the game the whole world will be watching. The tension, the drama, the goals, the glory. Will Arsenal finally lift Europe's biggest trophy for the very first time? Or will PSG defend their crown and reign supreme once again? From the first whistle to the final moment of magic, catch every heartbeat of the action live on Super FM 88.1 Benin City. Football fans, get ready. 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This is war for European glory. 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
1: My people, I salute una. The voice when I dey listen to na voice of Chief Iyabi Etaishi. We do always dey talk about health because the most important thing for our life na to become healthy and na to make sure say our health dey okay. That is why we dey always dey talk about health. Good health is not negotiable. First way no get good health, e be like say e just dey live life. See anytime if e go. So good health is what we should take as our priority. Even though you get big money, you get big car, without good health, you see, say you just live life for another person. So we need to spend money on good health. We need to do everything possible to make sure say we secure our life in the hand of enemy and in the hand of sickness, because sickness is our worst enemy. So sickness not a prey, moku see solution. We have to collect our health back from sickness. You when you get sickness today, your sickness where they do you, your problem where you get today is not permanent too. You don't go there permanent for inside your body. You must see solution to that particular problem. That is why Yabi ye de here. Yabi ye na name will be say when sickness here, sickness the wrong. Sickness not they like to hear that name Yabi ye. That is why you need to come and see Yabi ye. If you get any problem for inside your body, we don't they battle you for long period of time, will be say you don't go enter wrong hand. Don't give your health issue to wrong people, to all those 419. No let them manage your health issue. Health issue is very, very important because now only one life now we get. You need to manage that one thing where God give you. Now be your good health. So anything where God makes you say you secure that life, you need to secure that your life, because once you are gone forever. That is why we need to take good food, we need to take good medicine, and we need to remain healthy. You when you be man or woman, you dey get severe waist pain, you dey get stomach noisy, but then they pepper you like say they take rub all over your belly. Or you be man or woman will be say you know they feel waka from one pole to another. Either your legs swell up, or you they get stiffness of the bone, or your hand no they cramp. You like say blood no they flow for inside your leg. Some people there will be say if they even they trek like this before slippers go even come off for their leg, they no go know. Some people go there will be say their hand, their leg will be stiff. For them to even bend the leg, na problem for them. They can't they get serious pain in the leg, serious pain in the bone. And if pain too much for inside body, the soul will come out. Because our body soul no need pain. When the pain don't too much, the soul will come out for inside body. That is why we need to take proper care of our health. We need to give our body what our body needs. You need to eat enough vegetable. We get a lot of vegetable like amaranthus vegetable, like celosia, different type of vegetable like Teferia occidentalis, Talinum triangularia. All these are vegetables. We be say we feed they eat. We be say our body needs. What do you give your body now? Your body go give back to you. And sickness name, may you hide me. Make a kill you now be sickness name. If you hide sickness, sickness is ready to put you for inside grave. And as most more now sickness, they drop person leg, they enter grave. You where you be get problem today. You dead disease. Problem don't make you sit down for inside house. You don't come tire, you can't fold hand. You can't lose hope for your enemy. 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Waiting go make your own no come out. 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I don't say Saple Road, Sakpamba Road. If you enter Sakpamba Road through Ring Road, you enter Area Street where those small and the change dollar number 31, and there you go to see Yabi. Oh, our head office, therefore, Idonwina by Mobi Filling Station for Idonwina for Benin here before you reach Oluku, before you reach 7 up. Now, there, our head office, there. My DSM number, in case you want to talk to me, 08034102250. I repeat, 08034102250. 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
0: Big dreams, small feats, making unforgettable memories. Sounds like the show you've all been waiting for. Oh yes! 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
2: 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Parents, families, my Benin people, this is your chance to celebrate the next generation of greatness. Super Little Queen, small girls, big dreams. It's all been powered by Super FM. 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Be there live.
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2: 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One night, two giants, one chance at immortality. Not London's fearless warriors, Arsenal, face the unstoppable force from France, PSG, in the final of the UEFA Champions League. This is the game the whole world will be watching. The tension, the drama, the goals, the glory. Will Arsenal finally lift Europe's biggest trophy for the very first time? Or will PSG defend their crown and reign supreme once again? From the first whistle to the final moment of magic, catch every heartbeat of the action live on Super FM 88.1 Benin City. 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
12: 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Now, me be Baba Oyo, aka Stand and Waka. I dey ongoing trace fair when it dey happen for Ring Road, inside Ring Road roundabout. I occupy stand number 2. Stand number 2, now there you go visit Baba Oyo, aka Stand and Waka. Our GSM number should be in case you want to call me. Make you carry by room, make you write and down now. 081-66-22-4748. I call them again. It's 081-66-22-4748. I don't carry different Ogonga medicine. Come for my people in Edo State. Medicine for man and medicine for hook, rheumatism and arthritis. Medicine for man. Name be a man where we say he cannot answer a name as a man. Instead of make you come back for work like this, make you and your wife may not do as man and woman they do like this. You go to give your wife story. Don't be a newspaper reader. Don't be a storyteller. Don't allow your wife to carry your duty to go outside. Now make me come with Muse Muse for a man where we say he cannot handle you in madam where. Once you satisfy your madam, you make her happy. Now your wife then go be the person to congratulate you for job well done. Medicine for hook, rheumatism and arthritis. Medicine for a man or a woman where we say you cannot work at all at all. If you work small like this, you go look for somewhere to sit down before you continue the journey. All your vein from your waist down to the leg, maybe you get them. You go just be like say they use bag of cement put for your waist. Under your leg, he go they shock you. He go they pepper you. You not go even know the time where sleep out, you go just remove for your leg. If you sit down small like this, your leg don't swell up. Instead of you to bend down like this, may you pray back, not let you pray. You woman like this, instead of you to enter inside your room, may you carry broom, may you sweep where your waist not they let you sweep at all at all. You will be say you cannot walk without holding walking stick. The walking stick when you take waka come my place, you go to where I'm having your own level two. A level two mean if you the waka like this, you go just be like say na foam, then day your leg. Now so you go they make quick. Slipper, you go the waka like this, no go know the time where slipper go remove for your leg. Inside that vein, I go give you Ologbojo baby gugu. Ologbojo mean some people will be say they don't use medicine several times. Different medicine, and they don't pack for their belly, you know, they work. If I give you this Olobojo Babe Gugu, you use and take gari, or you take and take pandedi yam. Anywhere where the fame for block, the Olobojo can't do the thing. By the power of Almighty God, all those things, when they do you, the pain where you they experience, the stroke where don't visit you before, where you know if you talk where, or if you want to talk like this, and so your mouth bend for one side, you know, go if you talk where. Once I give you this root and herbs, all those things will be a thing of past. I may come by myself, I not send any of my pikin, come, I may come barakete, I may sit down. Carry different Ogbonge medicine come all the way from Yoruba land.
13: I occupy stand number 2. Stand number 2, now there you go visit Baba Oyo, aka Stand and Waka. Our GSM number should be in case you want to call me. Make you carry by room, make you write and down now. 081-66-22-4748. I call them again. It's 081-66-22-4748.
14: Country people, when they hear my voice, I salute you na wewelo. My name na Baba Yoruba. I occupy stand number 1 for the ongoing About Trade Fair where they happen for inside National Museum, roundabout Ring Road, Benin City, Edo State. My phone number na 070-2617-6832. 8585. Today, I don't carry good news come. What I want to talk about na prostate.
15: My main focus na to attend to prostate-related problems.
14: Prostate na the gland will be inside the male reproductive system where they produce fluid. Now that fluid, they join body with sperm cells from the testicles and with fluids from other glands to combine to form semen. This prostate gland fit get problem, start the experience enlargement or other issues for inside man body. Nobody sabi the exact thing where they cause prostate enlargement. But the truth be say, aging or some kind hormonal change fit cause some bacterial infection or other factors that fit cause prostatitis or waiting we sabi as the inflammation of the prostate. But prostate disease gets on risk factors with the age, race, family history, or lifestyle. It gets some signs where we say if you notice them, now we say your prostate don't get problem. You will get frequent urge to urinate for night. You go wake up many times to go pee. As you pee, the pee go pain you. You go feel some kind burning sensation. If your urine they get pink or red color, you suppose waka fast. Go see expert for prostate matter. Because why? Delay fit spoil something for you. I occupy stand number one for the ongoing about trade fair with the Shelley for inside National Museum roundabout. Ring Road, Benin City, Edo State. My phone number na 070-2617-6885. Once again, 070-2617-6885.

0: time, you go dey feel tired. You no fit get normal erection or even stand gidigba. You no get urge at all. Abi don turn you to 1 minute man. Now these signs go tell you say your prostate gland no dey okay. But I get good news for you. All these things go be things of the past if you visit Baba Yoruba.
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0: I occupy stand number 1 for inside National Museum, roundabout Ring Road, Benin City, Edo State. My phone number na 070-26-17-6885. Once again, 070-26-17-6885. We get ogbonge roots and herbs to take shrink that prostate and set you free from pains and embarrassment. No miss this great opportunity, yo. I did here with my friend Marcella, will be prostate gland herbal specialist all the way from Congo. In come to help us put full stop to anything will be prostate issues. As they come, look out for Baba Yoruba signboard. I occupy stand number 1 for inside National Museum, roundabout Ring Road, Benin City, Edo State. If he not be Baba Yoruba, he no fit be like Baba Yoruba.
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4: I greet you now, my good people for Edo State and its environs. My name na Baba Miracle, aka Baba Koboko, where everybody sabi as Baba Twins. My woman self follow tanda with me for here. When time reach, na go hear her voice. I be ogbonge herbal practitioner, where they handle any health problem where concern man. And my woman na certified herbal practitioner, where they handle any health palaba where concern woman. Where they participate for the ongoing herbal trade fair, where they go on for National Museum, inside Ring Road roundabout, Benin City, Edo State. I occupy stand 10. I repeat, stand 10. My phone number now, 081-35-57-9700. Some men no fit satisfy their woman inside room as a result of weakness when yamayama don cause for inside their body, like severe waist pain and stomach noising. Why some men they battle with this weakness as a result of too much sugar for their body or some other serious health condition where don't affect the water where they produce for their body. So if you be man, where you don't go for checkup, they confirm and say you get infection where they cause your weakness. Abi they even cause wahala for house between you and your wife as a result of child problem. Or you be man, we carry big body with small engine. Where fear and shame no they let you open body for where your fellow men day. If you wake up in the money for your body to stand up, make you day strong like your fellow men. Now wahala, make you try visit me, Baba Miracle. My papa don't reach 97 years. He still marry young lady and he perform in civic duty well. Me, Baba Miracle, aka Baba Koboko, Baba Twins. I get one authentic, correct chewing stick where Yoruba people they call kwaku. As you dey chew them, you go dey swallow the water. Now so the water go through all the blockage you dey inside the vein where they work with the transformer of erection, so that blood go fit circulate all the body, and this one go help you last long well when it come to man and woman affair. I dey gidigba for stand 10 for National Museum inside Ring Road roundabout, Benin City, Edo State. My phone number na 081-35-57-9700.
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Peace be unto you, my listener at home. It is me, Babatunde Raji Fasola, aka Baba Stanwewe. I am presently at the ongoing ABBA exhibition taking place inside Museum Roundabout, opposite First Bank, here in Benin City. I occupy stand 19, stand number 19. My office address is located at D&S Plaza, opposite EBS Radio.

0: 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You can call me on 081-33-59-3927. At our place, we are not jack of all trade, master of none. I specialize only on man problem, that is, incompetency and incapability of a man to reach full turgidity in order to perform as a real man. Are you a man? Before, if your woman call you once before daybreak, you will do chiki-chiki like 3 to 4, 5 times. But now, my brother, even if you want to answer your woman before 1 to 2 minutes, you are already tired and calm. So men don't even have urge for their woman again because of low libido, blockage of vein, long-term infection, pile or prostatitis problem. It has made them to fall into erectile dysfunction, while some men organ cannot stand again. Some men, they will use medicine today, this week to work for them. Come next week, the problem will still start again. All this is not good. Visit expert on the feet. Some family are scattered because of this. Fight today, correct tomorrow. Not because there is no money or food at home, but the inability of the man of the house to deliver and satisfy our woman in the other room of Chiki Chiki. The good news is that me, Babatunde Fashola, aka Babastan Wewe, has come to put smile in your face with the Ultramodern Method diagnosing machine. Well prepared upper medicine, I believe you and your woman will be happy, and your name will not be Brasuke Suke and 1 minute man again. Our forefathers married many wives because only one woman cannot withstand their capacity, even at the age of 60, 70 and above. My listeners, how old are you? 20, 30, 40, only one woman you cannot satisfy as man unless you use hard drugs, over drinking and other sexual enhancements. You cannot boldly do chiki chiki with her and beat your chest as a real man. Man, upon all the hard drugs, how many minutes can you last? The secret of olden days is here with me, Babatunde Raji Fashola, aka Baba Stan Wewe. Stop complaining. Don't be a newspaper reader at night that allowed another man to enter into your woman beautiful garden. Me, Babatunde Raji Fashola, I occupy stand 19. My office is at D&S Plaza, opposite EBS Radio, Benin City. My phone number is 081-33-59-3927. A trial will convince you.
1: 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I attend Nigeria College of Natural Medicine to make research and get more knowledge on roots and herbs. And I know how to use roots and herbs to tackle any health-related challenges where concern rheumatism or arthritis. Right now, I dare for the ongoing herbal trade fair where they happen for inside National Museum, Ring Road Roundabout, opposite First Bank, Benin City, Edo State. I occupy stand number 25. I repeat, stand number 25. My phone number na 070-3656-7470. 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Or one part of your body, no, they function well, well. If they heavy you, you know, go feel a car from one pole to another before you go tire. Slippers go, they remove for your leg. You know, go, no. Your leg go, they vibrate, quick, quick, quick, like electricity. It go be like, say, you, they match, poto, poto. Or like, say, you match needle or stone for ground. Muscle pull go hook you. To sit down or bend down go be problem. Something go, they waka kulu kulu for your leg. Can't hook you for waist. Your leg go, they hot. They pepper you like fire. If you sit down small, your leg go they swell up. Now so your hand go they shake, pee, pee, pee. You know go fit use your hand, write something or hold something well, well. Happy you get wound when no grief heal for long time. If you they experience frequent urination, blood in the semen, painful and colored urination, too much sugar. 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I occupy stand 25 for inside National Museum, Ring Road Roundabout, opposite First Bank, Benin City, Edo State. 070-3656-7470. 070-3656-7470. If vein weak for man body, he no go allow the man perform well. Once he touch, he go come. You no even they do well at all. Don't allow your woman carry your food go outside, oh. Man duty, now man duty. 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
2: 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Now, me be the Gala Man, aka the King of High. I dey participate for Abba Trade Fair, where they shall for inside the National Museum Grand for Ring Road Roundabout, here for Benin City. I dey for stand number 4 for inside the National Museum Grand for here for Ring Road Roundabout for Benin City with my telephone number 070-6268-7665. My people, waiting they cause high problem. If you got too much for body, if it affect your eye, and it no go let you they see well, why? Some people na yamayama infection na he affect their eyes because it go affect their vein, and now one vein na connect the two eyes together. Once this one don't get problem, wait till be the sign for body, Mr. My brother, Mrs. My sister, be to see far or short distance go be problem. How you go they scratch you? How you go they throw away water? Something go they walk out inside your eye. How you go they red? Even papa, some go wake up in the morning, their eye go come together. Now so Apollo they arrest you, and you want you be young guy alias small boy, and you know they see well again. Sometimes go be like say that wave cover your eye. If person near you well, you no go see her clearly. And if the person far from you, you go to see double without eyeglass. You know fit read. Right. I know the difference between 1,000 naira and 500 naira. Sometimes you go be like, say, smoke they cover your eye. If you dare Edo State and you dare hear my voice, now, I congratulate you because your eye problem don't handy. Make you come visit me, the Gala Man, aka the King of Eye. I don't land the Gidigba for the ongoing Trade Fair with the shell for inside National Museum for inside Ring Road Roundabout for Benin City. Now, because of you, where they hear me, so make I Chief Dr. Abudu Ubesia Godwin, JP, Board Chairman of Edo State Traditional Medicine Board, join hands together, organize this Abba Trade Fair. Make yourself enjoy miracle, wonder, and power way there for roots and herbs. And once you enter stand number 4, I say stand number 4, you see me, Igala Man, aka the King of Fire, you go begin to praise God. I shout, Obaga Tope. He said, after you don't apply our eye medicine, Wipol Herbal Cleanser. Wipol Herbal Cleanser. We settle down, prepare them to help humanity. And God come pull and join up. No waste time, oh. Come collect your hold down now. Because the Wipol Herbal Cleanser, not many again. As people, they rush them. And many, they buy them, say, go give their people for abroad. You, when we say, now only daytime, you defeat the sea, small. And for night, you be like Babiala. I say, no waste time. Quick, come collect your own Wipol Herbal Cleanser today. With our Wipol Herbal Cleanser, you go shout now. I can see the place again now inside National Museum Grand for Ring Road Roundabout for Benin City. Not forget, oh, I did for stand number 4, the Igala Man, aka the King of I. My telephone number now 070-6268-7665. And if you come to the Gala Man, aka the King of High, your language must change from I know they see where we are low to now I can see with Wipol Herbal Cleanser. Come receive your light, come power your sight. Oba ha talk my hey, he said. Oh,
3: I greet you now, my good people for Edo State and its environs. My name na Baba Miracle, aka Baba Koboko, where everybody sabi as Baba Twins. My woman self follow tanda with me for here. When time reach, na go hear her voice. I be ogbonge Abba practitioner, where they handle any health problem where concern man. And my woman na certified Abba practitioner, where they handle any health palaba where concern woman. Where they participate for the ongoing Abba Trade Fair, where they go on for National Museum, inside Ring Road Roundabout, Bidi City, Edo State. I occupy stand 10. I repeat, stand 10. My phone number now 081-35-57-9700. Some men not be satisfied their woman inside room as a result of weakness when yamayama don't cause for inside their body, like severe waist pain and stomach noising. Why some men they battle with this weakness as a result of too much sugar for their body or some other serious health condition where don't affect the water where they produce for their body. So if you be man, where you don't go for checkup, they confirm and say you get infection where they cause your weakness. Abi, they even cause wahala for house between you and your wife as a result of child problem. Or you be man, we carry big body with small engine. Where fear and shame not they let you open body for where your fellow men day. If you wake up in the morning for your body to stand up, make you day strong like your fellow men. Na wahala. Make you try, visit me, Baba Miracle. My papa don't reach 97 years. He still marry young lady and he perform in civic duty well. Me, Baba Miracle, aka Baba Koboko, Baba Twins. I get one authentic, correct chewing stick where Yoruba people they call Paku. As you dey chew them, you go dey swallow the water. Now so the water go through all the blockage you dey inside the vein where they work with the transformer of erection so that blood go fit circulate all the body and this one go help you last long well when it comes to man and woman affair. I dey gidigba for stand 10 for National Museum inside Ring Road Roundabout, Bidi City, Edo State. My phone number now 081-35-57-97-00.
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5: 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I don't carry different Ogonga medicine. Come for my people in Edo State. Medicine for man and medicine for hook, rheumatism and arthritis. Medicine for man. Name be a man where we say he cannot answer a name as a man. Instead of make you come back for work like this, may you and your wife may not do as man and woman they do like this. You go to give your wife story. Don't be a newspaper reader. Don't be a storyteller. Don't allow your wife to carry your duty to go outside. Now make me come with Muse Muse for a man where we say he cannot handle you. A madam where? Once you satisfy your madam, you make and happy. Now your wife then go be the person to congratulate you for job well done. Medicine for hook, rheumatism and arthritis. Medicine for a man or a woman where we say you cannot work at all at all. If you work small like this, you go look for somewhere to sit down before you continue the journey. All your vein from your waist down to the leg, maybe you get them. You go just be like say they use bag of cement put for your waist. Under your leg, he go they shock you. He go they pepper you. You know go even know the time where slippers go just remove for your leg. If you sit down small like this, your leg don't swell up. Instead of you to bend down like this, may you pay back, not let you pray. You woman like this, instead of you to enter inside your room, make you carry broom, make you sweep where your waist not they let you sweep at all at all. You will be say you cannot walk without holding walking stick. The walking stick when you take walk come my place, you go to where I'm having your own na elebu to. Elebu to mean if you the walk like this, you go just be like say na foam, then day your leg. Now so you go they make quick. Slipper, you go the walk like this, no go know the time where slippers go remove for your leg. Inside that vein, I go give you Ologbojo baby gugu. Ologbojo mean some people will be say they don't use medicine several times. Different medicine, they don't pack for their belly, you know, they work. If I give you this Ologbojo baby gugu, you use and take gari, or you take and take pandedi yam. Anywhere where the fame for block, the Ologbojo can't do the thing. By the power of Almighty God, all those things, when did they do you? The pain where you they experience, the stroke where don't visit you before, where you know if you talk where, or if you want to talk like this, and so your mouth bend for one side, you know, go if you talk where. Once I give you this root and herbs, all those things will be a thing of past. I may come by myself, I'm not saying any of my pikin come, I may come barakete. Now me sit down. Carry different Ogbonge medicine come on the way from Yoruba land. I occupy stand number 2. Stand number 2, now there you go visit Baba Oyo, aka Stand and Waka. Our GSM number should be in case you want to call me. Make you carry baro, make you write and down now. 081-66-22-47-48. I call them again. 081-66-22-47-48.
6: country people where they hear my voice. I salute una well, well, oh. My name na Baba Yoruba. I occupy stand number one for the ongoing About Trade Fair where they happen for inside National Museum roundabout Ring Road, Benin City, Edo State. My phone number na 070-2617-6885. Today, I don't carry good news come. What I want to talk about na prostate. My main focus na to attend to prostate related problems. Prostate na the gland where they inside the male reproductive system where they produce fluid. Now that fluid they join body with sperm cells from the testicles and with fluids from other glands to combine to form semen. This prostate gland fit get problem, start the experience enlargement or other issues for inside man body. Nobody sabi the exact thing where they cause prostate enlargement. But the truth be say, aging or some kind hormonal change fit cause some bacterial infection or other factors that fit cause prostatitis or waiting we sabi as the inflammation of the prostate. But prostate disease gets some risk factors with the age, race, family history, or lifestyle. It gets some signs where we say if you notice them, now we say your prostate don't get problem. You go get frequent urge to urinate for night. You go wake up many times to go pee. As you pee, the pee go pain you. You go feel some kind of burning sensation. If your urine they get pink or red color, you suppose waka fast. Go see expert for prostate matter. Because why? Delay fit spoil something for you. I occupy stand number one for the ongoing About Trade Fair with the Shelley for inside National Museum roundabout. Ring Road, Benin City, Edo State. My phone number na 070-2617-6885. Once again, 070-2617-6885. My main focus now to attend to prostate-related problems. You fit also the experience pain for your bone or pelvis, or you go to find them difficult to urinate. As you push, it drop small. Even when you don't push finish, it still they drop. Sometimes when you want piss to start, the pee self go to hard you. As you piss, it go de difficult to empty your bladder. For daytime, you go to feel tired. You know if you get normal erection or even stand giddy. You know get urge at all. Abi don't turn you to 1 minute man. Now this science go tell you say your prostate gland no day okay, but I get good news for you. All these things go be things of the past if you visit Baba Yoruba. My main focus now to attend to prostate related problems. I occupy stand number one for inside National Museum roundabout Ring Road, Benin City, Edo State. My phone number now 070-2617-6885. Once again, 070-2617-6885. We get ogonga roots and herbs to take shrink that prostate and set you free from pains and embarrassment. Don't miss this great opportunity, yo. I did here with my friend Marcella, will be prostate gland herbal specialist all the way from Congo. In come to help us put full stop to anything will be prostate issues. As they come, look out for Baba Yoruba signboard. I occupy stand number one for inside National Museum, roundabout Ring Road, Benin City, Edo State. If he not be Baba Yoruba, he no fit be like Baba Yoruba.
3: I greet you now, my good people for Edo State and its environs. My name na Baba Miracle, a.k.a. Baba Koboko, where everybody sabi as Baba Twins. My woman self follow tanda with me for here. When time reach, na go hear her voice. I be ogbonge herbal practitioner, where they handle any health problem where concern man. And my woman na certified herbal practitioner, where they handle any health palaba where concern woman. Where they participate for the ongoing herbal trade fair, where they go on for National Museum, inside Ring Road roundabout, Bidi City, Edo State. I occupy stand 10. I repeat, stand 10. My phone number now, 081-35-57-9700. Some men not be satisfied their woman inside room as a result of weakness where yama don't cause for inside their body, like severe waist pain and stomach noising. Why some men they battle with this weakness as a result of too much sugar for their body or some other serious health condition where don't affect the water where they produce for their body. So if you be man, where you don't go for checkup, they confirm and say you get infection where they cause your weakness. Abi they even cause wahala for house between you and your wife as a result of child problem. Or you be man, we carry big body with small engine. Where fear and shame not they let you open body for where your fellow men day. If you wake up in the morning for your body to stand up, make you day strong like your fellow men. Na wahala. Make you try visit me, Baba Miracle. My papa don't reach 97 years. He still marry young lady and he perform in civic duty well. Me, Baba Miracle, aka Baba Koboko, Baba Twins. I get one authentic, correct chewing stick where Yoruba people they call Paco. As you dey chew am, you go dey swallow the water. Now so the water go through all the blockage you dey inside the vein where they work with the transformer of erection so that blood go fit circulate all the body and this one go help you last long well when it come to man and woman affair. I dey gidigba for stand 10 for National Museum inside Ring Road roundabout, Bidi City, Edo State. My phone number na 081-35-57-9700.
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0: stop it, Tyler. Stop it, Tyler. Make Me Water by Tyler. Oh, Water by Tyler. I'm sorry. It's after that we have Push Play, Belly Dancer by Oduwa. I know how it's been for you. Come on, let's take it down the notch a little.
1: We're the reason they put speakers in your car.
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0: It's been a good day for me. It's going to be an even better weekend for me too. Oh no, it's Friday. This is my best day of the week. I'm not even capping. I'm not even lying. I'm not even tripping for you. Anyways, we had a fun day with Joyce Chooks by 1 p.m. where she talked about the one and only Feels DJ Makuda, yo, the one and only music producer. And onto that, we had some bills to pay, you know, by 2 p.m. to 3 p.m. And earlier, we had this, the family Super 88.1 compound house. Oh my goodness, they are so good. And now we have me, your one and only girl, Super 8. I said sweet, simply Erin. I want to claim Super Erin, but should I? Should I change my name or should I not? It's you, your girl, Simply Erin, on your speakerphone right now. Let's go. Yeah. I'm about to create my own singing though, just like Mr. M-Star. I'm really tripping. I really adore his singing. So by the way, we're going to go straight to it. I have my very, very shining, sweet, one and only. You know what it is. It's not. Let me give you the rap. It's your girl. Your one and only.
3: Success.
0: The radio is Don't play.
3: The way you hype me now, go see, I be one tall, mighty, no, say I be one summarized, cute, small, brief, human.
0: No, okay, fine. I like your concept, I like your dictions, but don't, you have to say it like you mean it. Like, it's a good thing. Your diction is once you say, who go see me now? No, go, no, say, I'm the one and only.
3: Hey,
0: the summarized. Sanuba.
3: I not get money to pay you.
0: Oh, now I didn't.
3: I beg you, bring me down.
0: I don't start.
3: Bring me down. Make them not cost. I beg go for where some people they call me the one now. I take God beg you.
0: Where the people they?
3: I take Sanuba.
0: Where the people
3: you they? Want to put me for trouble? You won't put me for trouble.
0: I beg you.
3: Before
0: I
3: just choose go back to me saying that they call you one and only for Super FM. How? Now only Super FM be the one and only. Labo, I take God beg you.
0: My guy, nothing like that. You.
3: You don't already give me location
0: be,
3: this
0: now
3: way.
0: Now you be man. My guy, you be man. Now you be woman. Stop
3: no,
0: it.
3: Normally, now. As it should be.
0: Not
3: be me talking, but as it should be. As it should be.
0: So what's the update
3: you
0: now?
3: Say this weekend now your favorite. It means your location active. Oh, yeah, nah.
0: You
3: mount me for where you mount yourself. Fine, gay.
0: My guy, there was something.
3: See, I like this, your glasses.
0: My what?
3: Your glasses.
0: My gongos?
3: It's your gogos. It's go-going.
0: See,
3: the thing is, if I tell people this, I like what they carry or what they wear. Not before compliment, because I want to call it some. Okay. So as you have the mic now, you need to pull and come on your eye.
0: Now wait till I see the sea front now. Why you want do me like this?
3: You go find another one to see front now.
0: Why? Okay,
3: you know get eye.
0: Before I go find another one. I want to see without these glasses.
3: I don't know you wanted one.
0: My sweetheart.
3: I don't know.
0: On radio today we had a really fun time. Since you did not ask me. My only just you.
3: Yeah, no first. Uh-huh. Tell me. Give me updates.
0: So today we're gonna talk about this sweet guy, the one and only Feels. AKA, you know. Really, man, could I? You
3: never hear that. Okay.
0: I talk out.
3: All
0: said,
3: right, I know.
0: You know, the Mr. Producer, you know. Yeah,
3: he's what's in Duam?
0: Everything Duam. He's a gifted guy, you know. He has it all. He's making it.
3: That's
0: and he's
3: nice.
0: Done from 2011 till date.
3: They never won that time.
0: This guy, I didn't intrude my speech. Which guy? Where do you come talk? You want to talk spoil already? You want to talk spoil? Which
3: one of us talk?
0: Which one be? They never
3: talk now. You were level down to with him.
0: Down to the present.

0: time,
1: exactly,
0: of course.
1: The
0: guy
1: point.
0: Is still is making it work for him. And mm-hmm. I like that for myself.
1: Sharp.
0: I want, you know what? This is giving me the rhythm and the effortry I need to step into the music production world. Clap for me.
1: You say, next time.
0: Lada.
1: Next time, not repeat that thing for your mat again.
0: Oh,
1: not
0: please. See,
1: that.
0: I feel like I could be a jack of all.
1: Okay, yes.
0: Jack of all trades.
1: And you can be a jack of all trades.
0: I can.
1: While and all day. But not before this industry.
0: Why?
1: You won't go the forehand, like, you don't see like, open my sink. So you won't go the journey, like, the deuce point.
0: Have you heard me sing?
1: Might hear you.
0: Let me sing this one. We will just finish now. Make me sing.
1: Hey, Jesus, my ear. Oh, son,
0: not
1: trying again.
0: I'm not blaming you.
1: Not trying again. Not trying. See.
0: Now they talk.
1: Just
0: so
1: face
0: now.
1: This thing where they do with Max. So your face and leave that career.
0: To be honest, let me use the dictions I didn't fit. I do not blame you, to be honest. You didn't even let me finish. You stopped me midway. Why do you feel I deserved that from you? I feel you could have done something to make me feel myself.
1: I can't go.
0: I went. It's short.
1: Can't they go? Because you see, privilege now very one thing. They put them in season. You don't musician like this. You don't musician.
0: Me want John for some waka waka. What do you want to me? What do you want to me?
1: Now they get my body for you. Go use coin. Flag you. Go use coin.
0: Not like that.
1: I said, me you drop location for me for thank God it's Friday. You never agree talk location.
0: Thank God it's Friday. See, I see they talk on me. I like the way they remember me. My body is sweet. Me go. I need to leave this place. I need to leave this place and go and enjoy my weekend.
1: Drop
0: sweetheart.
1: Location.
0: Oh yeah, now I say again, one or two a part that for my street. So they stand canopy for my street. So there it goes sharp. And I feel like this one.
1: Why you let Beria? The last time I say Beria.
0: Anytime we are.
1: Why you let Beria like this?
0: Oh yeah, afterwards. Afterwards, we're gonna buy meat pie at Mata. So do you feel like that? You feel good? Hearing
1: I don't know. Not the let meat pie.
0: Not like meat pie. Yeah, we'll get one where they sell meat pie for inside and ring good. Yeah, I said do my meat pie. I don't eat.
1: I said I know the lime meat pie. You tell me to go buy meat pie for inside ring good.
0: Yeah, you like bones.
1: Shawarma. I would be now shawarma parfait.
0: Ah.
1: Now I want. Now I like.
0: Oh. Oh. Okay. I can't relate. I never test them for my. I've not tested. I don't even know. Now Papa and Faye, they talk.
1: You too le. You make your go goes be like you too le.
0: Leave me alone.
1: I know you.
0: Okay. Anyways, how's it looking on the show too?
1: I'm just saying, thank God it's Friday. We're active. Everywhere they go, they all right. Mm-hmm. Get one the way you are. Not be you are Ebuka, they talk that they call you Ebuka, say more, not they talk, say just stay tuned. Today not Friday now, so later we'll get by 5 o'clock, we'll get Ring Road Parliament. I mean, don't know where go. I send a message. It always a delay. Every time they get a delay. You go inside and now go the phone superiority over everybody.
0: Mr. Leggett, please locate us right now.
1: Me better begin the call because I don't buy King time for round. I don't buy King. But you know,
0: Shebi, me and you talk to me. You stop the day violence.
1: I know the violence.
0: You too day violence.
1: No. I just they try more than me in the right way.
0: You want more than
1: the way a man supposed to do. That's how they move down. Not be good thing they do.
0: Mama relax.
1: You know what I'm saying? Don't calm down since.
0: Mama relax.
1: Calm down.
0: Mama relax. Mama relax.
1: No. I like when people they call me mama.
0: Yeah,
1: they tell my body, yeah. Mama,
0: mama,
1: mama, son,
0: my small mama.
1: Oh yeah, call they go.
0: Oh yeah, no. Now you want
1: call they go.
0: Until next, you know how it is. It's Randians by day featuring Tim. Stick with me. Stick with us right now on Super 88.1. It's your girl, Simply Aaron. Stay with us.

let's get the party started. See you at the bar, you was hardly talking. That's when I knew that your heart was scarring. Friends to lovers need a part to star in. Like, wait, babe, let me ask your pardon. This ain't Gucci, this is Prada, darling. If you want something, you can ask

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2: 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Not London's fearless warriors, Arsenal. 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Or will PSG defend their crown and reign supreme once again? 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

0: We don't enter. The crew, we don't enter. Hey, we don't enter. What did just sweet me? What did just sweet? Oh, thank God, saying a Friday. Yes, so if you just turn on your radio, you ask, say, which radio station they give you all the message? Buddy, my auditory is always not ahead. You know, since at the super station of the city, Super 88.1 FM. 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
0: Yes, so on the Super Waka Waka crew, we don't enter. This is the voice of your girl, Success, the radio razor blade. And like, in the active, until say, so you know the usual now, I don't quickly send a message. You don't say, what, well, say, like, this message. But like, no Greek home. I don't know where Legelege enter. You not too early for Legelege to defend my chop, but we not too early. Legelege don't start again. Legelege don't start again. If I told the see Razor Blade, don't. Legelege don't start. Legelege don't start again.
2: Legelege don't start. Like,
0: I dey happy now. I dey happy, but like when they provoke me, but I get joy.
2: But is it good to say your old man message every day? Now, please, let me do this one. Only let me do this one. Let me do this.
0: Now, responsibility to the go message for me.
2: No, not good. Like
0: now, you help me follow. Now, you help me, Marian. When they do the thing, okay. He say he's not good to
2: do one star as well. I did enjoy you.
0: What's the other way?
2: Don't let them say they give you, like a. We'll give you yes, so they be like a Sandra Mata.
0: Hey, not be happy now. With time, you know, go feel live with time. Now, me be breath. Now, me be like a breath of air. Thank you, my boy. Mona, better call beg me now because the plan I get for Legelege once he come. If you not eat, try this weekend. If you not eat, because my body they sweet me now. If to say dog quick go message, dog quick come back. Now all the things waiting my mind to do for her. I for that one, but no. Legelege say one, they always they find my trouble. For this, you go say one, they always they find my trouble. Every time. Now I go say Legelege message, you know what quick come back.
3: Success.
0: I dey hear you, my boss. Every time now I go say Legelege message, you go say no, you know go come back. He good.
3: He in body.
0: You say he dey say, and I don't talk to a character. He good. This week now, this weekend, if you not eat like this,
3: you know what you go do. For Legelege.
0: What thing I go do?
3: No, give him food.
0: Exactly. Oh, you my boy, you want that?
3: You know they like food well.
0: He like him.
3: Okay.
0: I know do him. Even I would tell me, oh God, they will say if you go, he's coming, not give him. Ah, Prince Matthew, thank you for that advice.
3: Yeah. Oh God, they will go use the punish and wear.
0: Oh, Prince Matthew, my boy, you water again. Oh yeah, oh, people went on their vote. They make I not give Legelege food this weekend. They don't plenty. I don't get one vote. What are they calling? I make I give Legelege food this weekend because he not agree. I see a message. He not agree. Come back. Ma, give him food.
3: I better give him food, though.
0: Ah, why? Person was saying we no give him. Ma, give him food. That's why I say give him food.
3: He can't wait the drive. He can't not point all day inside the car.
0: Who tell you say for another day? Where I beg for the I beg for that keke today. This morning now I buy food. Now I buy for up to $25,000 for what I buy for that keke this morning. So enough you tell me say for another day. Enough it.

0: I beg, I separate Josie with Messi. I beg.
1: No, you're not there for Razor Blade, though. Razor Blade, not Razor. They're not the Messi person for this side. They need to be person with the court time. Like, no, it's this weekend. I don't conclude. Do not get away to them. What tell me? I they can't and follow. I don't. I mean, the way our mommies they do on that. I don't throw speed for granted. If that speed, Jerry, get again, if I reach here, no go eat.
2: Now, wait till I don't see so. If anything, punish like they not be food. Not be food.
1: Wait
2: till you know, like our food big. Go use another thing, punish. But if you say, may use food.
1: Wait till I work on your Spanish and not food. Now, make it that food. It's too like food. It's too like food.
2: Not to have that. Yeah, I know my brother. I can't be because, the fastest way is fast. Now, food.
1: Okay.
2: I bet.
1: Una no they vote with him 1 year at all. Una no they vote with him 1 year at all.
3: Hello.
1: I dey hear you. Might give the delegate food or not?
3: Say you give her now.
1: Why I go give her? I see that message. You not quick up. You see, I give him.
3: Open the front now.
1: I beg. Una like the delegate like this. That's not like the delegate past me. Hey, why I go deal? Bless you. Una like the delegate past me. But me don't put speed for grand now. If that speed dry, they get again if I reach here. Now, wala go day. Wala. And for time, when they go say like this, so and sports waka go enter for TV 30. And you know, say today na Friday, and today we get our Ring Road Parliament. So we go day active. Everybody, all the crew go day active for the Ring Road Parliament. And for 6:20, we'll get the Zico Oil Choice Report. Today, safe na mechanic show. The mechanic workshop show me say we'll teach you how to today, you know, handle your motor, make your motor day. All right. You know what you're supposed to do now? You know, say you're not supposed to touch that you're dying. You know, say you're supposed to include to super ITA for 1 FM. Now we, they run out. Now, Sanobwa. Yes, I'm playing again.
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0: He don't they dry, yo. 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Let see never come. Speed zone they dry. Let see never come, oh. He see never come, oh. Eh, oh, I don't let no go eat today. And body they sweet me. Say he no go eat. Oh, yeah, now. Sports worker 9 go enter like this. So, oh, yeah, now. The superstation of the city. Super ITA from 1 FM Benin. My name is Success. The radio raise up late. And this now the Waka Waka show. Oh, yeah, now. You know, say you supposed to the rock with us. Super FM. Now, we the run them.
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0: Yes, on Zuma don't matter currently, like it's not so clear, so what's the time, no latest in the time. As Zimbabwe hold their first training section as they touch down for inside, but when they get to do with the Unity Cup for inside London. On to matter when the matter presently, clear, so what's the time, no latest in the time, because as it stand, Man City don't confirm, Pep Guardiola, goodbye worker for the end of this season. And Manchester United confirm Michael Carrick as the coach of the Red Devils. And currently like this now, so the welcome man now with his story. BBC, yes, Iguele Welles now onto Sima United now don't reach agreement with Atalanta over Ederson. This and many more, they come your way now for your One Family Warrior Station, Super 88.1 FM. Not go anywhere, as a star, round the buying card.
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0: All right, now Moko Ball in the entire inside matter when you get to do with basketball now for inside matter as the Tigers like this now they prepare for the Tigers now they prepare now for inside matter when you get to do with the FIBA World Cup qualifiers now. We understand as we will say like this, time not related to see it in no time. For inside matter now, I confirm so we'll see former NBA coach, the newly appointed the Tigers coach, called David Fizdale like this now. So they expect now to take charge of the Nigerian senior men basketball team now during the July window of the 2027 FIBA World Cup qualifiers. FIBA World Cup Africa qualifiers now for inside the matter now. So the development now, something BC has seen as a major boost now for Nigeria's side, and as they continue their quest now to qualify now for the next stage of the competition. So this now, something BC, yes, it really stand well for inside the matter. But Moku leave that side, that Moku ball and enter inside the world of football, because so many things they play now for inside the world of football. For inside of football matter like this, doesn't make you understand too. So where says Zimbabwe? I see they don't come to call look who she face, because seriously they want to make an impact for inside matter when you get to do with the Unity Cup like this now. So because Zimbabwe touched down today and they still hold their first training section. Now the Warriors of Zimbabwe like this and hold their first training section for inside Birmingham on Friday ahead of the Unity Cup semi-final game against the Super Eagles of Nigeria. Head coach should they call Ketano Tembo like this now, so supervise the section alongside the assistant. So the Warriors like this now should face now for inside Birmingham for the friendly international against on Thursday. And on to matter like this now, we understand as well, so like this now they will continue their preparation on Saturday now as they look forward now to the game. Zimbabwe now team on the BC, yes, that they are serious now, and based on say they will face a defending champion of this particular Unity Cup now again, they call it Nigeria for the Valley for next week Tuesday. And on to matter like this now, so the winner now will face either India or Jamaica for the final of this particular tournament. But Moku leave that side now. Moku ball and enter inside Italy, because wait till they play now for inside Italy. They say now only one man go for rescue this team. Who be that person? They know that person, but the great Alessandro Di Piero. According to story, the truth is like this. That's what we understand. As we say, Di Piero like this now ball and enter inside the Juventus training camp earlier today. And based on the way things this time, I confirm so we'll see Juventus supporters now. When we see, as they see Alessandro Di Piero picture, say pay visit now to the club training facility today. Yesterday, I mean to say, despite calls for me not to return to the club in form of director, they make up play one of the director runner now for inside now. But the specific reason to why the former the legendary number 10 like this now, so the deal for inside Turin now, something to be said, yes, Juventus now, the reason currently like this now, so because Juventus seriously now they face a serious disappointing end to the 2025-2026 season after they lost the 2-0 for home against Fiorentina last weekend now. So the team find themselves now for inside the sixth place now for inside the Serie A table and the 2 points shy of the top four, and like this now, so they need a serious favor for other teams and two in order for them not to qualify for next season UEFA Champions League. So this is a big one, and the situation like this now, so now something the BCS currently that they affected top members of Juventus with this managerial structure too like this now. BCS not really clear about the future, especially the director that they call Damian Comoli alongside Franco's Modesto. Even the coach, they call it Luciano Spalletti like this now, so not really there with the appointment now for inside the matter now. So the Bianconeri like this, seriously now, the reason things when the BCS go affect is the leadership and also turn things around. So the calls for Di Piero to return back to the club, now something with the BCS, they all now, even in former teammates, they call Alessio Tacanadi, they don't come out now to talk to, say, if not be Di Piero, no other person go save Juventus. Say, so they need to turn back to Di Piero in order for Di Piero to help Juventus. And on to story where the truth is like this, not so for inside matter when it gets to do with Italy. We understand as well as Manchester United currently like this. Now, so they already agree terms now with Atalanta now for inside matter when it gets to do with Brazilian midfielder they call Ederson. We understand as this deal like this now go 50 rise to 53 million euros now plus bonus now for inside matter. And we see so we'll say based on matter where the truth is now for Sports Italia claims so we'll say Manchester United and Atalanta said they already conclude negotiations and they permanent for the permanent transfer of Ederson now. So for, we understand now, say we'll see the guy go play in the last game for Atalanta later this evening. And report now with the show face now also we'll see Man United now say that this serious now say they're ready to pay 48 million euros first plus 5 million euros for inside as a bonus now. And we understand now say this deal now like this everything go 50 run reach 53 million euros now for inside now. And based on the matter where they play like this, other athletes not already confirmed say so we're now 45 million euros now. They pay, but based on the way the most important thing now, say we'll say that already agree the for inside this one. But based on the story, the show face now from other Italian media now to make us understand to so we'll say, Man United like this now, say get confidence, serious confidence now, say the office sign Italian Newcastle Italian midfielder they call Sandro Tonelli for inside this one. And then from there, now make we touch story. ABC has a play now for inside matter because confirms so was a event. Real Madrid coachy, they call Alvaro Abelloa like this. And confirms so was it like this. They say Ingo Baywaka come out for inside the club for the end of the season. And based on the way things stand, you know, say yes. So read all come out to see where Jose Mourinho already agreed 2 year deal with Real Madrid. So definitely he not get place for that particular team until Jose Mourinho tell us say my brother stay for inside this team. But any IBO. Make we see how things they go, but make you understand like this. Now say Usman Dembele, you know he's anti Naki shares. Now talk to we say like this. I not get anywhere at the goal. Say I die here. I stay with Paris Saint Germain. Our French striker with the caller Usman Dembele like this. Now so don't confirm here in commitment and in future. Say everything in position with Paris Saint Germain. During interview now for inside the matter like this that we understand too. So we'll see. Some kind of now they over in future regarding the Dembele based on some kind if he go fit continue with Paris Saint Germain for the end after the end of the season. But the Frenchman and already the name a Ballon d'Or winner for last season back for inside the don't come back now talk to say like this. He said not get any reason why ABC he want to leave Paris Saint Germain. He said because like this he deal with Paris Saint Germain. So ya go, so ya come, Barak day where he day. But for him, you know they go anywhere. Yes, on to matter like this, Nasu Boko Ball in enter inside other stories. Now, NBC has a play now for inside matter when you get to do with matter when you get to do with Man City now and also England now because a story that already show face now. So, we'll say for inside matter, I'll say Pep Guardiola reign now for inside Man City 10 years and the 17 trophy they don't come to an end now as Man City now don't announce now. So, we'll say Pep Guardiola go buy Waka come out for the club for the end of the season and he go take another role again too for inside the club when he get to be with a global ambassador. So, this one a serious one now for inside the matter. And for Manchester United, we confirmed to so we'll say Manchester United like this and already confirmed Michael Carrick appointment as a coach of Manchester United on a permanent basis now for 2 years. The 44-year-old now person busy yes, he start as a part-time coach for Manchester United after Ruben Amorim they sack him for inside the month of January. The guy deliver Champions League qualification to the club, and we understand to say based on the way he's still position like this now, so confirm so we'll say well, let's run. Now something busy as a former Manchester United boy do for inside the matter now, and we understand as since the appointment, so no top flight team now collect more points from than Michael Carrick. For inside 16 matches when they play, win 11 for inside this 16 matches them, and also draw 4 and lose 2 for inside this. And this now something that say yes, it don't come out now because Omar Barada, when he be the chief executive officer, alongside Joe Willock like this now, so Jesse Weacock like this now, when he be director of football, they don't come out now to tell the Sir Jim Ratcliffe say yes, now Michael Carrick, if you not be Michael Carrick, no other person again. But we could see how things are playing out for inside the matter. And make you still understand too, so we'll say like this now for inside matter. We come back and so we'll say former Arsenal Gary they call it Paul Mason. He don't come out now to call the predict this weekend game go. So I don't know if you agree with Paul Mason, but make we see Paul Mason prediction now for inside this matter. Now I say it is okay, which is Xavi Alonso go do. Paul Mason just come out now talk to us like this. Now say the predict, now say we say Chelsea new coach call Xavi Alonso like this now go improve his staff for inside the club and the Blue need to get a qualification for next season UEFA Conference League like this. And Mason now believes we say Alonso like this now go use the competition now to find way now to make sure say yes he improving squad. And he talks to us say this one that is now for inside the matter ahead of a Chelsea final Premier League clash against Sunderland. Say like this now, so Conference League going to be principal cup. Say now he be the one when we say Chelsea go forget like this if they beat Sunderland. So he would like to use them to debut in squad. And they're still in some matter when it matter presently like this now, so clear. So what's the time? Not related to say waiting no time. But for inside matter now, we understand. I say, so far he goes poor with the call, Rafael Oyedika like this now. He win the 2025-2026 Belgian Pro League title with the club that they call it Club Brugge. Club Brugge like this now win the title now after they play 2-2 draw with KV Michelin on Thursday night. And Oyedika, the person of the yes now, is still positioning himself now for inside matters because he don't win the league 2 times now. For inside the matter now, and currently now we see so we say the defensive midfielder now part of a Club Brugge title winning squad now for inside 2023-2024 season now. And Ivan Leko side now also qualify now automatically now for the UEFA Champions League now for 2026-2027 edition. Already kind of person obviously yes now the tipper now as a player when basically will move now to run enter inside another club during the summer, but a Club Brugge never really say anything about it now. So call me for 07055-129-881 or you call me for 07055-727-881. Your fisty call 0902-672-2592. Former Super Eagles Skipo and the cap coachy where they call a Sunday Olise. They don't come out not to say Jose Mourinho like this now say no go last for inside Real Madrid past 3 years. Mourinho and a person obviously yes they set now to take, go back for a second time now for inside the La Liga side, and this is a 3-year-old like this now. He gonna leave a Benfica now to take charge of a Real Madrid now during the summer, and they expect now to put pen to paper on a 3-year deal. And according to Mata Olise say Belize will say Mourinho it no go last past 3 seasons. Hello. Hello? Hello?
2: Hello?
0: Hello?
2: Hello, good evening.
0: I greet you especially. Your name and where are you coming from?
2: My name is Samuel and I come from Sapien.
0: Welcome to the show, sir.
2: Okay. So, say this is my football show.
0: Yep.
2: Okay. So, it is a okay. Super Eagles, they the chess once more.
0: Okay.
2: Chelsea, the one that they won that day, that's what was helping them. When they won Tottenham 1-0, that's what was helping Chelsea once more.
0: Okay. All right, thank you. Hello? Oh, so sorry, do we have to call back? And on to matter like this. Hello?
3: Mr. Randy.
0: I greet you especially, Freeman.
3: Good evening, this evening.
0: Welcome to the show.
3: For waiting me just happy for Manchester United. Let's say the management don't wake up. They don't hear what the fans they talk. This worldwide, because if they see the sign they say Atlanta man and sound like a Kavi, which means that we the fans want, you know, be like they want to sit down their board, they talk their own. But I like the way they want to start next season. Like the guy is dead there and who they sign. The best way you want is to keep them down. So may they not look at that club, say, may they, call the, do, may they just do this thing. The way it's been now, the old fans, they are big worldwide. So now what do you like with that? Thank you.
0: All right. Thank you, Freeman. Hello.
4: Hello. Good evening.
0: Good evening. Welcome to the show, sir.
4: Good evening. Now, pass on go.
0: Welcome to the show.
4: Yeah, I know. I just want to ask a question again. If they heard that, it was my fun. How do you feel ourselves playing off at the carry?
0: They play similar like Casemiro. They play similar like Casemiro. So if you really want to get a better view now, watch him later tonight against Fiorentina now for inside Italian Serie A. And they are among the team too. That Atlanta squad when they beat Sevilla of all this team now, Europa League final.
4: Okay. Well, thank you.
0: Thank you. Hello.
5: Hello. Hello.
0: Hello.
5: Hello. Good afternoon.
0: Welcome to the show. I greet you specially.
5: Abed, I want to ask one question, not very.
0: Okay.
5: You know, 2005, yeah, carry that 20 goal World Cup that time.
0: Ooh, Sasia.
5: Sam Sasia, 2005, if you can remember.
0: Yes, now for Holland.
5: For Netherlands.
0: We are getting beat us.
5: You don't say that time. I don't say that time. Cannot use it compared this time around.
0: Yep.
5: Because now when I go like this, just like after I retired the sixth player, one place to the other now for the home base. If I can remember that time, just have pick a player, not the James. You know that club. You go that tournament. You contribute. You play some couple of matches before the final. I want to ask one question. Is it me say? If the player good, even though he not get club, he not get the quality or the capability to play for any national team, whether any level.
0: Well, they say it depends on the coach, because the coach and night day, because a player when they say yes, he not get club, you they carry that kind of player now they go tournament, the player fitness no go fit match. Those when BCS get club. So if the coach see and say they okay, then the coach will carry and go. Because we see Shilling won for 1994 too. So we see Uche Uka for two for the same 1994.
5: Thank you. God bless you. Nama you be. Yeah. No wahala.
0: I greet you.
5: I love you. Thank you.
0: Hello. Hello.
6: Random Micah, using the master.
0: Welcome to the show, Oga Sunday. Congratulations.
6: My brother, you know, is here at all.
0: Your guy become the first player now to win IS Goal Scorer and League Trophy for four different leagues.
6: You know, the journey, not the year. I do what I can do so that Ronaldo will make sure we celebrate. Thank God, say, Baba God, he hear my prayer. So God do everything well. For me, so I just happy.
0: And to crown it all, the guy scored two goals inside too.
6: Yes. Now the what attention now to World Cup now. So I will give all support to now. All the players when I go play so that make Portugal to deliver the World Cup. I greet you, Randy.
0: Both fasting too. Hello.
7: Oh, that means I thought he will go. He go. Because of Ronaldo, man. He says he carried the league. You know, he's around that time. Is that Andy?
0: Yep, Otello.
7: Sir.
0: Welcome.
7: I say, Mama, you know, you're good. See, I love those teams. I don't know where they're from. Where did they play yesterday?
0: Ayla.
7: I
0: think Ayla win their match yesterday.
7: All these people, they can never draw, so they draw match, or they know they lose. Eh? But thank God to Anna Sasha for the team winner, because Mama, you know, Coco, that may be. Those people, they are too much, though. Mr. Allende, about which person said we will serve for Atlanta?
0: Ederson.
7: Okay, Ederson.
0: Yeah.
7: He
0: already agreed personal terms with Man United. And Man United, now, according to different stories, media outlets for Italy say Man United and Atlanta don't agree €53 million.
7: Okay, but you never, the guy never is like at least 25 years
0: 26 old. Years old.
7: Oh, 26. Okay, see good man. See good. Thank you very much.
0: All right, I greet you. Hello.
8: Hello.
0: Hello.
8: Hello, good afternoon.
0: Yeah, good afternoon. Your name and where you coming from?
8: My name is Rich One, and I come from Sackley
0: Road. Welcome to the show.
8: Okay. Then this is the football show.
0: Yes.
8: Okay. So that match where they are going for 30th of May, Arsenal and PSG. What date did it happen? Which date?
0: Now you don't talk sooner. 30th.
8: Okay, 30th.
0: Which is Upper Saturday.
8: Okay, Upper Saturday. Which place did they play on? Like which bridge?
0: Okay, Budapest for Hungary.
8: Okay, thank you.
0: All right, thank you. So as we see the England squad, welcome first, and make we run enter inside the England squad when the BCS Tomosuko release now. For we get three goalkeepers, Jordan Pickford, Dean Henderson, and James Trafford now. Then for the fence, we get Maguire, Reece James, Eric Onsa, Timo Livramento, John Stones, and who again for inside, Nico O'Reilly. We see that now for inside the defense, and we get Dan Bond too for inside the defense. Then for inside the matter, when you get this boy Jade Spence now from Tottenham, is the position two. Then for then this Liverpool boy, former Liverpool boy, Jarry Kwanza, too, is there for inside the defense too. Then for midfield, we got Jude Bellingham, Elliot Henderson, Morgan Rogers, Declan Rice, Kobe Mano, Jordan Henderson too. Jordan Henderson, the player own. The other Henderson and our goalkeeper. Then we get Ebere Ezeze for inside the midfield now. Then for attack now, we get Harry Kane, get Marcus Rashford, we get Jordan Anthony Gordon, Bukayo Saka, Noni Madueke, Oli Watkins, and Ivan Toney.
9: Well, I said a good squad, not today bad, but just a few question marks nice around the team. For instance, the defense and the goalkeeper plus the midfield. Now, later, I feel the question mark day. For the attack, I feel they're good to go. For the goalkeeper, first, James Trackford, I know he say him play a lot of games, so they shook body entire inside there, but maybe the England coach, the reason player will be good day for the future. So, in the chat, I want to bring her in so that he can learn the ropes, because reports they say the guy will likely move at the end of this current campaign. Then outside that one, we enter inside the defense. I don't know the criteria when they select John Stones over Harry Maguire. Because if you check number of games played, Maguire gets more than John Stones. John Stones not played recent matches, but inside this current calendar, we just finished. So, but Harry Maguire in play and he contributes heavily for inside Manchester. But maybe the big summary now based on he needs somebody to lead the team for the back, get that big figure in terms of experience. But these two players, two of them don't play together for inside that same back line. Maybe he gets reason when Miss can pick one over the other. Then for the midfield, I be expect Morgan Gibbs-White to make the list. Then I for pick Morgan Gibbs-White over Ebere Chiesa. Then
0: why over Ebere Chiesa?
9: Because of the level of contribution. I feel say Eze still try. Not be saying no disrespect to Eze. Eze play his own part, but if you check best when NBC really push Nottingham Forest of recent in the last couple of weeks now person of Morgan Gibbs-White, because we all know say even for this England team, Eze not go likely start. Even the Morgan Gibbs-White not go still likely start. Person will likely play
0: Morgan
9: for that.
0: Morgan Gibbs-White could be a more effective option when he come from the wing.
9: Person they go likely one play for that role now. The same. Yes, the first play from wing, two of them, and still come to the terms with within the coach talk. Say you get many of these players when they resemble well. Now, if you still check that same midfield now, you get a person of Jordan Henderson, and I sure see him scratch head well because you get Henderson, you get Adam Wharton. Adam Wharton,
0: so now me, also I know scratch head. Adam Wharton, not the least.
9: Yeah, and then they talk, so I say you get
0: Adam scratch head for Henderson because when he as they appoint to as coach of the Three Lions. He bring back Eders.
9: Why I say it's crash head? Because at this point in time, you could day in between make a carry experience or make a carry young player.
0: Okay.
9: The young player now Adam Wharton in drop out for the experience won't be Jordan Henderson. So that one settled himself. Then the big question when for like us Tuko, you not like Arnold at all. Because Arnold now one player defensively he day short. But games they will be say you go need creativity of a player like Arnold. That's not the only thing when they miss for the team. But for the forward lines, they are good to go.
0: All right. Hello.
10: Good afternoon, Garanzi.
0: I greet you specially.
10: Yes, my vision from Stafford Road.
0: We know.
10: Okay. Good afternoon, Garanzi.
9: Yes, you're welcome.
10: Yes. For Liverpool this weekend, I just pay more fee to the work way. Because I don't want any excuse. Although I believe we don't already qualify for Champions League already.
9: But I need to help others.
10: You need to help yourself now. Man, you know, work on yourself. why you work on yourself to qualify for Champions League. So congratulations to Arsenal. Thank you.
0: All right. Hello. Oh, so sorry. For games, it will take place later today now for Inside Italian Serie A, by 7:45, we'll get Fiorentina versus Atalanta. While for Inside the Copa de France final, that one they come up by 8 p.m. between Lens and Nice. Hello?
11: Hey.
0: Hello?
11: Hey, Mr. Ron, they hear me?
0: Yeah, they hear you.
11: Happy to say, Oga, so good afternoon. Happy to say, is it the general manager of Liverpool of this? Where they
0: Right, on to the matter currently like this. Now, so now we'll take a break now for Inside the Sports Worker. Randy Mankada, my name, and Osasena, my name, too.
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3: My people, good evening. Welcome to Super 88.1 Pidgin Tori for inside the 4 o'clock. My name na Kelly Otoide. The Edo State Command of the Nigeria Security and Civil Defense Corps, when countryman Sabi as NSCDC don't talk, say they don't send about 1,542 of the people for inside the state to make sure say better security day for during the Kabi celebration. The state commandant Saidi Akintayo na in this one when we say him, they talk to Tori people for inside Webin City. He called a promise away the people of a peaceful, safe, and correct celebration for across the Tiri Central District for Isa Wedo State. According to Ramo, Kotok say this one now onto the other, when we say he come from the Commandant General of the NSCDC, Ahmed Audi, as he follow for their mandate to protection lives, national assets, and infrastructure. The Edo State Public Property Protection Committee don't tell Iwan Ipesi. So, yeah, sharp, sharp. May go remove it, that he build the web. He say it they block the road for the boundary between Uhegie and Anye communities when they for inside the Umude local government area for inside Edo State. This one follow one complaint of a witty that they call encroachment. We say he come for inside their office. This order, they can't give them all for onto Iwan Waka Waka for one area where it be said the committee can't discover, say, part of this structure, it can't go enter the public access road where it be said the people for there they use. I see they talk with a super FM to repeat seeing Brother Izu, Shemo of the committee, Honorable Eugene Okolose, can't talk, say, investigation can't confirm, he say, this road, though, they don't they use that for since. I can't talk, say, nobody will be say, they go Allah, may go they build, they block the right of way, where we say the public they use.
4: There's a dispute over road in this place, and a petition was written to our office. Came here today for on the spot assessment, and we discovered that there's a road, and we have told the man that within 40 days he should go and we will serve him today, let him straighten the road, because there's no V here. I was trying to see if there's another alternative. There's no other alternative. That what we have here is more than 500 meters, so you cannot put a stop in this place. So he has to open the road. We now denied over 7 to 10 houses his access to the main road. It's not done.
3: Oga Okolose, he can't tell the person where we say the business. Say, oh, yeah, make it do well and make it follow the correct plan and say, make it no block the portion of the road where we say the people it they use. Can't talk, say, he must follow the order where we say he don't give.
4: So they have to open up the place. All these blocks you have here, sir, please don't build anything here. Don't say we didn't tell you. It's on record, though. Please. So that you will not say tomorrow that we are coming here to seize your house. So remove all these things. They cannot be using government land to give you, to sell government land to you. Okay? I don't know how you bought this place, but you are saying you didn't buy it. At the time you bought, there was no road. But from what you are saying here, it's more than 500 meters, so it cannot end here, okay?
3: The committee can still go visit the community chamber. What do they call Ogwedion? When they say they come meet with the youth leadership and come one, they say, make them not sell road as a land, and to say, they not go green. Make that cutting happen for Isa Wedo State. The National Coordinator of the West African Network for Peace Building, Bridget Osakwe, don't thank and appeal for women, also for the correct team when we say that they do for peace building to stop a katakata and community development for Isawi country Nigeria. Osakwe, you this one for during one interview for Isawi Benin City, where we say, he can encourage you, our women say, make the day sit down, gidigba, to promote peace, better leadership, and positive exchange for their different communities, even with the wahala when we say day.
5: Go girl, go girl. Anytime I see a woman that rises above the challenges, the barriers that women go through, and still make a good stride, I raise my two hands and doff my cap for that woman. My own is just to encourage her to continue to shine.
3: As she did talk, her own, no one media person, when we say her name now, this is what I was our girl, can't tell women, say, men they know they had their talent and their voice, so men they show themselves well, and men they very, very

0: confident and make sure say that they always they participate for what Oyinbo they call decision making process.
1: For the women who do not wish to be seen, I feel very sorry, because how do you hide and expect things to work when you are not contributing to making that thing work? Women should be up and doing. You don't have to be educated. There are some women who are not educated but are making sense in society. So as a woman, madam, please break the glass ceiling and let us move.
0: She can't talk, say women, they get the act mobile to contribution well for inside the governance, for media, and for society development to where we say they give them the opportunity. Some Nigerians don't tell our federal government, say federal government, to Mona go introduce a very, very strong regulation. As it concerns all those people where we say that they use the social media, when they call social media influencers people. This one follow a one online debate to where we say come on, when you go involve in one relationship person, when talk say she in a blessing Okoro, when talk say na relationship coach, na be say she be. As they talk for inside one interview, I don't know, so I book and can't talk, say, what is some of these influencers they do? It don't pass, it be careful. I to say, not be matter of entertainment or education, can't say, government need to put a better regulation to protect Nigerians onto what they call digital exploitation.
2: The government should put a strict regulation, especially about this blessing seeing you, because the attitude of you extorting other Nigerians, so extorting them, putting them under that platform of deceit, it's wrong. I think it's a punishable offense, which she has to go in for it. So let them use her as a scapegoat to other people who has plans to do it, because it's actually painful for you to deceitfully collect money.
0: He can talk, say, even though social media now very, very incorrect platform for business and better, better thing, but government not supposed to allow them. Maybe say, some people go to use an anyhow. Can talk, say, make people take responsibility onto what TV say that they post online and they watch online. Can talk, say, social media people, they must learn to touch light information to avoid the stories that touch. My people, not so with a barbecue ritual onto the super 88.1 pigeon to for inside the 4 o'clock. Now, and the moment I rage for me, remember, say, Akbo Obi, e day for inside unity, make we dey tolerate each other so that our country Nigeria e go moving forward. Now, me, yo, Kelly Otoyi, I don't carry my kaya, I don't work una, ah, bye, yo.
3: 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Welcome. 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
11: 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We

0: for giving me this wonderful opportunity to make I share the amazing report and result where this our ogbonge company called Green Nature carry come this our wonderful state. Now, what are they trying to talk? You go see sometimes when person they waka, as our madam talked just now, you go say, I did okay, even you even use my talker. They say, this morning, you know, but the next thing don't collapse. It don't come out. Why? Because the body, they give a sign. If they give a signal, you go feel like you go say, oh, you go go. You go feel belly pain, you go say, you go go. Like now, if they drive motor, smarter than the motor, they make choco, choco, choco, choco. You go, no, see, that will not be the original sound.
1: Exactly.
0: Something not the warrior.
1: You got to give you sign.
0: You match this thing, it brings plenty. So you say, you know, say something not the wrong. This will make you go treater, make you maintain. You go say, no, I go the manager.
1: You go
0: the manager,
1: like you go like that.
0: Now, so you go they manage the body. One day, the engine go pack up. Now, so the body they be. So, what if with this I put out there for? Once you feel small headache, take her. The head go disappear. You feel small belly pain. You take her. It go go. That time, your body not go pack up. You not go just the workout, then you go just fall. No, it not go happen like that. Because everything within inside here go help your body walk normally. Then you go there healthy, you go there strong, and you go there more productive. According to my guy for the other side, the money man, he say, when you dey strong, not being you go feel dey productive.
1: So.
0: Now that time you go feel make money. But when you dey feel headache, your body weak, you tire, you go feel make money. You not go fit. So when this thing give you that strong body, then you go feel make money. And even at that, you go make money from wetin you dey do. And even from this own bottle where we even give you. We go tell you how you go take use this bottle. When you take make yourself, they okay, strong. So, how you go take you and take make money? Everything, now we go tell you when you come tomorrow.
1: Okay.
0: And we go tell you from a professional stand of view. Then, when we talk to natural medicine, we get what they call naturopathic medicine.
1: Oh.
0: That is natural doctor. When they use roots.
1: Call them again, naturopathic.
0: Naturopathic medicine.
1: Naturopathic medicine.
0: You are. When would they use roots? Would they use herb? Would they use leaf? Would they use fruits? Would they use normal thing? What would they eat? Even water? How you go take care? Where your body go, they okay. Now, so you put all of them together inside this bottle. So when you take one, your body goes strong. When you take one, you go, they okay.
1: Thank you very much. Oga, when they okay. my Oga, money man, before you talk about the money side, Mama, this, because at the city, this year, soon I get a boom seminar.
2: Yes.
1: Saying a live for tomorrow. So you just give us about that particular seminar when we see the come tomorrow.
2: Because time, no day, we know if you talk everything for here. And I know say some people, they listen, say, what if the thing where they happen? Tomorrow, it won't happen for Benin. As you see where we write, they say, it's about to go down in Benin City. Say, tomorrow, make everybody, anywhere you dey, tell your friend, tell your family member, Mauna Gala come Edo Delta Hotel. Edo Delta Hotel, there for Akpakpava. They share boundary with Fed Motors. So just enter there, upstairs. Now there, this seminar go happen. We go show you. If you know where, carry yourself, come. Like Dr. Ben say, how you call her?
0: Naturopathic.
2: Naturopathic doctors. The doctor, they go there tomorrow. They go check your body. Because when you don't check your body, so that time your head go clear. You go hear when we go talk about the money matter. I not say our money man, he go talk about money small. But tomorrow, we go break and down for you. How it be say you want to treat yourself, from treating yourself, you go treat money problem. Because we get cancer of the body, we get cancer of the pocket.
0: Exactly.
2: So we are treating those okay, two
1: tomorrow. How will you treat that cancer of the pocket? Just give us more expo for us. You are the money man, what say you be?
3: Like as I did talk before, the money man say, this is poor and I won't give so. Number one, where you go to get the answer, carry yourself in the morning by 10 a.m. tomorrow.
1: Okay.
3: Carry yourself, come a Edo Delta Hotel, where they by Second Junction near Faith Motors. From 10 o'clock, the up hall there, you go see our banner. Enter there, sit down. That's number one.
1: Okay.
3: Then when you don't come, we go check. Well, so many people know they sick like that, though. If some sick people in Nigeria now, sir, do you know that if they go receive a lot of 1 million,
1: the sickness will come out.
3: The speed where they will take where? Not be here. I don't get my body, they do me like my body, they suddenly you just hear bam for your account. You say this MTN people don't still start. But make a check, you see a lot from Green Nature, 500,000 naira. Instant and sweat, you go come up with
1: it. Jubilation.
3: Even when they go say, they'll say, pa, they be think say, you know, we say that before me.
1: It don't work now.
0: Yes, it don't work now. The sickness don't go.
3: So, as we invite you now, they invite your family, they invite everybody. Make una come Edo Delta Hotel tomorrow for the up hall from 10 a.m. It start happening. Morning session, go day from 10 a.m., go reach 1:30.
1: Okay. Two sessions, 9 days?
3: Yes. Okay. Then the afternoon session.

0: will now be from 2 o'clock to 3:30.
1: Okay.
0: So no say make you in case I don't get chance in the morning, I quickly rush go wedding. Come in the afternoon. Mm. We go meet us there. Mm. Then I don't get afternoon time. May I come in the morning? Come around 10 o'clock. You go meet us for there.
1: Mm.
0: We will go follow you, discuss how this thing they work. Now down to the money aspect. Because me, why I like money be say this country where we dey now, not they smile with anybody.
1: The economy, yeah.
0: The economy now. We know even the people where the economy is not confused for the economy. So as it dey now, we green nature can't look and finish, can't say no. For everything where you go do, whether now you drink them, whether now you use and help your brother, whether you use and help your sister, whether we will take care of you financially.
1: Okay.
0: Do you know, sir, in this our business, somebody where they serious, you be a school leaver, you be your school leaver, you don't even get work, or you don't even go school, or you don't even understand to speak big English. We will train you how you go take talk about this green nature. Invite them, come our place. We will educate them. The people where go they serious concerning the business, some go make up to 300,000 every day.
1: Hmm.
0: Some go make up to 500,000 every day. Some go make as much as 1.2 million every day. On top of that, now company can say between now and June to July, 100 cars, now they put for front.
1: Between now
0: and July.
1: July, yes. Okay.
0: Say if you fit do your work well to the extent where company look and say, like say this man they try, you know, like you they use waka before, they carry one SUV valued at 16 million naira give you.
1: To support the person.
0: To support you. So that's why I say if you know, say you know get work, or work where they get do now management work, or work where be saying I make me and my family take the chop, come tomorrow by 10 a.m. The morning man will be there to show you how you go to use this business, elevate your finance.
1: Morning man, we not here anymore. Tomorrow, no miss him at all at all. Any phone number they to call? Maybe for more inquiries, more information.
0: Yes.
1: And any phone number they will be say.
0: Yes, the one of the basic phone numbers we go call. Now different people they here now. If you are going to come tomorrow, instantly as we the talk so, send yes. Yes, only yes, no right long grammar. I know one person could ask me long question. If you want answer, you come tomorrow. Send yes to this number when I won't call for you. 081-68-73-95-40. Again, 081-68-73-95-40. Now test I talk, I know say make you die the number. Or 080-331-98489. This number, now you only yes you go send. You go meet all this number. People will get this number. You go meet all of us. We do data tomorrow. Then, when you come, we go come train you for the product. The one we go good for you. Then we go still train you how you go to use this business. They make money.
1: All right.
0: Make I call this number again.
1: You call them again.
0: 081-68-73-95-40 or 080-33-198-489. In case you get this any the number, not only yes you go send, we go collate everybody where you come. We will create your name, give you your seat, then share this opportunity with you.
1: All right. Thank you very much, Oga. You will talk the number again, but Oga, because of time, again, who be people where we say they feel calm? Young people only, or old people only, fat people like me only, or slim people like who they qualify to come that tomorrow? Who you think they qualify?
2: Now, very important question you ask. So, listen, as you hear my voice from this station, you are qualified to come. You know why? When sickness, one attack person, you're not going to consider your age. Whether you be small picking or you be big person, you get money or you not get, you young or you old, it go attack anybody. But when the sickness, what they call microorganism, as in virus or bacteria or fungi enter the body, the thing we go remove them, we get them. That is what we are telling you. When the body begin malfunction, like motorway, be say the oil don't they dry, or the oil don't they thick, or we be like say the knot don't they worn out. You call the make shoko. Get the thing we go give her. It go tighten the knot.
1: Okay.
2: It go change the oil for the body. It go make the body they function normally, and you go they okay. So because of that, everybody can come. Like my Oga the money man said, irrespective of your educational status, what you that one mean? You go school, you not go school, you sabi rido, you not sabi rido, you sabi write to, you not sabi write to. We say come, you know why? What you want to do here is different from what they do for school. We go show you step by step what you go do and the result will come. In fact, Oiboma they call and say monkey do. In other words, do what I do. If I put one leg here, put the leg here. The result what I get, you get. If I put the other leg there, put on there. The result what I get, you there. You need certificate to do that one.
1: Brother, that one are practicalization.
2: No certificate. You understand, man?
1: Okay.
2: So that is why, what will they do here? We not they call a certificate business. We they call a sabificate business.
1: Sabificate.
2: Yes.
1: What do you sabi do?
2: Now they give you the result. So if you not sabi, just come tomorrow.
1: Okay.
2: You go see what will they do. You go follow what will they do. You go get the result what will they get.
1: Correct.
2: As the money man talk, if money man collect the motor, me go collect the motor. Yeah. Why? Because what the money man do, me
1: do.
2: Go do. And when I madam go do. And I the person we invite go do.
1: So
2: in the other word, all of us go collect the motor.
1: That's correct. So. Mama, I bet, you go advise our women. We say, I'll go market tomorrow. We say, I'll go new Benin tomorrow. I'll go market too. You go advise them. They say they need to come tomorrow.
3: Like what we first talk, I make the thing day two session. We won't give you business. Nobody say we won't scatter your house. Go market. If not in the morning, you won't go to the market so that you go attend afternoon session. If not this one, you won't attend so that you go market for afternoon. You go that market, you go fix you go on. But this information, or you both say information is power. What do you not know? It big pass you.
1: Don't be lying.
3: And this information, like we've heard today, which people qualify to come? I be housewife. And they talk one day, one woman say, I be complete housewife. Oh. I say, which day the person for law say, housewife, not profession. The man marry you, you want killer. The economy hard. Not be the one where they live only man, say, I be housewife. Me where they talk, I be housewife. I be mother. I be teacher. I be student. As I be so. But life must go on. What person not go die because say he marry wife? Are you hear me so? So women, when be housewife, make una come. Because this business, if it is doing, from your house.
1: Okay. My people, when I don't hear them. Women, when I don't see hear them, that one, your fellow woman, too, I don't talk to you. So I beg, take advantage of this opportunity tomorrow. Say now the Green Nature Elevating Awareness. Say now tomorrow for Benin City, the Green Nature Awareness and Financial Boom Seminar, Saturday 23rd of May 2026. Two sessions. Let me see. The Oga, you call the phone number again before Okada Wakaya come out.
0: Okay. The number, when I say make you say yes, just send only yes to this number 081-6873-9540 or 080-331-98489. So these two numbers now want to collate people where go come, where go come, where hear this advert, so where come for the program.
1: Okay.
0: Then tell your neighbor, make your neighbor tell a neighbor. Tell your enemy, make your enemy still tell the enemy. That tomorrow, me go day their life. Other people will go explain how this thing go take help your life. If they dig there.
1: Okay.
0: Make time to be there. We know one story.
1: Okay.
0: At the end of the day, leave our government, make government leave you alone.
1: No, be lying. I don't forget, see the venue once again, now, Edo Delta Hotel. They say now the up all, the all waiting for up, Oduhun. By Faith Motors, Second Junction, Akpababa Road for Benin City. You want to ask Motu Jonah?
2: Yes, the small thing I want to put be this. Moko na not look and say, because mama say, na housewife, na only housewife will come home. A man where they walk, you can still add this one to that. Because money not too much.
1: Don't be lying.
2: Are you with me?
1: Yes.
2: Pekin will never start work. If you start from here, it is for everybody. Now I want to add.
1: Thank you very much. Green Nature.
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1: I greet all our listeners at home. You are welcome to this, our Health Enlightenment Program and 2026 Herbal Trade Fair Edition, where government stand gidigba, where they take place now for inside National Museum Roundabout. You will see us for stand number 7. Now, stand number 7, now we occupy a deal. What we will come to discuss with our people today, na matter of bone and vein and muscle and prostate enlargement. Baba Ibadan don't go far up to Ghana and above to make proper research, to join them, to broaden our knowledge, to discover this medicine of prostrates. And as you know, say bone and vein, now the supportive system of our body, where we say they get vital message that they pass through for inside our body, because this vein and the wire of our body, where they carry message around our body system. So anywhere, you know, if you carry message go, that place you can't go get issue. You can't be inactive. You know, you can't feel raise your hand. You know, if you carry your leg, if you want waka, now 2-3 people go hold you. If you waka go waist, you go the feel and from waist down to the leg. You go the notice, say you know, go feel pick anything from the ground. Even sometimes you go the shock, you go the pepper, you know, say you go the draw you from your waist down to your knee, down to your ankle. To even sleep in the morning, na wahala. To stand up for bed, go kitchen, na problem. To bend down, pray, na problem. All these things is no good. Call us on our phone number, Baba Ibadan, for stand number 7 080 36 80 40 71. I repeat, 080 36 80 40 71. That's why we prepare our washing and setting the root. That root, if you take them, it go channel all the veins, it go reactivate all the alkaline and the calcium, it go build them back for your inside your body. This prostate enlargement now be the second medicine where Baba Ibadan don't make research, go far from Ghana, come back, don't prepare, come now. Where we say some person they don't get this problem, you gonna notice and say before daybreak in the night, you don't urinate, read 7 or 8 times. Every time when you go urinate, now so you go spend 30 minutes because you didn't know the flow. Now, so you go to flow, share it, you go to flow small, small. Now, so you go there, even difficult to come outside. Even sometimes, you go to get urge, go to peace all the time. Even if the peace they owe you, if you know quick come on your sukoto, you come like say they fall for inside body, you can't go to affect your waist down to your leg. Even to go normal toilet, you know, go fit good toilet again. You can't spread, go enter inside your erection transmitter, you can't weaken your power as a man. You go weaken your libido, you know, come make you feel they perform the way a normal woman being to perform. You can't make you look your wife like say now your sister. Now make baba but don't come now. And good news for our men, we be say they don't go feel act well when they wake up in the morning. A good man, but this time kakaraka, your body no answer you the way you call up. Visit us. Action for men don't day for those kind of people. We be say they're inside that category of problem. And by the power of God, when we give you, you go take away ton right bullet. That gallant, you go come back. That button power, you go reactivate. You go enjoy your body, and your wife go say, daddy, thank you for job well done. We then stand number 7. Now there you go see us, or you call us on our phone number 080 36 80 40 71. Our Chamada machine day, we will take detect the stages of your case. Whether na bone, na get issue, whether na vein, na get issue, whether na your prostate, any other one, we will check out before we apply any medication for you. Thank you for your audience. Sickness is not gonna be our portion. Bye for now.
2: Country people, when they hear my voice, I salute you na wewelo. My name na Baba Yoruba. I occupy stand number 1 for the ongoing Herbal Trade Fair where they happen for inside National Museum roundabout Ring Road, Benin City, Edo State. My phone number na 070-2617-6885. Today, I don't carry good news come. What I want to talk about na prostate.
3: My main focus na to attend to prostate-related problems.
2: Prostate, now the gland will be inside the male reproductive system where they produce fluid. Now that fluid, they join body with sperm cells from the testicles and with fluids from other glands to combine to form semen. This prostate gland fit get problem, start the experience enlargement or other issues for inside man body. Nobody sabi the exact thing where they cause prostate enlargement. But the truth be say, aging or some kind of hormonal change fit cause some bacterial infection or other factors that fit cause prostatitis or waiting we sabi as the inflammation of the prostate. But prostate disease gets some risk factors with the age, race, family history, or lifestyle. It gets some signs where we say if you notice them, now we say your prostate don't get problem. You go get frequent urge to urinate for night. You go wake up many times to go pee. As you pee, the pee go pain you. You go feel some kind of burning sensation. If your urine they get pink or red color, you suppose waka fast. 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Because why? Delay fit spoil something for you. I occupy stand number 1 for the ongoing Herbal Trade Fair with the Shelley for inside National Museum roundabout Ring Road, Benin City, Edo State. My phone number na 070-2617-6885. Once again, 070-2617-6885.
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2: 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I occupy stand number 1 for inside National Museum, roundabout Ring Road, Benin City, Edo State. 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
4: 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Now, me be Baba Oyo, aka Stand and Waka. I dey ongoing trace fair when it dey happen for Ring Road, inside Ring Road roundabout. I occupy stand number 2. Stand number 2, now there you go visit Baba Oyo, aka Stand and Waka. Our GSM number should be in case you want to call me. Make you carry by room, make you write and down now. 081-66-22-4748. I call them again. It's 081-66-22-4748. I don't carry different Ogbonge medicine. Come for my people in Edo State. Medicine for man and medicine for hook, rheumatism and arthritis. Medicine for man. Name be a man where we say he cannot answer a name as a man. Instead of make you come back for work like this, may you and your wife may not do as man and woman they do like this. You go to give your wife story. Don't be a newspaper reader. Don't be a storyteller. Don't allow your wife to carry your duty to go outside. Now make me come with Muse for a man where we say he cannot handle you. In madam, where? Once you satisfy your madam, you make her happy. Now your wife then go be the person to congratulate you for job well done. Medicine for hook, rheumatism and arthritis. Medicine for a man or a woman where we say you cannot work at all. If you work small like this, you go look for somewhere to sit down before you continue the journey. All your vein from your waist down to the leg, maybe you get them. You go just be like say they use bag of cement put for your waist. Under your leg, he go they shock you. He go they pepper you. You know go even know the time where slippers go just remove for your leg. If you sit down small like this, your leg don't swell up. Instead of you to bend down like this, may you pray back, not let you pray. You woman like this, instead of you to enter inside your room, may you carry broom, may you sweep where your waist not they let you sweep at all. You will be say you cannot walk without holding walking stick. The walking stick, when you take walk come my place, you go to where I'm having your own level two. A level two mean if you the walk like this, you go just be like say na foam, then day your leg. Now so you go they make quick. Slipper, you go the walk like this, no go know the time where slippers go remove for your leg. Inside that vein, I go give you Ologbojo baby gugu. Ologbojo mean some people will be say they don't use medicine. Several times, different medicine, they don't pack for their belly, you know they work. If I give you this Ologbojo baby gugu, you use and take gari or you take and take pandedi yam. Anywhere where the frame for block, the Ologbojo can't do the thing. By the power of Almighty God, all those things, when did they do you? The pain where you they experience, the stroke where don't visit you before, where you not fit talk where, or if you want to talk like this, and so your mouth bend for one side, you not go fit talk where. Once I give you this root and herbs, all those things will be a thing of past. I may come by myself. I not send any of my PK come. I may come barakete. Now me sit down. Carry different Ogbonge medicine come on the way from Yoruba land.
5: I occupy stand number 2. 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
8: 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It is me, Babatunde Raji Fasola, aka Baba Stanwewe. I am presently at the ongoing ABBA exhibition taking place inside Museum Roundabout, opposite First Bank, here in Benin City. I occupy stand 19, stand number 19. My office address is located at DNS Plaza, opposite EBS Radio Station, Adrova, Benin. 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At our place, we are not jack of all trade, master of none. I specialize only on man problem, that is, incompetency and incapability of a man to reach full turgidity in order to perform as a real man. Are you a man before? If your woman call you once before daybreak, you will do chiki-chiki like 3 to 4, 5 times. But now, my brother, even if you want to answer your woman before 1 to 2 minutes, you are already tired and calm. So men don't even have urge for their woman again because of low libido, blockage of vein, long-term infection, pile or prostatitis problem. It has made them to fall into erectile dysfunction, while some men organ cannot stand again. Some men, they will use medicine today, this week, to work for them. Come next week, the problem will still start again. All this is not good. Visit expert on the feet. Some family are scattered because of this. Fight today, call it tomorrow. Not because there is no money or food at home, but the inability of the man of the house to deliver and satisfy our woman in the other room of Chiki Chiki. The good news is that me, Babatunde Fashola, aka Babastan Wewe, has come to put smile in your face with the ultramodern method diagnosing machine. Well prepare upper medicine, I believe you and your woman will be happy, and your name will not be Brasuke Suke and 1 minute man again. Our forefathers married many wives because only one woman cannot withstand their capacity, even at the age of 60, 70 and above. My listeners, how old are you? 20, 30, 40, only one woman you cannot satisfy as man unless you use hard drugs, over drinking and other sexual enhancement. You cannot boldly do chiki chiki with her and beat your chest as a real man. Man, upon all the hard drugs, how many minutes can you last? The secret of olden days is here with me, Babatunde

0: convention.
1: 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I don't come as my first time to Benin City, Edo State, with the only one thing where I sabi, where be the treatment of male-related problem. That is to say, inability of a man to achieve last and strong balance erection for normal satisfaction with their partner. Right now, I am participating at the ongoing ABBA exhibition taking place inside National Museum, opposite First Bank, Ring Road, Benin City, where I occupy stand 33. I say stand number 33. Some of the things where they cause this power failure for a man. Number one, now the sum of food and drink where we they eat. Excessive use alcohol, old age, chronic pain, jedi, where be too much sugar for body, where they make anus they come out with serious pain or with blood. Number two, prostate enlargement, where they cause frequent or delay urination. Abi, you dey notice blood stain inside your piece. Any small thing, you don't piss for body, or you dey piss with a pipe. All these things fit cause power failure for a man. Number three, long-time infection, where they cause body weakness, quick ejaculation, loss of urge and feeling for a woman, inching of the body, movement like a worm, rashes all over the body. Abi, you be man, where your production water don't turn to water. Abi, it dey low in quantity, or it they come small, or you know they come at all, my brother. That may be the reason why your madam never become mama bomb boy. Make una come out for proper checkup and solution. I occupy stand number 33, or call 080-3652-2489. I be you think say na old age be your own wahala. I congratulate all my fellow men.
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3: 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Now me be the Gala Man, aka the King of High. I dey participate for ABBA Trade Fair, where they shell for inside the National Museum Ground for Ring Road Roundabout, here for Benin City. 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With my telephone number, 070-6268-7665. My people, waiting they cause high problem. If sugar too much for body, if it affect your eye, and it no go let you they see well, why some people na yamayama infection na he affect their eyes? Because it go affect their vein, and na one vein na connect the two eyes together. Once this one don't get problem, wait till be the sign for body, Mr. My brother, Mrs. My sister, be to see far or short distance go be problem. How you go they scratch you? How you go they throw away water? Something go they waka inside your eye? How you go they red? Even papa, some go wake up in the morning, their eye go come together. Now so Apollo they arrest you, and you when you be young guy alias small boy, and you know they see well again. Sometimes go be like say spider wave cover your eye. If person near you where you no go see her clearly, and if the person far from you, you go to see double without eyeglass. You no fit read right. I know the difference between 1,000 naira and 500 naira. Sometimes you go be like say smoke they cover your eye. If you dey Edo State and you dey hear my voice now, I congratulate you because your eye problem don't handy. Make you come visit me, the Gala Man, aka the King of Eye. I don't land the gidigba for the ongoing ABBA Trade Fair, where they shell for inside National Museum, for inside Ring Road Roundabout, for Benin City. Now, because of you, where they hear me so, make I Chief Dr. Abudu Ugbesia Godwin, JP, Board Chairman of Edo State Traditional Medicine Board, join hands together, organize this ABBA Trade Fair. Make yourself enjoy miracle, wonder, and power way there for roots and herbs. And once you enter stand number 4, I say stand number 4.

0: you see me, Ikala man, aka the king of fire, you go begin to praise God and shout, Obagatope, he said, after you don't apply our eye medicine, Wipol Herbal Cleanser, Wipol Herbal Cleanser, we settle down, prepare them to help humanity, and God come pull her join up. No waste time, oh, come collect your hold down now, because the Wipol Herbal Cleanser, not many again, as people they rush up, and many they buy up, say, go give their people for abroad. You, when we say, now only daytime you defeat the sea, small, small, and for night, you be like Babiala. I say, no waste time, quick, come collect your own Wipol Herbal Cleanser today. With our Wipol Herbal Cleanser, you go shout, now I can see. The place again, now inside National Museum Ground, for Ring Road Roundabout, for Benin City. Not forget though, I did for stand number 4, the Igala Man, aka the King of I. My telephone number now, 070-6268-7665. And if you come to the Igala Man, aka the King of High, your language must change from I know they see where we are low to now I can see with Wipol Herbal Cleanser. Come receive your light, come power your sight. Oba talk me, he said.
1: I greet you now, my good people for Edo State and its environs. My name na Baba Miracle, aka Baba Koboko, where everybody sabi as Baba Twins. My woman self follow tanda with me for here. When time reach, na go hear her voice. I be ogbonge herbal practitioner, where they handle any health problem where concern man. And my woman na certified herbal practitioner, where they handle any health palaba where concern woman. Where they participate for the ongoing herbal trade fair, where they go on for National Museum, inside Ring Road Roundabout, Bidi City, Edo State. I occupy stand 10. I repeat, stand 10. My phone number now, 081-35-57-9700. Some men not fit satisfy their woman inside room as a result of weakness where yamayama don't cause for inside their body, like severe waist pain and stomach noising. Why some men they battle with this weakness as a result of too much sugar for their body or some other serious health condition where don't affect the water where they produce for their body. So if you be man, where you don't go for checkup, they confirm and say you get infection where they cause your weakness. Abi they even cause wahala for house between you and your wife as a result of child problem. Or you be man, we carry big body with small engine. Where fear and shame not they let you open body for where your fellow men dey. If you wake up in the money for your body to stand up, make you day strong like your fellow men. Now, wahala, make you try visit me, Baba Miracle. My papa don't reach 97 years, he still marry young lady, and he perform in civic duty. Where me, Baba Miracle, aka Baba Koboko, Baba Twins. I get one authentic, correct chewing stick where Yoruba people they call Paco. As you dey chew them, you go to swallow the water. Now, so the water go through all the blockage you're there inside the vein where they work with the transformer of erection so that blood go fit circulate all the body. And this one go help you last long where when it come to man and woman affair. I dey gidigba for stand 10 for National Museum inside Ring Road Roundabout, Bidi City, Edo State. My phone number na 081-35-57-9700.
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3: 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Now, maybe Baba Oyo, aka Stand and Waka. 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I occupy stand number 2. Stand number 2, now there you go visit Baba Oyo, aka Stand and Waka. Our GSM number should be in case you want to call me. Make you carry baru, make you write and down now. 081-66-22-4748. I call them again. It's 081-66-22-4748. 48. I don't carry different Ogonga medicine. Come for my people in Edo State. Medicine for man and medicine for rheumatism and arthritis. Medicine for man. Name be a man where we say he cannot answer a name as a man. Instead of make you come back for work like this, make you and your wife may not do as man and woman they do like this. You go to give your wife story. Don't be a newspaper reader. Don't be a storyteller. Don't allow your wife to carry your duty to go outside. Now make me come with Muse, say you cannot handle him. Once you satisfy your madam, you make her happy. Now your wife then go be the person to congratulate you for job well done. Medicine for rheumatism and arthritis. Medicine for a man or a woman. Where we say you cannot work at all. If you work small like this, you go look for somewhere to sit down before you continue the journey. All your vein from your waist down to the leg, maybe you get them. You go just be like say they use bag of cement, put for your waist. Under your leg, he go they shock you. He go they pepper you. You know, go if you know the time where slipper to go just remove for your leg. If you sit down small like this, your leg don't swell up. Instead of you to bend down like this, may you pray back, not let you pray. You woman like this, instead of you to enter inside your room, may you carry broom, may you sweep well, your waist not they let you sweep at all. You will be say you cannot waka without holding walking stick. The walking stick, when you take waka come my place, you go to where I'm. I be your own, I level to. A level to mean, if you the waka like this, you go just be like say, na foam, then day your leg. Now so you go they make quick. Slipper, you go they waka like this, no go know the time where slipper go remove for your leg. Inside that vein, I go give you Ologbojo, baby, gugu. Ologbojo mean, some people will be say they don't use medicine. Several times, different medicine, and they don't pack for their belly, you know they work. If I give you this Ologbojo, baby, gugu, you use and take gari, or you take and take pandedi yam. Anywhere where the foam for block, the Ologbojo can't do the thing. By the power of Almighty God, all those things, when they do you, the pain where you they experience, the stroke where don't visit you before, where you not fit talk where, or if you want to talk like this, and so your mouth bend for one side, you not go fit talk where. Once I give you this root and herbs, all those things will be a thing of pass. I may come by myself. I not send any of my pikin come. I may come barakete. Now me sit down. Carry different Ogbonge medicine come on the way from Yoruba land. I occupy stand number two. Stand number two, now there you go fit see Baba Ojo, aka Stand and Waka. Our DSM number should be in case you want to call me. May you carry baru. May you write and down now. 081-66-22-47-48. I call them again. It's 081-66-22-47-48.
4: Country people, when they hear my voice, I salute you na wewelo. My name na Baba Yoruba. I occupy stand number one for the ongoing About Trade Fair where they happen for inside National Museum roundabout Ring Road, Benin City, Edo State. My phone number na 070-26-17-6885. Today, I don't carry good news come. What I want to talk about na prostate.
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4: Prostate, now the gland will be inside the male reproductive system where they produce fluid. Now that fluid, they join body with sperm cells from the testicles and with fluids from other glands to combine to form semen. This prostate gland fit get problem, start the experience enlargement or other issues for inside man body. Nobody sabi the exact thing where they cause prostate enlargement. But the truth be say, aging or some kind of hormonal change fit cause some. Bacterial infection or other factors that fit cause prostatitis or waiting we sabi as the inflammation of the prostate. But prostate disease gets on risk factors with the age, race, family history, or lifestyle. It gets some signs where we say if you notice them, now we say your prostate don't get problem. You will get frequent urge to urinate for night. You go wake up many times to go pee. As you pee, the pee go pain you. You go feel some kind burning sensation. If your urine they get pink or red color, you suppose waka fast. Go see expert for prostate matter. Because why? Delay fit spoil something for you. I occupy stand number one for the ongoing About Trade Fair with a shelle for inside National Museum roundabout Ring Road, Benin City, Edo State. My phone number na 070-26-17-6885. Once again, 070-26-17-6885.
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4: 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I occupy stand number one for inside National Museum, roundabout Ring Road, Benin City, Edo State. 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
6: I greet you now, my good people for Edo State and its environs. My name na Baba Miracle, a.k.a. Baba Koboko, where everybody sabi as Baba Twins. My woman self follow tanda with me for here. When time reach, na go hear her voice. I be Ogbonge Herbal Practitioner, where they handle any health problem where concern man. And my woman na certified Herbal Practitioner, where they handle any health palaba where concern woman. Where they participate for the ongoing Herbal Trade Fair, where they go on for National Museum, inside Ring Road Roundabout, Bidi City, Edo State. I occupy stand 10. I repeat, stand 10. My phone number now, 081-35-57-9700. Some men not be satisfied their woman inside room as a result of weakness when yama don't cause for inside their body, like severe waist pain and stomach noising. Why some men they battle with this weakness as a result of too much sugar for their body or some other serious health condition where don't affect the water where they produce for their body. So if you be man, where you don't go for checkup, they confirm and say you get infection where they cause your weakness. Abi they even cause wahala for house between you and your wife as a result of child problem. Or you be man, we carry big body with small engine. Where fear and shame not they let you open body for where your fellow men day. If you wake up in the morning for your body to stand up, make you day strong like your fellow men. Now wahala, make you try visit me, Baba Miracle. My papa don't reach 97 years. He still marry young lady and he perform in civic duty well. Me, Baba Miracle, aka Baba Koboko, Baba Twins. I get one authentic correct chewing stick where Yoruba people they call Paco. As you they chew them, you go to swallow the water. Now so the water go through all the blockage you there inside the vein where they work with the transformer of erection, so that blood go fit circulate all the body. And this one go help you last long well when it come to man and woman affair. I dey gidigba for stand 10 for National Museum inside Ring Road Roundabout, Bidi City, Edo State. My phone number na 081-35-57-9700.
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0: 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Father Sports Benin don land for inside Benin. 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
2: 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Parents, families, my Benin people, this is your chance to celebrate the next generation of greatness. 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It's all been powered by Super FM. 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Be there live.
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9: It's a great run over the top for Donnarumma! 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
2: 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Not London's fearless warriors, Arsenal, face the unstoppable force from France, PSG, in the final of the UEFA Champions League. 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The tension, the drama, the goals, the glory. 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Or will PSG defend their crown and reign supreme once again? 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

Okay, oh, we don't enter again. No verse at all, because of say we don't pick the program Ring Road Parliament for onto the actual time. So I beg, make no verse now to say, just say make we enter market is small. Lao Egui. You know, as it be every Friday like this, we come here onto the Ring Road Parliament for SITA. It will be say, the point one, the crew, they sit down, we discuss about matter as they affect.

0: What the government don't they do for your area? What the government don't set up for your area? You don't say this one now rainy season. You know, as it be for rainy season. Many areas know they to the smile for rainy season. Until as it be because of the erosion matter. Some road they be. Even though the state government say that they do every two to fix some of this road. Road they important too. Because I think last 2 weeks ago, one message went sent, come give us, say, like, now lay road, now we talk, road, say people go boom, they call safe, now road, say what I'm not, no day, what we say, government go fitted do, and it is day. But you see, when you check the road, because the road, they play very important, something like they play for this thing, you know, imagine now, say, they build. Most say they build school now for one place. And the road or the well lead to that school is no good. How people go to access that school? Show you the see. Imagine now say the road is no good. And government build the health center. You know, say to go that health center go hard. Because nowhere to pass to go the health center. Or they build market for that place. Big market. They say now ultra modern market. But at the end of the day, the road to the market. You know, people say they not tired. It's not good at all. So how you want to go there, go back? Which market woman or market man, why would go there? Say, man, go the sell. Who go come follow and buy? Because the place no good. The road no good. So it means say, that thing go your day there. Before you know, you can become place of a cockroach and a lizard. So that's why you go be like, say, many people, when people say they call, they focus on road. And if you check the kind of road, we say they for, you know, say, many of them still need attention. Many of them still need attention. So if government, they give attention to road, big focus to road, it's not bad though, because we see they far behind for road infrastructure. We see they very far behind. So again, we ask this question, I make people, they always they call in, they talk about the road. That's why we see they give our attention. You now, maybe your house now, where you say you build, you know, if you to enter. At the end of the day, you know, if you stay, many people, they will say they don't come out for their house because of the road, when we say you know, they don't come out. Some people, when we say they be landlord, they don't turn tenants because of the place where we say that they stay. No road, when we say link there. So they don't come up for the house. They don't stay again. It tell you how road is important. I suppose when we say government supposed to give our attention, priority, like what you call them. So we talk them. So if people call, they talk them, and no verse. Now what did they affect them? They say, now where they pay person, now you go put in the fire. So now where they pay people, now they talk. Head center, I'm not saying it's not important, too. It is important. But before you go put on there, the road go down there. Now they saw the not be just access road, good access road. You understand? Because if you get a road, what we say in link, but the road no good. You go hard people to go there, go take treatment. Schools the same thing, markets the same thing. Just name them. Even if not company itself, now problem to access them. So that's why we they give that road priority. And I appreciate the state governments. They talk, say, road, now what did they put for front? Because we don't hear win. We don't hear win for the hand of road. And we get the good road network. We get better road network for our state, for Edo state. But Oyinbo say, they motorable, motor fit pass am. Even your legs say, fit pass am. That be the question. So we go focus on that one today and talk about other things. As it affect me and you, as it affect us for inside the Ring Road Parliament. Now me, diplomatic lege, and now all let me one, and you, now we waka come for today.
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0: Like this, now 27 minutes waka past 5 o'clock. Sharply, no time to waste time. Phone lines don't be doing as I will talk just now. I will see open now. I no waste time. Make I open the phone and make I hear from you. Say your road now. Nah, they don't do my man. Make us soft talk amo, because some people did not want to say the diverse. We hope say government attention go reach on our side. True, many work day. The Sarah, the poor, and they tell you work day. That's why if government starts where we say okay, I bet me they continue on that pace. So people say that pace, may they continue, because if this government come, he do this one. That one come, he continue. Not be say you come, you leave the other one when that one don't do. You can go they start your own. Continue from that where the one way come out, stop. Continue from there. I will see a piece more say compared to before. the major road when we say they for our state,

0: The major road, when I say major road, I mean the trunk A road. When people say that the federal road, they thought it gets attention. Small. Make a use of small. Man, not to be like, say, I can't go put too much salt on the mangi inside. At least they thought they get attention. Some years ago, we know how Saple Road be. Even though we drag the contractor for when they handle that project, say it is slow. But we know, say, if me and you, or say you talk, or me talk, say, they never achieve anything. That means we not talk truth. You see, truth no talk, say me they no talk. Because me and the past there. I did see now the same thing. Now I've been here a day, oh. I don't mean, yeah, now day. I'm not there for everyone, no. I'm not there for, now yeah, I did too. Me and you, they pass the road too. As the road, maybe the inside gutter self. Maybe you almost for inside gutter. Me, I don't almost for inside the same gutter. So now the same thing, now me and you, they feel. So we know as this thing be before. So if me and you can talk, say, nothing don't change. It go be like, say, we know the talk truth. So small thing, we know they say small change compared to how it did before. We go only tell the contractor, say, make them sharp, make them fast. Make them fast, because if rain fall, people for that place, they hear them. I be na the Agbo Road, eh? Before, if we open for land, Agbo Road, you get one of our good friends, okay, on, when they come from Agbo Road, they tell us, and other callers, when they come from there, they give us the report from Agboro. So say some of us can't talk, say we don't go there again, no, until we hear say they don't finish them, or they don't do them. We can't avoid Agboro Road as they avoid vacancies because of fear. But now, me and you go agree, say, small change, don't they show face for that place. We don't see them. Eh? We don't see them. Oh, now the Bini Awuchi Road, now the Federal Road, now I talk, say, but you have to start first, too. Not be say other ones, no day, the day. When need attention. Or why so never see get attention, but more will start for the federal own. Now they be near Uchi Road. Eh? When be say that time to go, you want go Ekpoma, you want go Awushi. So people go they pass what do they call Ugoneki for those West Abbey Road. So go pass Binia Kure Road. So go pass different place. So go they pass inside village. So drivers when be say that they walk interstate. You go see there, buguruba. So motor will go spoil for inside bush. Even get one guy, when tell me, say, when you enter, I know call the company, they say, when you enter the motor, now clean motor, not me say the company now, Oguria Sava motor, they can't come, better motor. But when they don't put up for road, say the motor, because of bad road, it can spoil. And it goes spoil for bad place, whereby nobody, it's a bush. That's what they fear, they pray, God, I beg, God so kind. The driver can't fix the thing sharp. Blessing the driver when we say he understands more mechanic work. Maybe now we got Peter Net teacher work, but I don't know. But now driver when we say it's a bit small mechanic work, he can't fix that thing. They can't come out for that area. They can't go where the office people where small things they show ahead and the mechanic they there. But currently, who they spend 5 hours before to go Ekpoma? Ekpoma for here, when no foul. See Ekpoma for backyard here. At least now, people they go come and say, 1 hour, 30 minutes, they don't reach. Say, they don't see achievements. They walk, but they don't see and say, yes, walk, they go on. And they compared to before, they're not happy. When you reach Ekpoma, you reach school gate, you know as that place be before. When you say, once you reach there, you go see where trailer go turn, book back, you know, you say, it don't fall. Bad road. You go see river for road. Now, there they wash motor, they wash Okada. They wash back. Oh no, bath. Now they go the bath. Because of how road be. No, though. I've been at Moscow Junction. People, when they come and they go bear me witness now. So, small attention, don't they come this federal road? They don't get small attention from the government. And we go tell them, make them not stop. Make them not stop. Make them continue to the work. And other areas too. Other areas, when we say you need attention, some areas now patch you need to patch, not be batting. Patch, why so? You need better, what you call rehabilitation. So all those things they did. So more open phone lines, may I hear from you? No time to waste time. I get many things to talk. If you leave me, I feel talk today, break for you, but make I open the phone line, may you talk too. 0705-512-9881, 0705-572-7881, 0902-672-2592. Hello.
1: Legge.
0: Welcome, Oga. How are you there?
1: Hi, there. Good evening. This evening, Legge.
0: Oga Freeman, welcome.
1: I greet you.
0: Thank you.
1: If they leave you, you will talk to you tomorrow.
0: Oga Freeman, I go talk to you. But Oga Freeman, that at least you know Sapley Road now. You know, as he be, I beg. If Nala at the talk, improvements, most people normally they show face for that place.
1: Brother, for truth be told, it good make we still congratulate this our governor, because sometimes we just a couple of months ago, we know that road deep, the crash, this past people pass away, they said they will pass through that they go or is that a problem. Mm. That was just on a war. So we can't see our performance are come. This one I would see some people who stumble say.
0: Bear with me.
1: Whatever. So bear with me. So we can see and say the good most they talk to. If you look at for man now when they talk now, my escort my in law reach a road. And before me reach out, they don't come and say they don't reach
0: out. Oh, from
1: I escort the reach quite motor for Adua Waye. Before me reach my house. They don't come to the door.
0: They don't reach us. You
1: can't be fine. Wait for you shall give a mama for matter. They give an eye. That's nice in a while. This one I wrote when they cried before. So sometimes more they talk true. We know the government now continue something, but this one, he do your own. He do the one way on meat. He continue to do fresh one drink. And you look here as well, just say. So we see something, we try, but we still need more.
0: Yes,
1: so. We need more. Thank you, Legacy.
0: Thank you very much. That one, Oga Freeman, when the call say truth, no talk, say me, they no talk, amo. In that they see much more improvement. He make reference to the Ekpoma Road. Even got that time, one driver, I say he want to go, what is the call, Sapley. The driver called it, where he want to go pass. Why? Because of the state of that Sapley Road. I called him, say, those guys place did they? He say he got the pass. He get at the pass. What did you ever see? So go come when they come from far, so they come from north, so they come from east. Once they reach inside our Edo or Benin for year, because of say it leak to different place, wahala for road. So go spend days, different wahala. So small, we don't see small changes. Small things don't they come. Many people don't they confirm and say small things don't they come. But some people still there, where we see their area, they'll call the ask, say, what do we do, government? Which crime we commit? Which sin we commit? What do we do? They see, they fight, they wait, they beg, they appeal to government. May they come do their road. May they come fix their road. May they come do something for their road. May they feel they enter house. May they feel they go market. May they feel they go school. Those kind of places is day. We no go deny. Say those areas in no day. It day. While some areas they get attention, some they wait. Meanwhile, so never get up. So never know when they go reach their turn. Now make I say, what do they call continuity? Where this one stop, you continue from there. Before you know, it will get to you. It will reach your turn. It will reach your domot. We go very try very, very soon. That old road, for Sapley Road, we go reach there. Because the last time when me I go there, I don't see chance. They go far, like they go inside. Me I wakana where, because this time I want wakana. I want Wakana far. May I monitor them? Because I see and say that walk there, the walk there, they going for the old road, for Sapley Road. Those when we say this Sapley Road, they go know what we talk now. For Sapley Road, old road. And we go see beg the government, because if I say now that's a OGG area, because the old road come out for that place. So now there, now they don't, for the old road, though, the OGG road that they walk on. I think the big bros go there either yesterday or the first day. He go there for during the week, sha. When we see that they put the asphalt. People for that place, they can't be happy. We see that one. He did there. When he go the OGG road. But the old road, when he go come out for OGG, he see come out from that place, go past other communities, Oha, Uye, and the rest there too. I beg, man, I don't forget those people there.
1: Okay. You know, say for that would be talk. So when the OGG road, major road pass, now there we can become the rat where everybody pass. So the road, I believe, say government don't reach there, he we go see airport because now that one is the main road where they say has the civil day.
0: Mm.
1: Now there and I we even need make it work because that you don't do one now. That old road we just talk now, brother. Because of motor con they pass there, even some truck, the Dutch pass there, they can't spread the road for us. So you see government is one for us. And I went to the beggar. But he don't really care. And he come on aware. You know nobody talk.
0: Nobody no, just come once.
1: So now make I can't like this man. He say he go start for where the other one talk. I believe in a certain one city they have. I don't want to mention name, not the drive, but okay. You understand what they talk?
0: We understand.
1: Thank you, Legacy.
0: Thank you very much. You do well. So I beg that old road, may they continue around that Uye area because for that place, that one no good at all. But from that Ogege, way for stop for Ogege down to somewhere around limit because they say that road long for granted. I know two Sabina for inside that area. But I know from this, what do they call this PZ side, Ewuku side, from there, I Sabina from that place, from that Ewuku side. Down, go reach Ogege. I sabi that area, the old road for there. But for the other side, go. I know to sabi him. But they say they go inside. So we see that work. And even reports, we see me, I even get about the Ewuku road. Say that one, they don't from the road. You don't even know. Even the last thing I say, I will go there. I don't even know. Say I don't reach Ewuku because the Ewuku we say we know before. Why you know this is just for Saturday Road, 9 day. Saturday Road, close to ROCC. Once you reach there, you know the kind of wahala when they there. But one of the reasons that they never know say that place I did. So small change all the day. And like we talked before, we hope say make it continue. Make that kind this thing make it continue. And the issue of flood, erosion. You know, say people when they talk about weather, don't talk say we go see rain for this year for our state to say we go make we wait for rain. Make government, make the different state governments because Edo they are among the higher place where we say the least. All those gutters. I think the commissioner, when they charge for information, Kazim, they give a matter of awareness. They tell people, say, maybe they know they put dirty for gutter. They block drainage. Maybe they know they do them. That one, awareness matter to people. Not be when ready for, you carry your dirty, can they put up for road or for gutter. Make you know, so that thing will come back. If they block the gutter. Gutter need free flow. Make the flow. Now, water supposed to the pass flood water supposed to the pass there, but if water the title come plenty inside, you can't block them. Now there you see where water will come to stay for road. Before you know, you don't spoil road. Before you know, people has not the flooded and while I don't they come. Now that's how they call. They say, oh, government come on. So I beg, we go to see they continue to they beg. Make we know they put the tea for gutter again, Make we know they put the tea for gutter again, because to do all those things, not be smart, not be smart. Our money that they use. Big our money now that they use to fix all those things or they control all those gutters. Like the one that we see they do now for Ramat Park there now, for that flyover. If you see where they do that gutter, you go see as a deep reach. But it goes surprise you say if people continue or people they put the thing for that place, for instance, you go surprise say gutter there, yeah? Because you go block. You go say, I don't that kind of deep gutter when they built that time. I take block. If they block, oh, no matter how deep reach. Or I long for grand reach, or I white for grand reach. If people put dirty, it go block. Because water need free flow. You don't need anything to disturb them. If you disturb them, you will find way to take on now. So you take the enter people house. So my people, I beg, maybe we stop. And if you see person, they do one, caution them. Caution the person. Madam, no do one. Or guy, no do one. Caution the person. Maybe make it not say that when they do no good. Because if you pass, me, I pass. You go look at something, nah, normal thing. Some people just believe say na normal thing. You go kinda come out. Why they cannot go? Why they carry and go? So the environmental people, now they're now city come out again. Make now they go from place to place. They ensure say all those gutters, they cleared. All those things people know do them. I take one time on our current market, go to give awareness to our traders. And we market people from area to area. It's good, but now go see do work so that this some of these places go they clean, Because if it dirty, now they cause sickness, now they cause disease. When will they hear? Now all those things now they cause them. So make we cultivate the habit of cleanliness, because they say that cleanliness now they close to godliness. Baba God, they like where need to. So maybe they clean our environment. Make we not put dirty for inside gutter. Mo we know they throw away dirty for road. You race a motor, you just drink pure water, you throw away for road, you chop banana, you throw away for road, you chop roasted corn, abina cooked corn, you throw away for road, pear the seed, you throw away for road, orange, it no good. It no good. So make we stop him. Make we stop him. Okay. Another report will be say it day for year. Unto say the big bros in go now today self now happen in go urban market today. You know, say that they do that urban market. He don't get a new facelift. No say he born one time. After all the big talk, when some people don't talk, nothing when they do. But right now, the thing that they get facelift. He don't define. He don't almost finish now. So the big bros go there today, go check out. And he can't talk to the traders. He not only go alone, no. He still go with the deputy, Oga Dennis Idaosa. Even Pius Odubu, Oga Pius Odubu, he follow them go. Lucky Maswen, Matthew Ruide, all of them, there are plenty. And many, many leaders from Edo South. When we say they follow the big bros, go check the urban markets. How did they do and what they don't do and reach. And he can't talk to the traders. So I want to make a play. Maybe you hear the voice. When we say the big bros in the address, the traders. Today, now this will happen for inside the urban market. I'll show back. Just listen to them.
2: My countrymen. I want to thank you now, because nothing would have happened here without your cooperation. Why did I come here this morning? It is because yesterday night, around 3 a.m., I was checking my TV. I went on social media. I saw some women and men were complaining that the other side, that is not yet done. They don't have where to go. They were complaining. I was touched. Then I now called the contractor. I said, what is happening? Have you finished? He said he's just installing electricity. So he also drew my attention to one building at the back there. I just spoke to my deputy. We are putting our mind together. We are going to rebuild that place for you people too. Now, I called the chairman of this local government. I said, the people outside, I know they are the petty traders. They will move downstairs and occupy that place so that rain will stop beating people. Then the second thing is this. You will not pay one kobo. You know, before now, the upstairs were just empty. Nobody was there. Yes, sir. Nobody was there. Was there anybody there?
3: No.
2: So the people on the other side that don't have a place to go will come here first. Yeah. When we finish, the owner of every shop will go back to his own shop. So, with this one, I hope you people will be very happy with this arrangement. Is it okay by you people? We will try as much as possible to make you happy as you continue to trade here. God will bless all of you.
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0: Oh, yeah, so just listen to the voice of the big bros, Oga Govos, and it's on Monday, Okpevolo, as in they talk to traders for the newly reconstructed urban market for Oredo for Benin City for year. And he can't promise them, can't show them, say, they go allocate the market shop for them free of charge. And I'm making the women, they are happy. Those who see get shop there, they will go back. Not be say, they will call, they come. Well, and anyway, I trust our women. They go tell us now. If they go tell us, say, see, now true. And they go tell us. But now, what he promised, they say, free of charge. So, we mean, say, you know, you say, come pay this, come pay that. And the other side, they do fissing. Now, the assurance when the big bros promised them, market women, today, for urban markets. And the leaders of Edo South, they sit there too. So, now the president of Ebo, now he talk that particular one. So we go the monitor to see how far when we say that one still go be. So that one, I hope say go help. You go see clear that area. Make them enter inside the market. They go enter inside the market. Now different section 90 there. They go enter inside. Not before road, they sell low. They go enter inside. And he say now the shops free. We allocate them free of charge. Now make I say make I play and make you hear. Me no bless you. I just talk them. Now you just hear and the big bros voice. Now you hear like that. So that one I better thing too. If you get shop there, or maybe you know person, maybe say get shop there. Maybe you tell them. Make you tell them. I want to go to the state government now. Don't talk. As you concern the traders, we'll be saying they for Oba market because they cut off that market onto the reconstruction. Now, world class, modern, and say go help the economic activities for inside our Edo state. Oh, yeah, oh. Hello.
3: Hey, guys. Guys, now, me, how you get this program?
0: Now, me, how you get out today, huh?
3: I don't see where your colleagues, then they don't show.
0: They go out for the other person, what to be named? Oga Okumbo, in go out. Oga Okumbo, go out of that. Oh, hey, Oga Freeman, maybe you try me come back. Hello.
5: Hello, good evening.
0: Welcome.
5: I'm here, Bartholomew.
0: Okay, Oga Henry.
5: Goodbye.
0: Okay, sir, welcome.
5: And there is one thing I just want to say. You see, when governments come, whether federal government, state government, local government, they came for a purpose. And that purpose is what some of them are doing. Because it's like government repair road with a club for them. Government do one thing with a club for them. That is the purpose they came for, honestly speaking. It's their responsibility. When they take hold of office, hold of allegiance, that is what they are taking hold for. So if government they do road, they are not doing it because they want to do it to help the people. They are doing it because it's their responsibility. The purpose of every government is for the welfare of the people, the safety and the welfare of all the people. And that is the truth. So if government they do things, though we are encouraging them, but that is why they are there. Those areas, who are saying they know they do well, will sit there and say the areas will still remain. May they see they do them. Because my local government now, may not be doing from local government, they do, local government chairman, who they just did there. My local government, yeah, except maybe they do.
0: Which local government?
5: Ikubaoka. Ikubaoka, local government, councillors, where they swear in, where they take our money, they pay them. We're not able to see waiting there. Now, like, during election and during swearing in, now we see some of them. After then, we think that they do, yeah, they do. They show me, you know, even they know what they do and where they did. Now, like, governor, now we and these people, they give them money. So, me, not they understand all those people. If you want to drag, now those people, who want me, we drag, maybe we ask them question. Local government chairman. If I get once more of invite come, when are they invited, they come. When are they invited, they come. So the people from that local government, they go, they call, they ask them, how far? May we agree, say we never hear the thing where they do. Maybe just they do and they stay for one corner. So maybe they talk, say what they do, say what they know they do. And all those ones who we call counselors, where we still carry small, small community give, area give. Which work, what are they doing? Why is that office? What is their purpose in government?
0: You now from Ikubaoka because now last week, sir, your local government chairman, Oga Sino Osawaru, Eric, he go this Urura market, not that market, when born that time. He go there, go sympathize with the traders, and he talk to them. They build some shops there too for them. And the traders come and beg and that and say, make it fast, fast too. Now last week, yeah, that's what happened. Say, make it fast, fast. Maybe they do the market, maybe they fix up for them. So he go there last week, go talk to the traders. And they say they are caterpillar too. They wrote, they do the many things. Well, definitely, we will try. Because they are very open to come this our program. Hopefully, one of these days, we will hear the voice of the Shebe for Ikubaoka local government. Hello.
6: Thank you, Legas.
0: Okay.
6: For me, I just believe the governor, if he decided not to do anything, we not get what you will do. But if we see the one way they do something with the CIA, more with the president, it has always been like that in Nigeria, like this part of the world. We don't see many who don't come. They will do rubbish. But this one, see, they do something. We don't know what they need. We will replace them because they still carry the money going on. Okay, what will do? So, all the same, I'll just see Chukman say this one are listening, governor, when they listen. Because you see what he talk now, Legacy. He say he watched it tell yesterday. still see what they go on the phone. You see, Nike say make it come this morning. Mm. So make it come see for yourself. You see this one, I make I say, me where they call, with the call for radio. You believe say Baba did there where they listen to us. He get here where they listen. Right from time when he come in, he's always a listening governor to everybody. Go reach the flower and we talk now. Now talk. Now it is like that. So all this time, I believe say if you don't do this one, because who won't be done, they come to say you want drive all the trader come out, other people want car like who they see for social media.
7: Mm.
6: This one, governor now do governor now say you become the year. Bad statement. But he don't come play the space now. They don't come by self see and say they're not going to pay money.
7: Mm.
6: And that is all this stuff we don't hear them.
7: Mm-hmm.
6: You know how to be don't they even the national television already for talk come
7: yeah,
6: now.
7: So.
6: We are down here, you know, we change matter and nobody can collect money for their hand.
7: Mm.
6: So let's just I will need to still continue to praise this man because he good know the praiser. Make we see the good things. We know we will never see or before would it happen.
7: Okay.
6: So now what you need to see for the and the local government chairman where they know they do anything. All the tractor went Baba by now. They never even when they know they do anything. Oh. Not be the last caller they complain for you now. When they tell and say they call around this thing. So they know they will not the same. They know they come out. Your day like say they know they walk. If they come out, they come with you like this. Maybe they tell us which they want to do. Will they ask questions? Okay. As you do your space now, they sit down. He talk. It is time for call out to whatever they are. They know they come out. They all did their local government can't be like they know the force of those kids. I don't understand. So they need to rework.
7: Okay. Thank you very much.
6: Thank you.
7: You do well, Oga Frema. Like this, we go soon enter inside the news for 6 o'clock. And yes, Oga Henry, he talks. Now they work. Now we say they do. They do their work. Now what do people put them for? Now they do. But you will see, encourage them. But now their constitutional mandate, now they do, to give the dividend of democracy to the people. So definitely we'll continue to ask for more. We're going to do the work. And we're going to monitor the work. When I don't reach, when I don't do, the local government too, now we see need to join. Like I talk, I say one of these days, so hopefully the Ibobaka, they will join us. They will talk. Because Ibobaka is one of the biggest local governments. When we say it's there for our Edo State. And they're very, very populated and very, very big. So the people of the local government, they want to hear from their local government, they want to know what they don't do, which policies, what they don't put in place, every. So they're very open to talk to them. So one of these days, definitely, you will hear from Ikubaoka people for inside this Super Waka Waka show or for Super FM. And so it'll be even for Oredo too, the same thing. So anything, we'll let you know for 88 when the point one. Now me, diplomatic, legal, make a bad break first. Make the news, make it enter for 6 o'clock. I go show back. I will get many something to talk. Leave your radio for here. 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
14: Good evening and welcome to Super FM News at 6. I am Ife Oluwa, Ma Binuori, first set of stars. Dual mandate policy to ease university admission pressure. Edo State Police Command rescues 13 kidnapped passengers. On the foreign scene, Senegal Prime Minister condemns Western pressure on homosexuality. In sport, Flamingos eye tough Group B in FIFA Under 17 Women's World Cup draw. We'll bring you details of these and more after the short break. The National Commission for Colleges of Education has said that the new dual mandate policy, which empowers colleges of education to award degrees, will help reduce pressure on university admissions across Nigeria. The Executive Secretary of the Commission, Angela Ajola, made this known during a media briefing at the Commission's headquarters in Abuja, themed A New Dawn for Teacher Education in Nigeria. Under the new policy, qualified federal colleges of education will be able to independently award both the Nigerian Certificate in Education and bachelor's degrees in education without affiliation to universities. Ajala said the reform is designed to expand access to higher education, reduce overcrowding in universities, and strengthen teacher training in the country. The Edo State Command of the Nigeria Security and Civil Defense Corps, NSCDC, says it has deployed 1,542 personnel across the state to ensure adequate security during the Eid al-Kabir celebration. The state commandant, Saidi Akintayo, revealed this during a press briefing in Benin City. He assured residents of a peaceful, safe, and Eid-free celebration across the three senatorial districts of the state. According to him, the deployment was in line with the directive of the Commandant General of the NSCDC, Hamed Audi, and part of the Corps' constitutional mandate of protecting lives, national assets, and infrastructure. Operatives of the Edo State Police Command have rescued 13 passengers kidnapped at gunpoint on May 10th along the Benin-Sapele Road near Olugbo community in Edo State. The Edo State Police launched a bush combing operation immediately after the incident, which first led to the rescue of three victims while others remained in captivity. The police spokesperson Enoi Koedem said the anti-kidnapping, violent crime response and drone units carried out the rescue mission, and five victims, including three children, were rescued first, while two others regained freedom later. She added that continued operations led to the rescue of the remaining victims.

0: Traders and residents and the business owners at Oba Market in Benin City have erupted in celebration as Edo State Governor Monday Okpebolo, alongside top government officials, inspected the newly reconstructed market. Accompanied by Deputy Governor Dennis Idaosa, former Deputy Governors Pius Odubo and Lucky Maswen, assured traders that shops would be allocated free of charge to genuine occupants affected by the fire incident. Governor Okpebolo said traders yet to get spaces would be accommodated in a completed section, while another government-owned building behind the market would also be reconstructed to support business activities.
1: So the people on the other side that doesn't have a place to go will come here first. When we finish, the owner of every shop will go back to his own shop. So with this one, I hope you people be very happy with this arrangement. Is it okay by you people?
0: Former Deputy Governors Odubo and Imaswen, alongside former Senator Matthew Urugide, praised the governor for restoring the market and reviving economic activities in the area.

0: In a timely response to the scourge of gender-based violence, stakeholders in Edo State have teamed up to demand stronger actions to tackle these harmful practices across Edo communities. The call was made by Christian Women for Excellence and Empowerment in Nigeria Society, Queens, during a stakeholders' engagement on gender-based violence in Benin City, with the theme, The Role of State and Non-State Actors in Responding to Gender-Based Violence. The coordinator, Professor Yinka Omorube, whose position was reinforced by the assistant coordinator, Victoria Adelaye, said the gathering was convened to discuss practical strategies for women and girls from abuse and discriminating.
1: The goal is to reduce gender-based violence and ultimately eliminate it completely. So we are working together as a collaborator.
0: According to the keynote speaker, Professor Margaret Abikui, gender-based violence remains a serious problem affecting men, women and girls. She advocated counseling services and support for victims.
2: We will provide channels for counseling. Even the national policy on education says in primary school there should be trained counselors. But it does not happen. Even our secondary school, we hardly have counselors. They must establish reporting channels. Because this can happen in school, the child does not know who to go and report to, so he decides to keep quiet.
0: In his lecture, the Chief Responsibility Officer, Jose Maria Escriva Foundation, Dr. Jude Obasomi, stressed the need for collaboration between government and non-state actors.
3: Then for our real fathers, we must begin to migrate. The world is changing. Nobody is condemning culture. But I don't say that being a queer reality, I don't say that we can modernize culture in such a way that we the people that the culture is made for, we appreciate it. Culture is made for man, not man. For the culture. And above all, the family. Top enabling boy child superiority. GBV starts at home.
0: The highlight of the program was the signing of the Edo Stakeholders Commitment Charter on combating gender-based violence by the various stakeholders at the event.

0: As preparations intensify for this year's Super Little Coin pageantry, the management of Super FM Benin has taken the 18 contestants on an excursion tour of some leading businesses in Benin City. The contestants visited notable companies including Primella Foods Limited and Sugar World as part of activities lined up ahead of the event. Speaking during the visit, the chairman of Primella Foods Limited, Namonso Ipangeto, urged corporate organizations and well-meaning individuals to continue supporting educational and child development initiatives. Also speaking, the chief executive officer of Sugar World, Faith Akonde, noted that every investment made in children is an investment in a brighter future.
1: I believe that those children, when you invest in them, they are going to be better tomorrow. And I believe in helping them enhance their vision. That years to come, they will be the leaders of the nation. So I think our parents should make a time to bring their children so that those children will learn a lot. So other companies coming in to help this organization is going to help to reach out to those children and put smiles on their face.
0: The Super Little Queen pageantry is scheduled to hold on May 27 at Ehizua Event Center, Airport Road, Benin City, as part of activities marking this year's Children's Day celebration. Winners and participants are expected to go home with exciting gift items and prizes. 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

0: You're still on to the news at 6 on Super FM 88.1. Now the rest of the news. On the foreign scene, Senegalese Prime Minister Ousmane Sonko has condemned what he described as a Western attempt to impose homosexuality on Senegal. He revealed that the country would not bow to external pressure. The Prime Minister also defended a new law that increases punishment for same-sex relations, rejecting any move to stop its implementation. Sonko stated that the President of Senegal, Bassirou Faye, signed a law doubling the maximum sentence for same-sex relations. In sport, the Nigeria women's national under-17 football team could face South Korea, Puerto Rico and Poland in Group B of the FIFA Under-17 Women's World Cup if they qualify. The draw for the tournament was conducted by FIFA, while Africa's qualification spots are still being decided. Nigeria is listed as the Confederation of African Football Representatives pending qualification, and if they qualify, they will take the Group B slot, where they would face South Korea, Puerto Rico and Poland. The development has raised anticipation around Nigeria's campaign as the team continues to build on its strong record in youth women's football under the Nigeria Football Federation. And that concludes the news. Before we go, a recap of our top stories. We brought you a report that the National Commission for Colleges of Education has said that the new dual mandate policy, which empowers colleges of education to award degrees, will help reduce pressure on universities' admissions across Nigeria. We also reported that operatives of the Edo State Police Command have rescued 13 passengers kidnapped at gunpoint on May 10th along the Benin Sapele Road near Olubo community in Edo State. On the foreign scene, Senegalese Prime Minister Ousmane Sonko has condemned what he described as a Western attempt to impose homosexuality on Senegal. In sport, the Nigeria women's national under-17 football team could face South Korea, Puerto Rico and Poland in Group B of the FIFA Under-17 Women's World Cup if they qualify. Super FM News at 6 was edited by Anne Emowe. I am Ifeoluwa. Ma binu ori. Remember, security is our collective responsibility. Be sure to play your part. Thank you for listening and good evening.
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6: This Super Wakabaka Show for this segment like this. We'll be able to enter now the Sikko Oil traffic report. The time when we say you today give us report for traffic. The time when we say, they tell us how the road be, how the road, they carry you go where you don't know, or now where you know, hold up day, hold up no day, go slow day, I be go slow no day, which motor they cause you wahala for road do. Which motor, when we say the smoke, just the plenty for everywhere, eh? Your motor the smoke or car driver. Share, you don't know, say you.

0: If it is for bad condition, if it cause wahala for Rodo, if it cause traffic for Rodo, eh? So like this, now the Zico Oil traffic report, may you call in, give us report, or you will send us message, because like this now, our text message, they are available, and our WhatsApp message, it don't finally, they open now. 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Zico Oil Traffic Reports.
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0: 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Shapali, Shapali. Bini Auchi Road from that Ramat area down straight to Urura. They say no cause for alarm. That one, I waiting one driver. Just now. One just go outside. Just now. Because you know, see, our office day for road now. One driver just bam. Alpha IB block. He say no. For that, Ramat Park come. He free. You know, one, you know, see, some of the drivers say when they load from Ramat, not be all they reach there. Some go load from Adua Market. Some go load from Bypass. Benin Auchi Bypass. Some go load from Urura. Some go load from Iyan. They're not they reach Ramat Park. So maybe if no passenger, they'll come turn. So I believe this driver turn because I don't know it's supposed to know what they go on from that place. I've been wondering how far what did they go on there? But I say in turn, I believe say turn. I believe say turn. So that one, I be that one for that area. But that particular flyover for the Ramat Park area, that particular spot, they go where we say that they work for that place. So if you know say you did there now, you go give us the condition of that place now. As it be for traffic. If they move, if you know they move, you know, say if that place it block at times. Thank God, say escape route today. Even though the escape route is no escape route because it's no good. But some drivers, they no got choice. They go manage them. They go manage them. Can go pass inside that back of INEC. Can go pass there. Come for there. Enter through Lucky Way. Come take maneuver. Come out. See journey. But you go tell you, say, better pass it. You go there for inside traffic. You go there for inside the hold up. For inside that particular area. Very, very soon, that work will finish. And that road, it will be smooth. Well. And I beg. Man, took a nap before I forget. People when they traffic people, road safety and S man now two now nine of the corner. See, I beg if now awareness I be sensitization, I go need that to do drivers deal. You know, see, as that would come be now, it can't be like say it can't plenty. So if they confuse drivers, so I know see no letter if they confuse them. Some people they pass the wrong lane, they're facing the right lane. Now because of say they see they walk there, that's why it can't be like say anything, you're the goods now. They're because they never finish work. We are going to need to do, if not to put sign, now make a road sign, the road sign. Make them not say, okay, this place now for people when we say you want to go from Aduawa or Aduawa area, you want to go Agbo Road, you don't go need to the climb up. Because now people now for people when they come from Ring Road, now you go climb up. If they come from Ring Road, you just climb up. Or from Agbo Road, just climb up to Ring Road. So the ones when they come now from Aduawa, I beg, we are going to put sign, no? We are going to put sign, no? So put sign.
2: Hello.
0: Okay, welcome, sir.
2: Yeah, good evening, sir.
0: Okay. Traffic matter.
2: And I want just talk. Now you don't talk, so.
0: Okay.
2: Our driver, they will need a lot of enlightenment, education on that very road. Some of us never, we are not used to that kind of way before.
0: Modern facilities.
2: So, a lot of sign, a lot of enlightenment. So they go use the media. They can be enlightening the drivers again and again, at least for another 3 months. That enlightenment will go on.
0: Yes,
2: for them to know, as they talk now, who they come, where they go take, who they go, where they go take. Before they come, they put some enforcement, say you pass
0: exactly.
2: The wrong way.
0: Pass wrong. Exactly.
2: We are not used to this kind of style before. My submission.
0: Thank you very much, Oga. You do it. I go even see meet with themselves. May they see, tell us if not to just put on them the if not road safety or after they don't finish the work. Because if they say from this Adu Awana, you want to go Agbo Road, you go see the other motor face you for the same road, the same demarcation. No, when you see the demarcation, the other one face there. So the thing will be like zigzag. And me, like I talk, I know to blame them because they never too sabi and they see the work there. So I believe say they will just leave the first, may they don't finish the work before they come, they say okay. You see some go pass. You and that one go face for front. That one call the clear road. If you know that place, you go know where they talk. Because the road come wide, it can confuse where. It confuse. The other one see there the side of the flower over there. So it confuse.

0: use. So people go need to get that information. S man, when I go ready to give people information for that one, road safety. When I go ready to give people information, make people sabi know where be the right lane and where no be the right lane. Where met for who? Who supposed to pass this one and so lane? And who no supposed to pass this and so lane? For the flyover, we don't already know. We don't know saying that from who they come from Agbo Road. If they go Ring Road, just pass up. Who they come from Ring Road, you go Agbo Road, just pass up. That one not clear. And if they come from that place, maybe for as a 2K or Korokwe commercial motor, you they come from Ring Road, you will need to pass down. Maybe some passengers go drop. So you know, go pass up now. If you say you want to pass up, that one be say you go can and go inside the after Guinness. That one you feel fight, you feel awkward. So now that you will pass, so that as you just drop, drop me, you just drop on for that place. And you too, you still pick your own passengers for that place too. So that one is easy. Now for those obviously they come from Aduawa, when we go Agbo Road, and the ones where they come from Agbo Road, when we go Aduawa, and the ones where they come from Lucky Way too, no say Lucky Way sit there too. When we go Agbo Road, from if na Ring Road, you go from Lucky Way, now just to go straight, just turn go, that one easy. But when they come from Lucky Way, you want go Agbo Road, and when they come from Agbo Road, they want go Lucky Way. So I beg, we need all those signs there, road sign, and awareness matter. Give our drivers so that they go know the right way to pass. And the right way, when we say they don't need to pass before now, we catch anybody because they need to go there for that one. They don't turn some place not there to park. And because they never finish, they're not giving that place for park. Women I know now, they never finish. They never finish. So women I don't know now. I beg. So drive responsibly. 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I go show back again with the rest of my people. 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

0: Yeah, so good evening and welcome to the program Mechanic Workshop on Top Super 88.1 FM here for the Asian City of Benin with your contributor Oga Shoki. Not there inside the studio alone this evening. I there with the radio mechanic Oga Peter. Oga Peter, good evening.
1: My people for us now, good evening.
0: Yes, time to reach again. We'll today talk about anything when they happen to your motor. How the motor they do you? They do like this. Now, like this they do. Abi, they do well for inside your motor. So now make us come this evening to talk about everything we concern your motor. And not forget, so they always tell you what to do in the morning as you own your motor. Check all the checkables. Check all the checkables. The water, the oil, the engine oil, the power steering oil, the jar oil. And then, of course, the brake fluid that they call hydraulic. Check all of them. Gauge them first before you come off for house. Then, before you even on the motor. When you on the motor, observe the kind of smoke where they come out for the exhaust. That kind of smoke, that will tell you what till they do that motor. Whether now something where you need to the fuel or now something you say from there straight to mechanic. Make you for know. This evening, we want to talk about that thing where they write come out for your motor. ABS. Automatic brake system. Now I want to talk about this evening. I will leave the car doctor Oga Peter making talk about what the ABS. What you want to talk about for inside the ABS, Oga Peter?
1: Okay, my people for us. Now good evening once again. As my Oga talk and yours now, we will talk about that thing. That light when you they ignore for dashboard. Say maybe your motor now you don't observe for some time. You know, first they show you ABS light. You know, first they show you brake. And since when they show, better be on the motor, they move it, they select, you match brake, you now you don't take care of person and say everything they okay. And before that thing will show, now fault, now it don't come, now make can show. Or maybe your own, the type when you say, they don't disconnect ABS. Come on for the motor. Maybe not going to use ABS again. Now direct the trade one, but you can't show that. But why Oibo do all those things say in case maybe the car won't develop fault, it will show for dashboard. So that you won't be car owner or whatever is driving, maybe not driver, he will say, Oga fault don't deal, see light when this motor they show for dashboard. Like some people don't want to be say that they buy a brand new motor or direct bedroom. Maybe after when they buy for like 1 week, it pass a kind of place when no guru, when no good or anything. And he can't come outside, he can't see and say, ABS light control or check VSC control or any other light like check aging, you can't see me ignore nothing. You go don't know, see maybe something come up. Maybe some people now want to see still they house for a year now. Say either they use the motor for like 2 years or 3 years. Maybe now last month, you say ABS light on the show down, but the motor they move. No, say I will say make your start.
0: Make a move from one point A to point B.
1: If he carry you from Nyarisha do our you come back, you know, off road, you see everything they wear. And the motor dog give you sign, say something they wrong, you don't ignore. Sign of why that light they come now warning sign. And now the day where you come back, now maybe the ABS you come stiff. You hold brake, you come before. Because ABS now that thing when they control, that's why they call it automatic brake system. Now what is the control brake? Maybe the day when you call and I break no call, you call the shot, hey, before you know, you don't give who they up front. Boah. Before you there, explain, give that one, say, now my brake fail. Maybe blow, don't enter your teeth. Maybe that one you buy a motor. Or pepper body don't deal with us this morning. That kind of thing. Before you the talk, say, your brake fail, who did there? Who you go show, say, he fail. Maybe if they come enter now, break what you say, he fail, he dey who. They'll say, this man don't go drink. And whereas you be not drink. Now, automatic brake system, now they do what it they are. Because it don't give you that light, it don't give you that warning sign, you don't get attention. That's why I said we can't talk about this evening.
0: Okay, before you go continue the talk, make I ask this question. You know, just like we talked last week about check lights.
1: Yes.
0: Say, almost all the cars for Benin, they show check lights. Yes. I think saying now, so it's still before ABS, because most motor, they show ABS. So, you got less than a normal thing for your motor to show ABS.
1: Yes, now make me contact and say, there are light when you know if you ignore. Like, check light now, you feel ignore and say, okay, maybe they carry the worker. But that for motor when you do the drive, maybe it's when you buy them. Normal, maybe you buy them that rebellion or second new. You see and say, all those lights no day before. All of a sudden, you also see and say, maybe you pass one bad road or you pass where not to go or water. You come see and say that light can't come. Why you not go electrician or a mechanic? Ah, I bet help me find out this thing. If you see and say the mechanic, they tell you, say, oh, God, that one not me. Leave me. Run, leave that mechanic. Okay, you both will call the one when they can't come up. They're not
0: they guesses. Don't know why.
1: I don't know whether they get. So now, mechanic, they mostly they poison many cow on our man for this Nigeria one. You see some mechanic when not they learn it now. They tell you, say, ah, this light not me. Shady break the hole. You say, yes. If they move, you say yes, eh? Leave, I know me. Maybe just one come out, you will still come out.
0: Just come out, yes. That's all now they talk.
1: What do you want come out? What do you want come out? When you never do that fault, when make can come out. If he be say, now why? Because, you know, normally, all leg of motor, wire enter. When they control the brake, why is the ABS? If he be say, when you pass bad road now, rope or stick feel dry.
0: Dry and cut.
1: You go cut. At least you go see, you quit attention because why did they say automatic brake system? The four leg then they engage, that's why they pull all those wire. All those wire are not before just fancy. You see some motor now, they don't even cut like two. They'll say, not me. What do you say, not me? You all don't say motor, they select where they move, it don't matter. And it mean, the day when you come say maybe one red, they fall like so, carry one, they make je. Why would you do automatic brake system? Maybe all those kind of break when they draw. So that if he see that kind of condition, something they show more to say, this kind of condition I would do now.
0: Yes.
1: Then apply more energy. You'll be like, when they summer now, you see, I say, sun they shine well. Everything for the body go the pepper. Once it they cool weather, they go, the motor itself will still, not be you want to tell you when they drive. No, say, if in your break now, if he draw, the four leg will call engage. That's why automatic brake system
0: come inside.
1: That's why they do four leg brake pipe for the motor. And so they see the control. Not just only master brake. Not just only brake. Not just only ABS. That's why they connect that wire go. But for us, we don't cut on. Don't cut on, say it don't matter.
0: So as it be now, ABS matter for motor.
1: Yes.
0: And if you're under the show, that
1: ABS light. Try give electrician or mechanic say, ah, let me check on whether any wire cut. May they fix some, make it not they come up again. So that in case if fault one come, you go fee no or time if it come up.
0: So you don't hear now say, now for your electrician or your mechanic to diagnose them, make them know the leg way for cut. And then, now cut, you cut me, they just quickly tire. And you where they say, it no matter. I beg, everything where they inside the motor matter. Everything with inside the motor matter. So once in a while, they tell your customer, say, check and where. If you don't get the machine, you know me say, you don't go feel referral. And your cock never crow. Now, not me say, you don't go crow later. So you never buy the machine now. If you still buy it later, and then you go begin to use the machine. And say, because you know they use machine, you're the commonize everybody where they use machine. And not mind them. They don't know anything. Not be like that. Because we they grow every day. And now the growth don't reach the point where you say you use your machine to determine what they worry the motor before you treat the motor.
1: Yes.
0: I'm saying the carry motor come, you go first test here, try here, try your luck.
1: Try
0: and error. Then before you know it they happen, everything does the baru for your hand before you can see the fault. So you can repair everything
1: with the first scatter.
0: So now we talk about, and this ABS automatic brake system, according to what the radio mechanic does talk, now it is very, very important for motor. So not let anybody tell you say it no matter. Not let any of your mechanic tell you say it no matter. If you not fix them, can I go on that person? We go fix them. If you just notice them, like I talked just now, almost every motor too, their ABS or they show down. And because say they engage, they match break hold, they say nothing they do. Go check why the ABS did happen. And just as we talk about the check lights last week, you know, see, I tell you say I believe say my own adult observer. I cannot come give you. You do them, you come out. So now so the matter be now check light on the show for my motor again. So if you own your own be like that, I beg for find the nearest mechanic we go help you check out, or the nearest electrician we go help you check out. Now you talk about something maybe say they make the return hand or the wave leg if you
1: the same ABS, you get the time when you be say the thing will worse reach. If you can't hold break, you go see and say for that pain that when you hold, you go be like a return leg. You go vibrate your leg.
0: Okay.
1: So that is to show say that ABS don't get go fault. Far. Don't go get far. Fault. So It's either for you to change them. Like some people go does do conversion, put common for the ABS, but you can't use only brake. But the best way now to change the ABS, look for the number, buy another ABS, fix and everything will be okay.
0: Okay, so if you observe, say, as you match brake, they make grief for your leg.
1: For the pender.
0: Your ABS don't go. So, like, waiting to talk now, to just look for the number of the ABS, go market, buy them down, just put them, and then everything don't go see really well. Call us for 0705512981. 0705512981 or 0705572781. 0705572781. 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Send us WhatsApp messages. We'll still read your WhatsApp message. So anything where they do your motto, no worry. Even if we don't talk about them this evening, no worry. Just send us message or call us for anything where they do your motto. Hello.
2: Hello, my brother. Good evening.
0: Good evening. Your name and where they call us from?
2: Okay, my name is Nogachini. I report from Airport Road.
0: Yeah, talk to us from Airport Road.
2: This is ABS, what I want to report. My brother, my camera, I feel like telling you this. When my brake is getting issues, I go, they will send a year. Finally, once in ABS. Now, I say, this ABS, I know they change. I say, no, they don't change and I will allow. Now, so this is the next thing to do now. They have to convert them. They will do them direct. They will remove the ABS.
1: Mm.
2: Now, they do them. They send to the water, I'm going to now, they worry them. Not until one man comes tell me, say, you don't get the direction you go. See, that is only break, the man they do. Then the man, say, look, I demand, you know. I want to show this here. When I open, I can't explain, give the man say, ah, there is one, I don't know what you're doing. So, this is the problem. Even this is the connection, you know, things go on. That man comes tell me what you're going to do. I'm choosing, I'm going to see the man, say, my IP. And so, I take, come off for break, wala. So, many mechanics for this, our country, they will tell you, say, this one, they will say, no, me. I go, ah, no, you don't want to put this one. I get why they put that. I said, well, so you don't get sense. Then I said, you can't get sense now. Pass who produce muscle. So our mechanics are there. I pay, maybe so they see they listen to now. So I think get change of mind because they make you sell your muscle.
1: Yes.
2: Right. Most of it is nothing they do.
1: Okay.
2: So I really appreciate this on our program. Thank you so much.
0: Thank you very much. 0705512981 0705572781. If you still reach us for WhatsApp for 0902672592 0902672592. Call us, may you talk to us. Anything they do your motto, we will let you know whether we will fix them. If not, fix them, we'll still refer you. If not, break matter, we will refer you. If not, jam matter, we will refer you. Just tell us anything they do your motto. Hello, good evening.
2: Good evening, my brother. Thank you so much for house.
1: Good evening, sir.
0: Where to be your name? Where you call us from?
2: My name is Daniel.
0: Daniel.
2: Yes, sir.
0: Talk to us, Daniel.
2: Thank you for your work, mate.
1: Thank you, sir.
2: One of my Corolla, 07, 067. I just really rinse the engine. I rinse the engine, so. So when the car start the engine now, it work well, but sometimes it will go balance, it will go up, go up, come down. Sometimes when you drive now, it will up. So I think I just give you update as it is, whether you get solution or how the city make a balance.
1: Okay, that one when the sometimes the driver in the house, so now because it's the new dual, the rings never free. If the engine don't hold well, you can be like within hook one off. Or you go off kwata. Later if you see start and you go start. You go need to the driver. You go need to the driver small, no firearm. So that made the rings for seat. That's why if they do engine, they'll say driver for like 1 week, make this seat. Small.
2: Thank you very much, sir.
0: All right, thank you very much. Hello.
3: Hello, good evening.
0: Your name already calls for good evening.
3: My name is Naloki, I call for Sapter Road.
0: Lucky from Sabre.
3: Yes, not too well for the good work owner they do. My own. Now, Hyundai now they use Hyundai, this is matter now. The waiting my challenge, they say, it is chopped well. So the state northern and nozzle, I don't carry go give one electrician, clean the nozzle, do everything. Yes. They know to see the shop for a well. And sometimes you get scandalous when I go enter, it could be black it's where the may come out from inside. And without the doctor and the nozzle, and I don't know why they feel like that.
1: Okay, number one. That one went for the smell for inside. Where they for the lose the fuel pump? Where fuel pump they? Now there that one for the leak.
3: We don't check her. We check her, but I'm not. We not any leakage.
1: Now there for the leak. If you want to know, now when if you open and now when you now fish shake the motor, may bounce. You go see and say the leak or you baffle tank.
3: Okay.
1: You baffle tank of fuel. Well, it must get leakage. Now make that smell. Okay. They come and say, why the second one when we say they eat well? If nozzle, if nozzle don't bad for that car, there's nothing like servicing when we go work on because a rubber nozzle. You need to buy another fresh nozzle.
3: Okay.
1: Yeah.
3: You and you know all those things. Challenge you to get most time. We not really know the car was sure go. We carry all this much to go. Sometimes now where we just eat or wait for kaput. Now there will be fire. Who go help us? Kind of work out or kind of more for that.
1: Yeah.
3: So I don't know, Shai, here's some good material. I don't know how to do it. I don't know how to help us, the directors, to make it so we can get us products, like different products, mechanical to work on our car. I don't know.
1: Okay, what you go try to listen to my WhatsApp number later, so you call me. Then that one, okay. You will relate that one together.
3: Okay. All right, thank you.
0: Thank you very much, Mr. Lucky. And in case you want to put a body join us for inside the mechanical shop, that means you want to sponsor us, make you call 080-629-00350. 080-629-00350. Then are the commercial number for inside Super 88.1 FM. Hello. So you call them, tell them, say you want to sponsor mechanical workshop, you want to put body join us, make for the... answer all your questions for time, because time not today like that. But once you tell us, go see what you will do for inside the matter. 080-629-00350. 080-629-00350. But if you want to talk to us for inside the studio, call us for 070-551-29881. 070-551-29881 or 070-557-27881 or 090-26-722592. Hello.
4: Hello.
0: I've been off your radio. Your name?
4: Hello. Good evening. My name is Samuel.
0: Samuel, good evening. Where are you talking to us from?
4: I'm in Kofo, Lebanon.
0: Talk to us, sharply.
4: So, sir, I'm bad with my name, but this is the easiest issue. Did you have this? This is the name of that ABS.
1: Okay. Now, because they talk about it, you get a sensor wire when they did.
0: Just listen to us from your radio because your radio they on.
1: Your radio they on. It get wire when they control all those ABS. When they the ABS body, the wire fit cut one size small. You don't go know. So now to give an electrician make it check cam, so that the light go wipe. In case it maybe anything want they do or break one thing, it go show you for dashboard. See, it go show you break an ABS so that you go quick know on time.
0: Hello. Good evening.
4: Hello.
0: Hello. Okay, in case you want to talk to our mechanic, make you carry your phone, call him or WhatsApp him for 090-6062-6814. 090-6062-6814. That's my WhatsApp number, and of course, now also if call number, anyone you take call him, he will answer you. Or you just carry your motor, go. Opposite Coca-Cola for a year after the pipeline, then it will help you do one or two for that your motto where they give you Wahala. But in the inside the studio now, talk to them for 090-2672-2592 or 070-551-29881. 070-551-29881. If you still call us for inside the studio for 070-557-27881. We talk about ABS, automatic brake system, where they inside your motor. So not be decoration a day for. It gets what they do. Now we talk about this evening. Hello, good evening.
5: Hello, good evening.
0: Your name, where you call us from?
5: I'm Mr. Jackson. calling from Ikobahi.
0: Jackson from Ikobahi, talk to us.
5: I'm using the Sikla. Okay. And since I've been using, because I bought the car, in the morning I started only once. But since 3 weeks back, I discovered that everything has changed.
0: Mr. Jackson, off your radio, I beg.
5: And the car can reach about 3 to 4 times now before it peak. Mm-hmm. And I don't know what is behind it.
1: Okay, it's not just only money.
5: Just only money. But throughout that day, anywhere I go, now once at the start, and only in the morning time, this one.
1: Okay, you need to change the cold start.
5: The
1: cold start.
5: The cold start?
1: Yeah, cold start switch. You tell your mechanic, say cold start switch.
5: Okay,
1: yeah, if you change the cold start, it will start one hand back again.
5: Okay, okay. Thank you so much. God bless you.
0: Thank you very much. 0705-512-9881, 0705-527-881, or 0902672-2592. Call us for any of this number or send us WhatsApp for 0902672-2592. Make we talk on how your motor they do you. Make we foresee what we still do for you for inside the matter. Hello.
6: Hello.
0: Good evening.
6: Good evening.
0: Your name, where do you call us from?
6: My name is Clement Idemudia, calling from TED.
0: Okay, Clement, what do you do?
6: Yeah, my motor, anytime I put on my AC, my car, they always do over it. My Nissan Amira Tinto.
1: Okay, anytime you put on AC, the AC fan, it blow away.
6: They blow away.
1: You know, say now two fan, and the motor, one for engine, one for AC.
6: Yes.
1: So if the fan they blow well, what of the regulator? You don't change it to double set?
6: No.
1: So you need to change that regulator.
6: I don't watch. I watch the regulator.
1: You know, say a single set they expire. No matter watch when you wash them. Since you don't do it when you carry AC, you will need to change it to double set so that everything will deal well.
6: Even inside rain yesterday, do over it.
1: Yeah. Now they tell you so the regulator not if it resist the aging power again.
0: All right, thank you very much. Dan, our last call for the evening. But in case you want to talk to the radio mechanic, make I tell you, say, if you reach out for 0906062-6814, 0906062-6814, or you meet up for opposite Coca-Cola for the pipeline, after pipeline for Bini Auchiro. Let's say we still get 1 minute for one call. 1 minute, 1 minute. Where to be on the call us from?
7: Hello, good evening. My name is David. I'm calling from AI.
0: David, sharply, just 1 minute.
7: Okay, my car, I drive it Corolla 2006.
0: Okay.
7: If I accelerate, if I'm trying to accelerate, the draw, you won't seize. You can't release itself again.
1: You go move.
7: So I don't know what is causing that.
1: You go be like, wait, jack, enter or what?
7: No, like if I accelerate now, press him. It will slightly seize, but if you play hold, you can freeze there, come move.
1: Okay. On one, 4.5 down. And secondly, if the ignition coil, one not good for it, 50 down.
7: Ignition coil?
1: Yes.
7: Okay.
1: For where plug the day.
7: Okay.
0: All right, thank you very much, David. David, since you visit us for our office for pipeline opposite Coca-Cola there.
7: Okay. Say I can reach him through this number.
0: No, you reach out for 0906062-6814. 0906062-6814. And now our last call for the evening. I want to thank all of now Oga Chinyere, Oga Daniel, Oga Lucky, Oga Samuel, Oga Jackson, Oga Clement plus Oga David. We just call us for inside today episode for inside the mechanic workshop. Until next week Friday, we can stay well and now good evening. I don't come, I don't come kilometers. I don't walk that many kilometers. I'm from the one family, one radio.
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18: Who no like better thing?
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20: Good afternoon.
19: Where are you going to?
20: Where I did go?
19: Now your place I be the come now. 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
19: Baby, how are you?
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19: Which school do your children attend? 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
20: You haven't heard of Ascension School?
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1: Europe's biggest football showdown has arrived. 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Not London's fearless warriors, Arsenal, face the unstoppable force from France, PSG, in the final of the UEFA Champions League. 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The tension, the drama, the goals, the glory. 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Or will PSG defend their crown and reign supreme once again? From the first whistle to the final moment of magic, catch every heartbeat of the action live on Super FM 88.1 Benin City. Football fans, get ready. 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

0: Comentar pra isso.
1: When I arrived, my first interview was with Noel Gallagher.
2: Welcome to Manchester.
3: Thank you so much.
1: I walk out thinking, okay, Noel is here, this will be fun. And what a time we have had together. Don't ask me the reasons I'm leaving. There is no reason. But deep inside, I know it's my time. Nothing is eternal. If it was, it would be here. Eternal will be the feeling, the people, the memories, the love I have for my Manchester City. This is a city is built from work, from graft. You see it in the color of the bricks, from people who clock in early and stay late. The factories, the Pankhursts, the unions, the music, simply the Industrial Revolution and how this changed the world. And I think I grew to understand that, and my teams did too. We work, and we suffer, we fought, and we did things our own way. Our way. Hard work comes in many forms. Trips to Bournemouth, when we lost the Premier League, and you were there. And trips to Istanbul, when you were there too. Remember the Manchester United attack, when the city showed the world what the strength actually looks like. Not anger, not fear, just love. Community, togetherness, a city united. Remember losing my mom during COVID and feeling this club carry me through it. The fans, the staff, the people of Manchester, you gave me the strength when I needed most. Chris, my kids, my whole family, you were there, as always. Khaldun, you were there too. Players, don't forget every single instant, every single moment. Me, my staff, this club, everything what we have done it for all of you. And you have been just exceptional. You don't know it yet, but you are leaving a legacy. So as many time comes to an end, be happy. Oasis are back again. So, ladies and gentlemen, thank you for trusting me. Thank you for pushing me. Thank you for loving me. Tony Walsh said in his unforgettable poem, "This is the place." I'm sorry, Tony. This is my place. Noel, I was right. It has been so. Love you all.
4: Pep Guardiola. That's his final statement to the Manchester City fans, saying his goodbyes for the last time as the manager of Manchester City Football Club. He'll be on the touchline this Sunday when they find out against Aston Villa for their final home game of the season. 10 amazing years with Manchester City, 20 trophies in the space of 10 years. So he averaged 2 trophies every season. Wow, what a manager, what a player. Salah Swaggerson has sent his good wishes, and everyone has said, Pep, you've had a good time in the Premier League. You've had a good time in English football. Let's leave on the high. Let's take a bow as the season comes to an end. 10 amazing years, 2016 to 2026. Pep, the legend, Guardiola, bringing and drawing the curtain to an amazing career at Manchester City. That'll be the headline this weekend. Aside that, Arsenal lifting the crown, already done and dusted. They'll do that at Selhurst Park. And yes, this will be match day 28. As we find out this weekend. Promises to be a great one, as we'll be live on the radio on Sunday from 3:30 p.m. So I'll show you into what is going to be a fantastic time with us to end the season on a high. Good evening. Welcome to the EPL Show. This is live for your own family. One Radio, 88.1 Super FM. Paul O'Shaughnessy, my name. Mighty glad to be with you all this evening. Let's preview the last match day for this breathtaking season.
1: it now.
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0: All right, let's set the ball rolling this time and let's look at the fixtures for this weekend. For the final time, every game kicking off simultaneously at the same time across different stadiums. So Manchester United will be traveling to IMAX Stadium to take on Brighton and Hove Albion. And yes, it's at 4 p.m. Burnley at Tufmore against Wolverhampton Wanderers at 4 p.m. Crystal Palace will be up against Arsenal, Selhurst Park, the champions. Champions elect at 4 p.m. Nigerians are right there in South London. And then at the other end in West London, Fulham will be up against Newcastle United at 4 p.m. at the Craven Cottage. And the manager will be deciding his future come the end of this game. Liverpool against Brentford at Anfield in Merseyside at 4 p.m. as well. Manchester City will be up against Aston Villa. That game will be Pep Guardiola's final game in charge of the club. It's at 4 p.m. as well. Nottingham Forest will be up against AFC Bournemouth. And that game is at the City Ground Stadium of Lights. But it was the game between Chelsea and Sunderland. And also Tottenham Hotspur will be up against Everton. Promised to be a cracker in there because of the relegation battle involved. Two teams down, one to be decided. We'll come and see what's to come from that end. And West Ham United will be up against Leeds United at the London Stadium. What we used to call the Olympic Stadium, now the London Stadium. And that game is at 4 p.m. Who relegates? We'll find out on Sunday. All right, so let's start with Man United's game against Brighton and Hove Albion. And it has been confirmed by Manchester United that Michael Carrick is the head coach of the side moving forward. I mean, it's going to be a great, great time. I've seen some guys that watched a couple of years ago slugging it out, doing what is expected of them. In fact, Manchester United have confirmed the appointment of Michael Carrick as their permanent head coach on a two-year contract. 44-year-old took interim charge after Ruben Amorim was sacked in January and has delivered Champions League qualification with an impressive run of form. Former Middlesbrough boss Carrick has led Man United to a guaranteed third-place finish in the Premier League after Sunday's thrilling win over Nottingham Forest. He has won 11 of his 16 matches in charge and has been on a six-man shortlist for the Premier League Manager of the Season. No top flight club has had more points than the 36 Man United have collected since Michael Carrick's appointment on the 13th of January. After being recommended to the ownership by Director of Football, Jason Weghorst, and Chief Executive Omar Barada, Sir Jim Ratcliffe and the Glazers family gave the green light to complete Michael Carrick's appointment. And he said, from the moment I arrived here 20 years ago, felt the magic of Man United. Carrying the responsibilities of leading our special football club fills me with immense pride. Michael Carrick speaking, and for the final time this season, he's going to take on Brighton and Hove Albion. There's a lot in this one. Not for Man United, third place already guaranteed. They can't overtake Manchester City right now. And so the only thing they can fight for is to see Bruno Fernandes finish up with 21 assists and break that amazing record. Brighton have the highest win rate against Man United of any side in the Premier League history. Both overall, 47% at home, 63%. Man United are looking forward to complete the league double over Brighton for the first time since 2021. 2020-2021 season, though they have lost 6 of their last 8 league matches against Brighton. None of the 17 Premier League meetings between Brighton and Man United have been drawn. The most played fixture in the competition to never finish leveled. So we've always had a winner. Who takes this one? I remember a couple of years ago, 2 years ago, they took on Brighton. United won the final game of the season that year, but it wasn't enough to see them finish above Chelsea. When they eventually play in the FA Cup final, they defeated Manchester City to qualify for the Europa League, which eventually also Tottenham last season in the final. Massive game, and it's going to be all to play for. Bruno Fernandes, final home game, El Magnifico, looking forward to completing that assist chart and breaking that record, particularly this weekend. Man United, Brighton, who takes this one?
1: Well, it's going to be an entertaining game and a tough game. Everybody wants to end the season on a high for Michael Carrick. It seems this kind of an opportunity for him to repay the confidence that the board has passed regarding giving him that permanent job right now. It's going to be more of a game where United will want to play for their star man for this season, which is Bruno Fernandes. I won't be surprised if everybody are putting themselves in good position just to make it count. But clearly, he has deserved it. He's one of the best players that we have seen this season. But for Brighton, they still have European ambitions just staring at them. They know that a win would really put them in the light of at least finishing in either the Conference League or the Europa League, depending on outcomes involving other games. But I think United was just to wrap this one on.
0: All right, United will wrap this one up with a victory. Michael Carrick has been happy, reflecting on new moments for him as the Manchester United boss. I'll wait and see what's to come for him in this final game as the caretaker boss now. Because moving forward, he's going to be seen as the Manchester United manager moving forward. Let's hear from Michael Carrick what I had to say during the course of his presser and closing this one. Quite emotional for him. And he said he'll be back very much shortly. The words of Michael Carrick. Quickly, let's hear from him. And we'll come back and continue with the rest of the show.
2: For this club, and is he in charge of this club today?
3: First of all, I'd like to say huge congratulations to Austin and Mikel and the players and all the staff. I think when you win the league because you deserve it. So much over such a long period of time needs to be done so well in order to win it. So they've been really consistent over a number of years now, and the patience and the improvement that they've had have taken steps. I think they're at a stage now where they deserve to win it. So as a football club, of course, that's where we want to be. We've been there in the past, and it doesn't mean necessarily you'll always be there again, but that's certainly as a football club what we're striving for as soon as possible, really.
0: That's what they're striving for, to be at the top.
1: Well, just breaking, according to The Athletic, it seems Bruno has got the award, player of the season.
0: Okay, so we'll have to...
1: But no official announcement.
0: No official announcement yet. And I think I particularly said this before now, that this should be his award. Clearly, he deserves it. Absolutely fantastic. El Magnifico, man, myth, and the legend of Manchester United Football Club. Some would not want to pitch him in there, considering with the Premier League and maybe any major trophy.
1: No, well deserved in. And like I do say sometimes this award, people look at, or the organisers, or looking at how it's been drawn off, I think it's more of people that they know can bring the heat, can bring the conversation. And at the end, Bruno, top, looking at all he has displayed in the current campaign, number of assists he has created, how he has been that huge factor for Manchester United in this resurgence. United, at a point, would have been dragging places with Tottenham Hotspur in the bottom of the table until they make that big decision. And also after making that big decision, Bruno was heavily involved in the movement up front and also contributing, if scoring, also assisting. Clearly, he deserved the award. But if you still go to any other Arsenal player, they deserve the award. But with Bruno and the conversation with the Clarence, right stand no chance. Mm. If it was maybe Bruno and Gabriel, that would have been a fair competition. But it's who sells the more. And it seems that Bruno sells more for them.
0: Mm. All right, let's move on from that in now. And let's look at Burnley against Wolverhampton Wanderers. Both holding hands back to the championship next season.
1: That's like a pre-season of the championship.
0: Mm.
1: Well, I would say a 50-50 game because both sides, I think the first time they met, it was, I think, a draw. They played a draw, but I couldn't recall the scoreline. But I think both teams will just play for pride. Some players will also look at it as an avenue for them to keep tabs if other clubs will look towards that direction. For instance, Fleming, I would not be surprised if Fleming stays up in the English Premier League. Maybe Jordan Anthony, initially was with Bournemouth at the point, then joined up with Burnley. So maybe that can also be another player that clubs might look out for. But I think they've shown their quality, but it seems their quality is not enough to take them and give them that Premiership status. And also the young man with Wolverhampton Wanderers that had that spat with Tolu Arikodare.
0: Matthews Manning.
1: I think that's one player that some clubs might be looking at drafting into their team. It's a young lad, and it's someone that if his head is within his shoulders, he can learn and become one good player in the nearest future. So it's a sizable game. I won't be surprised if he ends in a draw, because looking at both teams, I would say Burnley is just an inch ahead of Wolves.
0: All right, so let's look at the big one. Arsenal. Champions Select will be up against...
1: Is that the big one for the week? I don't think that's a big fixture.
0: We'll still talk about Arsenal because, they are the champions and they are the number one team in the country. Looking at what they've been able to do, they are set to take on Crystal Palace, who've got a date next week against Rayo Vallecano in the final of the talking about the Conference League, Europa Conference League. Let's look at the stats going into this massive game. This is the second time Crystal Palace have faced the Premier League champions after having the time to confirm with a 1-0 draw against Liverpool at Anfield last season. Crystal Palace have lost 6 of their last 7 Premier League games against Arsenal, with the exception of the 2-0 draw at Emirates in April last season. And for Arsenal, they have lost just 2 of their 16 Premier League away games against Crystal Palace, 10 wins, 4 draws, winning the last 3 by an aggregate scoreline of 8-1. As the top line's side, Crystal Palace have never lost when playing their final match of the season at home, 8 wins and 4 draws. Moves to set the beating Aston Villa 5-0 in 2023-2024. Massive game. Who takes this one for you, Arsenal? Will they still be in celebration mode? And will this game be one game that will see heavy rotations?
1: Well, there's possibility of heavy rotation. Mike Merino might be one of those players that might finally get some minutes after a lengthy spell out. Maybe Max Thoman might get his minutes. I doubt if he will be available for the Champions League because he's still writing his grade exam. So he missed training, though. So we might likely see Nogard also come in. But I think there will be rotation just to keep the players in shape, keep the players in check ahead of the UEFA Champions League coming. But you will not want to rest some of these best legs so that they also have that fighting and competitive nature. But it's a game that is more like a dead rubber, just playing for pride. And sometimes you look at the Premier League and it seems it's scripted.

0: best of entertaining football from both teams. But it's a game that might go 50-50.
1: A game that might go 50-50. Let's hear from Mikel Arteta. He was asked the question about where he was and what the celebration looked like and when they were crowned champions. These were the words of Mikel Arteta.
2: At the vitality, your overriding emotion when it happened?
3: You don't realize it, probably. It's one of the best feelings I ever had. I was supposed to be here at Colney watching the game with the boys and certain staff because that's what they wanted, but I couldn't. I think 20 minutes later, before the game, I had to leave. I couldn't bring the energy that I wanted, and I think when it was their moment as well to watch it together, to beat themselves and just see what the outcome would be. And I went home, I went outside to the garden, I started to build some fire and I started to do some barbecue. I didn't watch any of it. I was just hearing some noises in the background, in the living room, and suddenly the magic happened. My oldest son opened the garden door. He started to run towards me. He started to cry. He gave me a hug and said, "We are champions, Daddy." And then my other two boys and my wife came over, and it was beautiful. Just to see that joy on them as well, that they are always with me, it was magical. And I think a minute later, Martin was with the video. "Where are you?" I said, "Come over." He said, "Yeah, yeah, guys, enjoy for a while and see you in a few hours somewhere in London." And yeah, it was beautiful.
1: First hand. She shook man.
0: Nobody roast meat.
1: Why you wrong?
0: Sometimes, you like you said, he didn't want to spoil the fun of the players because it seems the players were all hyped up. Because in another interview, he made it clear that it was the players' idea that Martin Odegaard related it to him, that the players had agreed that they wanted to watch the game right there at the training ground. And it was like, okay, if you want me to come, I'll be there. And they said, okay, yes. But he said he looked at the atmosphere.
1: He wasn't ready to bring that in. And when he got
0: home, the wife and the children were also watching the game. He just closed the door and he went to the back and he was preparing the barbecue for his family. And at the end, it was a good moment for him. But you have to give credit to Arteta.
1: Bit of nervousness in there.
0: Definitely, everyone will be. Because it's more like if it happens now, yes, we've got it. Or we have to go to the last
1: final day.
0: And the final day, it's 50-50. You can just be grinding out your tactics and you are keeping tabs on the other end. And you are hearing that, just like what happened with between Manchester United and Manchester City, where everyone was waiting, okay, if the result has stayed that way, though United game finished earlier, if the result has stayed that way, United would have been champions. So see, the nerves were already playing towards the Manchester City players. And thankfully, they got that Aguero goal, and the rest is history.
1: The rest is history. Coalition to answer, and let's see what that game holds, if they'll win or not. Let's look at Fulham against Newcastle United, and for Marco Silva, his final game in charge for the season. Might be the final game in charge, because we're hearing that Benfica will be going for him, with Jose Mourinho moving to Real Madrid, and that might be his most likely destination. Don't also forget, he's a Portuguese, and that might be one dream job for him. 13th place Fulham against 11th place Newcastle United. And for these two sides, just 11 on the same number of points.
0: Nothing to play for.
1: But goals difference.
0: Maybe just prior to see who go ahead of each other. Yeah. But I think looking at hope of playing in any of the European competition, it's all but gone. Mm. But
1: they met twice this season, the League Cup and in the Premier League.
0: They'll just have to look at the positive that they can draw from this game, especially for players like Samuel Chukwueze. If the club will be going towards the path of bringing him on a permanent basis, it's still not looking clear yet. Fulham will be doing that type of business. And for some other players, it's also an avenue for them to showcase what they've got. There are reports that for Calvin Bassey, he's also in line to be in contention of one of the player of the season. So that would be like back-to-back award for him if he got that in the bag. But definitely, it has been a good season for our Nigerian players there. We saw Alex Iwobi scoring some crazy goal. At a point, he was maybe the assist man in the team. Chukwueze contributing. But for Willy Osula, it seems the part of hope of turning up for the Super Eagles is likely gone with him being drafted into the national team of Denmark. But it's just more of a game. Let's just complete the match day. That's what I think the vibe will look like for them.
1: Let's just complete it and finish season on the high. Fulham have lost 6 of their last 8 Premier League games against Newcastle United, with both exceptions coming last season. To wins, none of Newcastle's 17 Premier League away games against Fulham have finished level

0: 10 losses, 7 wins. No specific fixture has been played more often in the competition without finishing leveled. Chelsea at home to Sunderland, also 17. So they play again this weekend, but that's on the side. Liverpool will be up fighting for their lives to at least finish in Champions League places, because it's not yet guaranteed. Where Aston Villa, but I feel Aston Villa will lose on the final day. That's
1: with the energy, with the atmosphere, with everything.
0: So maybe
1: I don't see City losing that. I don't see City drawing that game.
0: So maybe the two sides. That's for Bournemouth and for Liverpool. They will both finish around each other, or they'll both make Champions League football. Liverpool have to win this game. They have to. They're condemned to win against Brentford, and there's a lot to play for, with Brentford currently ninth and Liverpool currently fifth. And the points gap is quite not so huge. And at this point in time, Liverpool knows what is at stake. They have to win. Condemned to win this.
1: Well, it's a game that Liverpool must not lose, because a defeat might see them just... It will just put an end to the season. There are already pictures slot out, regardless if he qualifies them for the Champions League. But we don't know if the management of Liverpool will want to push for that, because their preferred candidate is already with Chelsea. So who's going to be the manager to come in? Maybe Andoni might also be a manager that they might look at. But I think Liverpool, they know what's at stake. The players, they will want to end the season on a high. For Mo Salah, there's also another way to sign out if he will be involved in that game. But I feel maybe he might be involved. We might just see some cameos for him. But for the Liverpool fans, the Liverpool players, I think they might just be a bit of a downside for them. This is the first time since 1986 that you're not having a Liverpool player going to the World Cup for England. That might also play its own psychological impact on the team. So, but you have to look at the atmosphere. Who's the Liverpool player that would have maybe break into the team?
0: Ngomo
1: has been, he will be part of the team going to the World Cup.
0: For the pre-World Cup.
1: Yes, but not included. Preparation.
0: So himself and Alex Scott of Bournemouth.
1: So they are just going to be like spectators, train and just catch the feeling, but they will not be taking part in the game. But I think Liverpool will just win this game. I expect Liverpool to win it. And looking at how it might look like, we might see Bournemouth going to the UEFA Champions League.
0: All right, let's hear from the manager. He was asked about finishing top five, Wan-Bissaka's criticism, and also many other things, but we'll just catch with the Salah's response and then finishing in top five.
2: That we qualify for Champions League Sunday, and I prepare Mo and all of the rest in the best possible way, and the whole team to be ready for the game on Sunday, and that is what matters. I was very disappointed after our loss against Villa, because a win would have given us qualification for Champions League, which we didn't, and now there's one game to go, which is a vital one for us as a club.
3: Those comments, though, are seen as a personal criticism of yourself. So taking that into mind, and also given the fact that after the Leeds game this season, when he gave an interview, he was then subsequently left out of the team. What impact have those comments had on you, on the group, at a time when not only do you still need to get over the line in terms of Champions League qualification, there's also a farewell to Mo, farewell to Andy coming up this weekend as well, and therefore was there any chance that Mo could have been left out of the squad for this weekend?
2: Again, that's a lot of questions in one question. The impact, I don't know if it had impact on the group, if it had, but what I've seen is that the team trained really well this week, and we hope to continue really well in the upcoming 2 days, so we're in the best possible way prepared. I think Mo and I have both the same interest. We want the best for this club. We want the club to be as successful as possible. We were both part of giving our fans their first league title again after 5 years. But we're also aware, all of us, that we didn't brought the same level this season. And what we want, what he wants, what I want, is the club to be as successful as we were last season. That is where my main focus is on now, because the game on Sunday could give us a really good base going into next season, and that is where we should focus on. Oh, but we know what we need to do. We need to win, we need to have a draw, and otherwise we have still an acceptable goal difference. But I think we would like to give our fans a nice way of ending the season, because there have been far too many disappointments this season for us, And with us, I mean the club, so that includes the fans, and that includes us as a staff and players as well. So we want to end, of course, with a win, knowing that Brentford is playing for something really important for them as well.
0: All right, so that's the voice of Liverpool's boss, Arne Slot, speaking ahead of the game. He didn't confirm nor deny if Salah will be involved in the final day of this thing. But I mean, even with what Salah has said, maybe just send him out on the high. He's a legend of the club. Just
1: now, even if it's not starting, at least he should get some minutes alongside Andy Robertson.
0: All right, and for Manchester City, final game of the season, final home game of the season, Pep Guardiola's final game after 10 years and 20 trophies in charge of this massive institution. What a way to say goodbye to Manchester City. At the start of the show, we heard his voice. He said so many things. Neil Gallagher was the one who gave him his first interview. I don't know how he remembered that fully. But, I mean, after 10 amazing years, he's finally drawing that curtain to a close. Manchester City have won 19 of their last 20 Premier League home matches against Aston Villa. That's what you just need to know going into this last game of the season. I've seen the boys. They've been dancing. The Aston Villa boys since they won the Europa League. So I don't, and with everything at stake, right, I don't think they will turn up in that properly as you would have expected them to turn up.
1: Well, there's no what are you playing for? That should be the first question. What are the Aston Villa players playing for?
0: True enough.
1: So they're already true to the UEFA Champions League with the fact that they won the Europa League, prize money in the bag, and they also get prize money for finishing within the top five. So it seems everything is going rightly for them. And even if they end up winning, they end up losing. In fact, losing will benefit England more. So I would not say they would deliberately want to lose, but I think looking at everything that has happened in the last 1 week, it tints too much Manchester City wanting to end the season on a high, wanting to end the season in a way that they will want the manager himself to also have good memory of that. The last game he had in Etihad, it's going to be a game that he will also want to remember. And as it stands right now, there's a lot of good side coming in that game because they will be using the kit, the official kit for next season. They will be debuting it in that particular game. So it's a lot to play for. It's a lot to also lift up the mood because you have to look at City. This is the first time that they are going 3 years without putting their hand on the English Premier League trophy. So it's nothing that...
0: I say two.
1: Okay, two. Mm. Okay, two. Okay. They have not been in this type of experience before. At least they lose, they get the next one, and they went four straight. So it's kind of a different, and credits to Pep, because you have to look at Pep, outside the fact that he dominated the English Premier League, we've seen him raise new generation managers. I think Pep is the only one that you say you cannot tie recent success to. Look at Vincent Kompany winning the German Bundesliga with Bayern, doing well for himself with Bayern, also won the championship when he was in England. You also have to look at Mikel Arteta with the job he's doing. You have to look at Enzo Maresca. You look at managers that have come out, let me say in quotes, in the school of Pep. You know that these are managers that he has imparted on. And you can, in a way, see philosophy of Pep in these managers.
0: All right.
1: And it's the only one that has it going for him right now. Mm. The likes of Mourinho, Ferguson, Azevenga, I can't really see anyone that they have put in the line that Pep has actually brought new generation managers towards.
0: So there's a Pep group of schools?
1: I'll call it that way. Because that's what it seems like right now. And for Pep Linders, he's also leaving.
0: Mm.
1: And when you look at the track records of assistant managers under Pep, I think if you are a club that's maybe your budget is not too flamboyant or you have ambition, is to get Pep Linders.
0: Very soon, we'll hear the announcement of Enzo Maresca. But first, let's hear from Pep Guardiola what he had to say. I mean, he said he found it really difficult to break the news to the City side.
4: Did you tell the players that you were definitely going to leave?
5: This morning.
4: How did they react?
5: The speech was a disaster. I was so nervous, more than ever. And yeah, I tell them like I'm telling all of you. So the question that require that I have this passion, energy that's always I had since a little boy, but now I feel that I won't have in the future. And I have to be honest, incredible myself, but especially for the club that gave me everything. But the people rely on me incredibly.
0: That was him talking right there. I think we'll do more on Pep tomorrow during the course of the show. But
1: I think on Sunday we might just see people crying.
0: Most likely. Himself will also cry.
1: We might see that atmosphere.
0: Because at the start of that announcement video, he was in tears. Let's hear from him. We had Sabes Sales Ferguson sending him a message.
5: Manager, and it's nice, you know, to be there. So one of the biggest compliments I had, I got a message for Sir Alex Ferguson yesterday, 2 days ago, and that made me so happy. I got a message from Kevin today, from Manu Akanji was here, and that is the reason why, how make me feel how happy and fortunate we are. So I am. So,
6: can you share what Sir Alex Ferguson said to you in that text message, please?
5: Well, with his Scottish accent, I struggled. I didn't talk. It was a, I will call him back for sure. Ray, congratulate for the, you know, for the trajectory, for what we achieve. It means a lot to me.
0: Don't worry, tomorrow, I promise you, we'll get more of this presser.
1: We'll read it out for you.
0: Yes. We'll get more from this presser come tomorrow because we still have a lot of games to look out for. Let's look at Bournemouth against Nottingham Forest. All to play for in this one.
1: Well, another game that we might see tears flow because looking at Andoni Iraola, I'm just...
0: Bayern Leverkusen are now the leading favourites.
1: I'm just somehow thinking that maybe at the end of the game, we might just see a press conference or looking at his post-match a statement that, okay, one more season. Because I think he has done a brilliant job. He has done a decent job. This was a team that he saw its entire backline up to the goalkeeper department leaving. Apart from Senesi, and Senesi is also set to leave. We saw Kepa, we saw Dean Huijsen, Milos Kerkez, the player Zebayin. These were players that, if they were in this current season, I think they would have even punched more higher than they did. But regardless, Semenyo also leaving. It was like nobody left because they didn't really fill the void. And it takes a top manager to do that. When he was moving from Atletico Bilbao to join Bournemouth, I felt it was a downgrade. But he has shown that he has a lot of quality. And I think Bournemouth want to end on a high. And Champions League football, I think they will get it.
0: Three games you are looking out for. Europa League football at stake for Chelsea. Maybe it might be Conference League after the 27th. Who knows?
1: Well, for Chelsea, they still have a lot of hoping to do. Because if Aston Villa are on the losing side and Liverpool wins, Bournemouth wins, that means Chelsea will be heading to Europa League. But there's still a but.
0: Chelsea need to win.
1: It depends. They also need to do their own part to win, and they also have to now wait on what happens in the Conference League final.
0: All right. The two sides, Tottenham against Everton, West Ham United against Leeds, who will get relegated. We are hearing that Romero will be in Argentina when they decide they will play on Sunday. I don't know why that's happening, but who takes this one for you? Massive games in 1 minute.
1: A big one, but looking at Romero is pointing to the fact that he might be leaving. For Tottenham, I don't know if the players have that hunger. What they just need is a point, regardless of what West Ham is doing on, at the other end. But with Everton, will they take this like a game? Because Everton don't have what they are playing for. But we saw Everton against City, they didn't have what they are playing for, but playing for pride. And sometimes some of those players will want to make a statement for themselves.
0: All right.
1: So I think...
0: Who's your money on? Who gets...
1: A draw will come out from that game, and that ends it. But West Ham, I think, might just pull out a shocker.
0: 0705-512-9881 or 0705-572-7881, 0902-672-2592. On the WhatsApp also, this one says, good evening, guys, in the studio. Pep is the greatest coach that has worked in the Premier League. Glad that he's leaving so that Xabi Alonso can start dominating. I don't know. Okay, this is Honcho. Okay, thank you. This one says, good evening, Saz. He went on to say, good evening, Saz. Saz. Okay, this is from the afternoon. Good evening, Saz. I'm still wondering, Mesut Ozil. I did not make it to the top five EPL player of the season in 2016. The most assists and the record of most chances created, which still stands still today when Leicester still won the league. Fast forward to 2026, when everyone is pointing Bruno to win the EPL player of the season ahead of Arsenal players who won the league. I call out justice for Arsenal players. Moses from back of Fulway Stadium. All right, sister, and say, Sokapo, is it true that Chelsea will play Champions League because of Club World Cup? That's a lie. Blatant lie. Remove your mind from that.
1: Let them Hello. Bubble you.
0: Hello. Oh,
7: good evening.
0: Good evening.
7: I'm Peter Samuel.
0: All right.
7: Now, since Chelsea won Club World Cup, it's just like it's a crime ruling the world. So, because if you check, City, Sunderland, their performances at home, despite that the 5-0 loss to Forest, I don't see Chelsea grabbing a point here. So Chelsea is out of any European competition, even that conference league. I don't see them making it. And as for Guardiola and Aston Villa, that last game for Pep, almighty Pep, that's what the Chelsea Villa drawing that game, they will, the boys of Pep will do it for their boss. And everybody will be happy at the end. And so, Bonamod, I think they're fans because they will miss Iraola so, so much.
0: All right, thank you very much for joining us, Mr. Innocent. We appreciate you. Hello? All right, hello? Yes, come outside.
8: Hello?
0: Yes?
8: Good evening, outside. Good evening.
1: Yeah, welcome. Good evening.
8: Congratulations to Arsenal once again. Let's wait till the 30th of this one. Let's see where they will be like Chelsea. At least for someone to pray to be like you, at least consider yourself as a good person or somebody that you are overachieved. So if Arsenal should win a Champions League, please, they will be like Chelsea. At least for once again, this year, don't come London again. Thank you for asking. I'm sorry, because the moment I don't know when Chelsea will win Premier League again. We don't love Arsenal. Arsenal, I don't think Arsenal will come back to us again because it's 8 to 9 years now.
0: Next year, exactly next year, will make it 10 years since Chelsea won the Premier League last.
8: Exactly. So it's now our turn. Arsenal will want the love of Arsenal. It's counting. So let's just go. But I wish Chelsea to win a lot. And
0: okay, sorry. Hello, last caller. Yes, good evening.
9: Good evening. This is Joy.
1: Welcome.
0: Joy, quickly, 30 seconds. We have to go now.
9: For Danny, Arsenal can never win last Chelsea. They can never be a good that Arsenal will last Chelsea. Chelsea have done enough. Even last year, we won two trophies. So those that are saying that we will not qualify for anything, that is their business.
0: All right.
9: We are dominating next season.
0: Thank you very much. And that's our show for this evening, man. Thanks to you. Paul Ochonogo, my name. I've been with Osaze. And don't forget, we've got a massive show tomorrow from 2:30 down to 5 p.m. And on Sunday from 3:30, we're live on the radio for the final Premier League game of the season. And many thanks to you all. Enjoy the rest of your evening. Bye for now.
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12: One thing is certain. If you stick to the word, you will come back with a testimony. What God wants to give you in your life is not a healing. What God wants to give you in your life is not a job. What God wants to give you in your life is not money. What God wants to give you is the word of God in your spirit. It'll make you what it talks about. And you are shining. And you are shining by the power of the Holy Ghost. You are shining by the power of the Holy Ghost. You are shining and nothing can stop you. It is your season. It is your time. Nothing can hinder you. This is your time. This is your hour. Favor is yours.
13: This is the continuation of the message, how to take possession of what belongs to you.
14: Hallelujah. Romans chapter 5. I'm reading to you from verse 17. For if by one man's offense, talking about Adam, if by one man's offense death reigned like a king, that reigned by one, much more they which receive abundance of grace and of the gift of righteousness shall reign in life by one Jesus Christ. He's not talking about reigning in heaven because you're not going to be reigning in heaven. There's nothing to reign over in heaven. You reign in the earth over circumstances that fail to recognize God. You reign over them. You triumph over them. You reign over devils and demons of hell. You reign over them. Hallelujah. That's what it's talking about. You reign over life circumstances. Look at it, it's right there. If by one man's offense death reigned by one. Said, for if by one man's offense death reigned by one, much more they which receive abundance of grace and of the gift of righteousness shall reign in life by Jesus Christ. That's talking about us. Then it says, they which receive abundance of grace and of the gift of righteousness, gift of righteousness. So righteousness is a gift. That's another day's subject. But notice where it says, they shall reign in life. Reign in life. If you're waiting to feel righteous, you're wasting your time. The devil is going to make sure you don't feel righteous. You know, sometimes when you fast and pray, you feel clean. And you want to, like, I just thank the Lord. You know, you want to be stainless. You'd wish every day would be like that. Until some fellow somewhere says something against you or to you or about you, something that makes you, and you feel like, forgive me, Lord. Now everything's spoiled. I mean, the forgive me prayers have already started. You thought you were over that for a week. But your life has been, since you fasted and prayed and read the Bible, it's just been, thank you, Jesus. Thank you, Jesus. You haven't asked for forgiveness for some time now. Thank you, Lord. Until that telephone call came and it was the wrong number and you told the fellow it's the wrong number. He called you again. And you said, I said it's the wrong number. And he said, I'm sorry, and called you again. And then finally he said, what's the matter with you? And then, oh Lord, forgive me. Now he spoiled your day. So you think you've dropped from your level of righteousness. Listen. You don't grow in righteousness. Are you listening? This is very important. Some people think they grow in righteousness. You cannot grow in righteousness. The righteousness of God that is given to you is a gift of God. You cannot increase in it. Your righteousness does not increase. You can be more righteous in heaven than you are today. Because the righteousness you have is the righteousness of Jesus Christ given to you. Not your righteousness. Your own righteousness will not work. So Jesus obeyed God and got that righteousness and gave it to you. So you stand in the presence of God with the righteousness of God from Jesus Christ. So when God looks at you, he doesn't see your own righteousness. He sees the righteousness of Jesus Christ. And that's what qualifies you. That's how you qualify to talk to him, to pray to him. You qualify not by what you did or didn't do, but by what he did, Jesus Christ. That's why we have boldness to pray. You know, one time somebody listened to another preacher pray. And when the preacher prayed, he said, in the name of Jesus, I command. He was in a, I command this to happen. I command. Said, how can he just keep commanding? Does he know he's talking to God? No, we're not commanding God. We're commanding with the power of God. How can you pray with so much boldness? How can you speak to God with so much audacity? How could you? Well, because of the righteousness of God. The righteousness of God gives you the sense of dominion. It gives you a sense of boldness and confidence in the presence of God. Hallelujah. Did you ever read in your Bible where Joshua commanded the sun and the moon to stand still until he won the war? Wonderful. That's amazing. When Moses stretched his hand over the Red Sea, and it split wide open. The Bible says the waters congealed. The waters congealed on both sides. At the faith of a man, what can we not do? I can't see it. I can't see what we can't do. No. Amazing. Hallelujah. God always wants to listen to us. Believe that. God always wants to listen to us. He always wants to listen to us. Oh, dear Lord Jesus. Hallelujah. Can I read St. Matthew's Gospel to you? St. Matthew chapter number 17. Listen, Jesus wants you to live a triumphant life. Say that with me, a triumphant life. Every day. Now, there are people who don't believe that. They say in life there ought to be ups and downs. Who said so? How did they know? They're reading other people's experiences and their own experiences, not because God said so. And they've never thought about it. They've made their experiences and the experiences of other people the rule for their life. They say in life there are ups and downs. Who said? Because that's what they're acquainted with. That's all they've ever known. That's all they've ever been taught. The Word of God never said so. They're like the Jews. When Jesus called God his heavenly Father, they picked up stones. Because nobody ever called God Father. Everybody before Jesus said God. God. Adonai. El Shaddai, Jehovah Shalom, Jehovah Nisi, Jehovah Rofeka. That's all they knew. Nobody ever called him Father. And so when Jesus came and said, Father, they said, who was he talking about? God, our great God. How can you call him your Father? Because to call him your Father means you are his son. And you know, they understood the implication. And to say that you are his son is to say that you are in the same class with him, the same nature with him. They say, how dare you? You see it? Religion blinded them. So when you talk about having a great life, they say, oh, no. Because everybody's used to something different. Say this with me. I'm a victor in Christ Jesus. I'm a success. I'm a success. Now you see, you can have that success mentality and you find it working through you. I'm a success in everything. In everything. I'm a success. Come on. I'm a success. Glory to God.
11: We trust that you are blessed by the message you just listened to. We invite you to make Jesus the Lord of your life by saying this prayer. O Lord God, I believe with all my heart in Jesus Christ, Son of the living God. I believe he died for me and God raised him from the dead. I believe he's alive today. I confess with my mouth that Jesus Christ is the Lord of my life from this day. Through him and in his name, I have eternal life. I am born again. Thank you, Lord, for saving my soul. I am now a child of God. Hallelujah.
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4: Hallelujah. Hallelujah. Hallelujah. Praise the Lord. My name is Prophet Israel Omoni Taiwo, the senior prophet and founder Air Fire Ministry Incorporated. This is Divine Encounter Program. You are highly welcome. This is a program where you come one-on-one with the Word of God, where you encounter the power of His Word, where the Word of the Lord come alive in your spirit, where the impossible become possible through the power of His Word, where you know your right and your place in the power of God as a child of God. My name is Prophet Israel Omoniyi Taiwo. Keep listening to this message. Enjoy it and stay blessed. God bless you.
5: Today the Lord wants me to talk about walking with God in the storm. Walking with God in the storm. Many started well, but they didn't finish well. Many started, but they didn't get to the middle. Many started, but they die even before they get to the midst of it. Many are swallowed by storm because they lose connection with God, because they deviated from God, because they left the original course. Many abandoned their cross and returned back to the world because of the storm that they experienced. As a child of God, I want you to understand that definitely you are going to experience storm at one area or dimension of your life or the other. But when this storm comes, be strengthened and be strong. A lot of us, as we are all here, we are facing one or two different kinds of storms in our lives. What gives somebody pain is different from what another person is battling. Are we getting it? Walking with God in the storm. Walking with God in the storm. So what is storm? I categorize storm as a situation that you don't expect that will definitely come to take you off balance. I define storm as a situation that you never wanted to experience in your life, which will definitely come to put your faith to test. I define storm as problem that is beyond you physically, that which if you did not go through it, your spiritual maturity cannot be measured. If everything you want in your life is what you always have, it's an indication that you are close to a pit. It's an indication that something is not right with you. It's an indication that the hand of God is not in your life. Because wherever the hand of God is, you will see the manifestations of the wickedness of the wicked against that hand. Somebody say, I am here. Walking with God in storm. It means trusting God's character. It means trusting God's character even when it seems like as if you cannot see the manifestation of His presence. Walking with God in the storm. It means trusting God in darkness or in dark moment of your life. Trusting God. Walking with God in the darkest moment of your life. What is darkest moment? The moment when everything seems like falling apart. The moment when everything seems like not working for your good. The moment when it seems like all hell has set loose against you. The moment when you look for help and there is no single help. The moment when you pray and it's like as if heaven is closed against you. The moment when you fast and you see that nothing is happening. The moment when you give your best and it's like your best is not good enough for God. The moment when you're trying You are trying and you realize that everything you are doing is not working. The moment when nothing works, the moment when nothing speaks, the moment when the heaven is closed and the earth seems to be like a brass of iron, nothing grows, no rainfall, nothing good, and you call upon the Lord and it's like as if it's not there. Yes, that is the darkest moment. The moment when God hear your heartbeat to know whether you will stand like Job to say, I will not curse God, or you will immediately say, let me take bread from Satan and sell my soul for him. Everybody wanted the best of God, but God wanted the best of you. Walking with God in the storm. If there is no storm, you can never be strong. If there is no storm, you can never be very strong. It is this storm that will make you strong. Therefore, I am telling you this morning by the grace of the Lord that whatever you are going through is not to destroy you. Either it is from the devil or it is from God, I am telling you that it is not to destroy you. Sometimes what you go through is what shows you the path to God. If you are here, say, I am here. Walking with God in the storm, it means maintaining your perception about God, especially when all your physical expectation is not coming through again. The storm will send you to God. The storm will send you to church. Situation that took you to the church only for you to realize that despite your fasting and prayer and your expectation, nothing happens. Whenever God is silent, don't ask why. Ask, what is he saying in the silence? Whenever God is silent, that silenceness is actually a voice. That silenceness is actually a direction. That silenceness is actually revelation of what God wants you to do next. As many that is going through any kind of storm, in the name of Jesus, you are coming out of it. I say you are coming out of it. Many believers know God in peace. And few know him in storm. Many know him when things are okay, when things are normal, when their children can eat at the time they like, when their family can thrive the way they want, when nothing affects them. But there are some people that encounter him when everywhere he's storming. A man who only know God in comfort may admire him. But a man who know God and walk with him in storm carries witness, carries weight, and carries spiritual depth. Those who experience storm in walking with God, God bless you, they are the one that can be entrusted with the order of heaven. Those who walk with God in storm, they are the one that can be entrusted with the kingdom agenda. Please, God bless you, sit down. Those who walk with God in storm, they are the one that can be entrusted with other people's life, because nothing moves them. Tell me, what is it that can move the life of Job again? He has lost wealth. He has lost honor. He has lost his wife. He has lost his children. He has lost everything. He has lost even his health. He has lost his own body. What else? The only thing he couldn't lose is his life, and he's not permitted to kill himself. And even in this, he said, shall we experience good and not expected to see bad? I ask you, what is your stand in the day of trouble? Do you still stand with God, or you have already deviated from the path of God because of what you are going through? Thank you, Holy Spirit. The book of Mark chapter 4 verse 35 to 41. Mark chapter 4 verse 35 to 41.
0: At the same day,
5: when the evening came,
0: he said unto them,
5: Jesus said to the disciples,
0: let us pass over.
5: I want to go to the other side.
0: Unto the other side.
5: Yes.
0: And when they had sent away the multitude,
5: and when they had sent everybody he has been preaching to since morning away,
0: they took him, even as he was in the ship.
5: Yes.
0: And there were also with him other little ships.
5: Mm-hmm.
0: And there arose a great storm of wind.
5: There arose a very great storm. Yes.
0: And the waves beat into the ship.
5: Listen, the storm never began at the beginning of the... It never started at the shore. No. The storm never begins when they were still at the edge of the sea. No. Things may be good when you started, but now you are in the midst and you begin to feel like everything is falling apart. Please calm down. The same God who took you to where you are is... Do you think he will allow you to fail? If he had wanted you to fail, he would not have helped you to where you are. If he had wanted you to fail, you would not have seen his hand in your life. If he had wanted you to die, he would not have rescued you. Praise God. And there arose a storm that was so heavy, to the extent it was beating inside the ship. And Jesus was in the ending part of the ship. The ship is almost filled with water. God is in you. Spirit of God is in you. Listen, you are going through the storm. He is there. If he is to use this storm to reconsecrate you and repurify you, he will do nothing until you call upon him. Are we getting it? Yes.
0: Asleep on a pillow. And they awoke him and say unto him.
5: And they woke him up and say,
0: Master.
5: Master.
0: Carest thou not that we perish?
5: Don't you care that we are about to die?
0: And he arose.
5: In my heart, I had some questions. In the 3 years of followership with Christ, don't they know who he is? Don't they know the level of his divinity? Don't they know the power? Even Peter could understand at the Mount of Transfiguration that this is not a man. This is not a man. This is God in the reflection of a man. But when storm came, nobody could remember that this is a son of God in the ship with us. Storm is coming. And why is it coming? It's coming to check whether you will doubt the divinity of God in your life. It's coming to check everything you value in order to see whether you are going to still remain or you are going to fall apart. Receive the grace to stand. I say, receive that grace to stand.
0: Amen.
5: In the name of the Lord, receive the grace to stand.
0: Amen.
5: In the name of Jesus.
0: Amen.
5: Yes.
0: And he arose and rebuked the wind and said unto the sea, peace, be still. And the wind ceased.
5: And the wind ceased. But before the wind ceased, they were all in disarray. When you are going through your storm, do not entertain fear. Any act of fear you entertain in your situation is actually a total submission to that situation. If you submit to your situation, it means you are denying who God is in your life. No matter the level of what you are going through, God is able and he will see you through. If you believe that, say a good amen.
0: Amen.
5: I said the Lord will see you through.
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5: When storm comes, storm always attack three things. The first thing storm will attack in you is your confidence in God. It's your confidence in God. The second thing that storm will attack in your life is your interpretation of God. Maybe they say God na love. How come God look me and they go through this kind of thing? Maybe there's, I hear that he does answer prayer. How come my own prayer is not working? He is able to do everything. Why is he not doing my own for me? Storm came to try three things, to witness three things in your life. As I said, the first thing is your confidence. In all of the trials of Job, his confidence remained unshaken. In all of the years of the waiting of Abraham, his confidence remained unshaken. In all the waitings of Hannah, his confidence in God remained unchanged. In all the years of waiting of Sarah, the confidence was still there. Are you still confident in God despite the situation you are going through? The best of God is for those who put their trust in him in the time of their trials.
7: Hello, somebody. It's like you are not here.
5: So the second thing is your interpretation of God. The first thing that storm will attack is your confidence. The second is your interpretation. And the third one is your endurance with God. I can't wait for God again. I have a slave. Can you please go into this slave and sleep with her so that I can have a son? If you still trust him, you will not do that. Hey, see, they know they use one high till they look rude. I get one place when I won't carry you go. That person that want to carry you go that place, your life don't finish from problem.
7: Hello, somebody.
5: That person that want to take you from grace into disgrace, have you sit down and ask you that you want to take me out? Have you compared your life to that person and not realized that there are so many areas where your own life is better? Refuse to be blinded by your problem. Refuse to be blinded by your problem. Refuse. Because when you allow your problem to blind you, there are many other things that God is doing that you can never see or understand. And it will take you repentance. It will take you repentance for you to understand that God is actually working in some certain ways of your life. If this one that you are asking him for, he has not done it, there is a purpose for that. If you are here, say, I am here. And greatest victory in the storm is not the stopping of the storm. No. That the storm ceases is not a victory. The victory over the storm is your stayness with God during the storm. Somebody say, thank you, Lord. The greatest victory in a storm is not escaping the storm. Is remaining aligned with God without bitterness. Is remaining aligned with God despite the shaking. Is remaining aligned with God despite the trouble. Is remaining aligned with God despite your failure. Sometimes you need to fail. Do you know why? Because if you don't fail, you will never know what is the value of what God has been doing in your life. Sometimes you need to face disappointment from people so that you can know that they are not the one who make you. You need to return back to the one who has make you. Sometimes you need to be betrayed by people, because when you put them in the place of God in your life, by the time they betray you, you will cry back
7: to God.
5: If they don't betray you, you will say, if not for that man, now he be my God. Oh, man, this is what God never wanted to hear. Because his glory will he not share with any. Can I also tell you something? Your destiny determines your storm. Your destiny determines your storm. Your divine purpose determines your storm. What God has created concerning you, that you are going to be or you are going to execute on head, determine the level of the battle you are going to fight. If your life has nothing to offer, you have no battle to fight. If you are still fighting one battle or the other, that is to tell you that your life is not empty. That is to tell you that your life is not valueless. That is to tell you that there is something about yourself that you are yet to know or to understand. And that is why you are fighting. If you are created a king and you are living even as a servant, the battle you are going to be fighting in your life is not the battle of the servant. You are going to be fighting the battle of a king. Because that is what we called you from heaven. Can I prophesy? No matter the battle you are going through, you will not die in it. I say one person, you will not die in it.
0: Amen.
5: Psalm 37 verse 25. Psalm 37 verse 25.
0: I have been young. And now I'm old.
5: I, since my youth until my old age.
0: Yet have I not seen the righteous forsaking.
5: I have never seen God forsaking the righteous.
0: Nor is seed begging bread.
5: Listen to me. It may not be easy, but he will not forsake you. It may not be the way you want it, but he will not forsake you. When it's like I see shame is about to overwhelm you, suddenly the Lord appeared through somewhere. When everything seems to be over finished, you have concluded, Lord, I don't just know what to do. Just tell him, Father, take over. I know you will do something. I know you will do something. Since I was young, even till now that I'm getting old, I have never seen the righteous being forsaken. Who are the righteous? Those who hold on to him in their painful period. Those who refuse to let go of their faith in him. Those who remain unshaken. Those whose life is shaking them. Marriage is shaking. Finance is shaking. Everything they love and they want and they need is shaking them. But yet, they say, okay, if you lie, take everything. But this salvation, I cannot lose it. Have you come to ask yourself, what did you bring when you were coming? Then what exactly is it that what's the God of heaven that has killed his own son, spilled the blood of his own son, and be in covenant concerning you and with you, saved you? Who can offer his own son? Tell me one thing again that he can no longer offer. Somebody give thanks.
7: Say, Father, I thank you.
0: Father, I thank you.
7: Say, Lord, I am grateful.
0: Lord, I am grateful.
7: Lord, I am grateful.
0: Lord, I am grateful.
5: Psalm 34, verse 19. Psalm 34, verse 19. Yes?
0: Many are the afflictions of the righteous.
5: Many are the afflictions of they who trusted in the Lord.
0: But the Lord delivered him out of them all.
5: No matter how many the afflictions.

0: getting it is nothing. It's zero. It's zero. Many are the afflictions of the righteous. Many are the afflictions of them who trusted in him. Many are the afflictions of them who are going through the storm. But the Lord delivered them from them. Oh. Isaiah chapter 42 from verse 2. He says, when thou goest through the river, I shall be with you. Yes?
1: When thou passest through the waters.
0: When you pass through waters.
1: I will be with thee.
0: You are not the only one going through it.
1: And through the river.
0: Listen. You may not know that he's there. Like he was in the ship. According to the book of the Mark. Chapter 4. From verse 35. He was there with them in the ship. Despite their fear, he was there. Despite their cry, he was there. Even when they stopped believing, he was there. Even when they did not remember him, he was there. Even when they were shouting, he was there. He was there right there in your heart. He was there right there in your spirit. He was there. He's always there. He has always been there. That he's not saying anything doesn't mean he's not there. Learn to understand the language of God in silence. Be still and know that I am God. Praise God, somebody.
1: Hallelujah.
0: You are to come. Praise God, somebody.
1: Hallelujah.
0: When thou passest through the waters, waters means trouble, water means stress, water means challenges, water means issues, water means crisis, water means storm, water means situation that is beyond your age. There are people that will look up and down and say, if I die, you know, better pass this one. I want you to understand that if your life had nothing to offer, devil will not bombard you that much. If crude oil is valueless, man will not drill the ground till they go and look for it. After when they will find the crude oil, then they will now begin to prepare furnace. Fire, refining at different level of temperature. They will see gas, later they will see PMS, later they will see diesel, and many products begins to come out. But when you look at crude oil as crude oil, you will realize that it's just black. And it looks like as if it's meaningless. Your life is not meaningless. The storm you go through is actually what will separate the best out of you to manifest. Do you understand me? The strength of your life is not manifesting in comfort. It manifests when you are going through the storm. The strength of your spirit doesn't come to manifestation when everything is okay with you. It comes to manifestation when it's like everything is going to crash. Are we getting it? The best of your life is not revealed in comfort. The best of God in you is not revealed when everything is okay. The best of God will be revealed when you are weak. You have exhausted your strength and nothing is working according to your strength. Then it will take over. Then you will know when this thing is done. It is not your ability or your strength, but the mercies of the Lord. Please sit down. Yes, when thou passest through the waters, I will be with you.
1: And through the rivers.
0: And when you pass through the river,
1: they shall not overflow
0: it
1: thee.
0: Will not overflow you.
1: When thou walkest through the fire.
0: Now, if you are even going through fire, you know what fire means. Fire is pain. Fire is pain that somebody is going through. Situation of pain that somebody cannot express. What did he say about fire? Yes,
1: thou shalt not be burned.
0: He said, you will not be born, which means you will not be consumed. So whenever you are going through storm or in any stormy situation, put your total trust in the Lord.
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4: My people, I salute una. The voice when I dey listen to na voice of Chief Yabi Taishi. I dey always pray every morning say sickness wey be say no go get solution. May God no let that kind of sickness come our way. The one way go get solution, may God make you no let am too tay for inside our body, and may God make you show us the direction we be say we go go, where we go solve problem. We be say if he confront our life. And the one way no go to get solution too, may God no let her know here be a place. Because I always pray for all my patients in the morning. Because now only God now get power and now be the supernatural healer. So every morning we must pray for our patients. May God heal them. All the people will be saying the sick, may God heal them. May he use his supernatural power. Make he heal all the sickler, all the sick people. Other the one way they here be a care and the one way they hospitals. May God heal all of una. We be saying are the sick. Sickness is our great enemy. We have to take our body system serious. Once you see say your body don't change, you see say your body mechanism don't they misbehave because of wrong food, because of the nature or the kind of things what we be say we they dump inside our body or our lifestyle can't make us get problem. Or because of bad enemy too. Because some sickness they will be say, now those bad enemies, and then they afflict, then they take and they afflict person. You can't see, say, you can't take medicine, the sickness no go go. You take from Mr. A, even though where prayer they answer, you go go there, your prayer no go answer. Even though where they take medicine, you go go there, where everybody they shout, say, ah, this place where this person they go, the people they shout hallelujah there, people they say praises of that person. You go go there, you go take medicine, the sickness no go agree go. And make sure, again, you get good faith if you won't go take medicine. Especially if you won't come here, be a place. You have to get good faith. No doubt. No the doubt. Say, ah, these people, now all of them are the same thing. Now, so talk, now they talk for radio. All of us are not the same thing. We are different. Yabie is a God sent. We never change our name one day. You can't call me, may another person pick my call. Now, Yabie voice, now you go here. Now, me go talk to you. We will know they play for one night. We know they do GBT. We be say some people you go even call them, then another person that you go they pick your call. Yeah, be no be so. If you get any challenges for inside your body, we be say don't they confront you. You be person will be say you they get severe waist pain, peppish all over your body, stomach noising, something they work out for inside your body like say na warm, something they make kulu kulu for inside your body. You they get chest pain, your chest they pepper you, your waist they pepper you, your leg they pepper you. You go toilet like this, now so blood, or your anus they pull out. Or you they experience peppish in your anus, or you they experience weakness of the body, or your mouth they bitter, your headache, you they get severe migraine all the time. All these things now problem. We be say you don't supposed to stay inside our body. When pain too much for inside body, the soul will come out. You will come here and say the person don't die. So we don't want to make that kind of thing happen to us. That is why we always pray every morning. May God deliver all the sickler, all the people will be say then the sick. If you get any challenges for inside your body, your challenges, you know, go ever the permanent. You must see solution to that your particular challenges will be say they confront you now. May you get up now. Consi Chief Yabi Taishi. The name way sickness they hear, way sickness they run. If you get any challenges for inside your body, you will person will be say get big sore for inside your body. The sore no great healing time. Or for you to trek from one pole to another, na difficult things. May you pray. Make Yabi heal you. Once you don't get that faith, you go see, say, any medicine, what would they apply for you? It go they work effectively for inside your body. If your body know they function the way it's supposed to function, come see Chief Yabi Taishi today. We therefore Beni Asaba Expressway by Uromi Junction inside that new Lagos Motor Park for Agbo. 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
2: I greet you now, my good people for Edo State and its environs. My name na Baba Miracle, aka Baba Koboko, where everybody sabi as Baba Twins. My woman self follow tanda with me for here. When time reach, na go hear her voice. I be ogbonge herbal practitioner, where they handle any health problem where concern man. And my woman na certified herbal practitioner, where they handle any health palaba where concern woman. Where they participate for the ongoing herbal trade fair, where they go on for National Museum, inside Ring Road roundabout, Bidi City, Edo State. I occupy stand 10. I repeat, stand 10. My phone number now, 081-35-57-9700. Some men not feel satisfied their woman inside room as a result of weakness where yamayama don't cause for inside their body, like severe waist pain and stomach noising. Why some men, they battle with this weakness as a result of too much sugar for their body or some other serious health condition where don't affect the water where they produce for their body. So if you be man, where you don't go for checkup, they confirm and say you get infection where they cause your weakness. Abi, they even cause wahala for house between you and your wife as a result of child problem. Or you be man, we carry big body with small engine. Where fear and shame not to let you open body for where your fellow men day. If you wake up in the morning for your body to stand up, make you day strong like your

0: Man, a medicine for uchromaticism and arthritis. Medicine for man, name be a man, where we say he cannot answer a name as a man. Instead of make you come back for work like this, make you and your wife, when I do as man and woman, they do like this, you go to give your wife story. Don't be a newspaper reader. Don't be a storyteller. Don't allow your wife to carry your duty to go outside. Then make me come with Muse Muse for a man, where we say he cannot handle you, a madam, where once you satisfy your madam, you make her happy. Now your wife then go be the person to congratulate you for job well done.
1: Medicine for uchromaticism and arthritis.
0: Medicine for a man or a woman where we say you cannot work at all at all. If you work small like this, you go look for somewhere to sit down before you continue the journey. All your vein from your waist down to the leg, maybe you get them. You go just be like say they use bag of cement put for your waist. Under your leg, he go they shock you. He go they pepper you. You know go if you know the time where slipper to go just remove for your leg. If you sit down small like this, your leg don't swell up. Instead of you to bend down like this, make you pay back, not let you pray. You woman like this, instead of you to enter inside your room, make you carry broom, make you sweep where your waist not they let you sweep at all at all. You where be say you cannot work without holding walking stick. The walking stick when you take waka come my place, you go to where I'm happy your own. I level to a level to mean if you the waka like this, you go just be like say na foam, then day your leg. Now so you go they make quick. Slipper, you go the waka like this, no go know the time where slipper go remove for your leg. Inside that vein, I go give you Ologbojo, baby go. Ologbojo mean some people where be say they don't use medicine, several times, different medicine, and they don't pack for their belly, you know they work. If I give you this Ologbojo, baby go, you use and take gari or you take and take pounded yam anywhere where the fame for block the Ologbojo can't do the thing by the power of Almighty God. All those things when they do you, the pain where you they experience, the stroke where don't visit you before, where you not fit talk where, or if you want to talk like this, now so your mouth bend for one side, you not go fit talk where. Once I give you this root and herbs, all those things will be a thing of past. I may come by myself, I not say any of my pikin come, I may come barakete, now me sit down carry different ogbonge medicine come on the way from Yoruba land.
1: I occupy stand number two. Now you go see Baba Ojo, aka Stand and Waka. Our GSM number should be in case you want to call me. May you carry baru, may you write and down now. 0816622 4748. I call them again. It's 0816622 4748.
2: Country people, when they hear my voice, I salute you na well well. My name na Baba Yoruba. I occupy stand number one for the ongoing About Trade Fair where they happen for inside National Museum roundabout Ring Road, Benin City, Edo State. My phone number na 0702617 6885. Today, I don't carry good news come. What I want to talk about na prostate.
3: My main focus na to attend to prostate related problems.
2: Prostate, now the gland will be inside the male reproductive system where they produce fluid. Now that fluid, they join body with sperm cells from the testicles and with fluids from other glands to combine to form semen. This prostate gland feed get the experience enlargement or other issues for inside man body. Nobody sabi the exact thing where they cause prostate enlargement. But the truth be say, aging or some kind of hormonal change feed cause harm. Bacteria infection or other factors that feed cause prostatitis or what we sabi as the inflammation of the prostate. But prostate disease gets some risk factors with the age, race, family history, or lifestyle. It gets some signs where we say if you notice them, now we say your prostate don't get problem. You will get frequent urge to urinate for night. You go wake up many times to go pee. As you pee, the pee go to pain you. You go to feel some kind burning sensation. If your urine they get pink or red color, you suppose waka fast. Go see expert for prostate matter. Because why? Delay fit spoil something for you. I occupy stand number one for the ongoing About Trade Fair with the Shelley for inside National Museum roundabout Ring Road, Benin City, Edo State. My phone number na 0702617 6885. Once again, 0702617 6885.
3: My main focus na to attend to prostate related problems.
2: 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You no fit get normal erection or even stand gidigba. 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Abi don't turn you to 1 minute man. Now this signs go tell you say your prostate gland no dey okay. But I get good news for you. 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

070-270-6885. 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We get Ogbonge roots and herbs to take shrink that prostate and set you free from pains and embarrassment. Don't miss this great opportunity, yo. I did here with my friend Marcella, will be prostate gland herbal specialist all the way from Congo. In come to help us put full stop to anything will be prostate issues. As they come, look out for Baba Yoruba signboard. I occupy stand number 1 for inside National Museum, roundabout Ring Road, Benin City, Edo State. If you not be Baba Yoruba, it no fit be like Baba Yoruba.

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1: Peace be unto you, my listener at home. It is me, Babatunde Raji Fasola, aka Baba, at the ongoing ABBA exhibition taking place inside Museum Roundabout, opposite First Bank, here in Benin City. I occupy stand 19. Dress expected at DNS Plaza, opposite EBS Radio Station, Adrova, Benin. You can call me on 081-27. At our place, we are not jack of all trade, master of none. I specialize only on man problem, that is, incompetency and incapability of a man to reach full turgidity in order to perform as a real man. Are you a man before? If your woman call you once before daybreak, you will do cheeky cheeky like 3 to 4, 5 times. But now, my brother, even if you want to answer your woman before 1 to 2 minutes, you are already tired and calm. So men don't even have urge for their woman again because of low libido, blockage of vein, long-term infection, pile or prostatitis problem. It has made them to fall into erectile dysfunction, while some men organ cannot stand again. Some men, they will use medicine today, this week to work for them. Come next week, the problem will still start again. All this is not good. Visit expert on the feet. Some family are scattered because of this. Fight today, call it tomorrow. Not because there is no money or food at home, but the inability of the man of the house to deliver and satisfy our woman in the other room of Chiki Chiki. The good news is that me, Babatunde Fashola, aka Babastan Wewe, has come to put smile in your face with the ultramodern method diagnosing machine. Well prepared upper medicine. I believe you and your woman will be happy, and your name will not be Brasuke Suke and 1 minute man again. Our forefathers married many wives because only one woman cannot withstand the city. 70 are you, 20, 30, 40, only one will try as man, unless you use hard brother sexual enhancement. You cannot be with her and beat your chest as a real man. Man, upon all the address, how many minutes can you last? The secret of olden days is here with me, Babatunde Raji Fashola.

0: 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I attend Nigeria College of Natural Medicine to make research and get more knowledge on roots and herbs. And I know how to use roots and herbs to tackle any health-related challenges with concern rheumatism or arthritis. 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
0: I occupy stand number 25. I repeat, stand number 25. My phone number na 070-3656-7470. 070-3656-7470. 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Muscle pull go hook you. 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Something go dey waka kulu for your leg. 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Abi you get wound when no grip heal for long time.
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2: 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Now maybe the Gala Man, aka the King of High. I dey participate for Herbal Trade Fair where they shell for Inside the National Museum Ground for Ring Road Roundabout here for Benin City. I dey for stand number 4 for Inside the National Museum Ground for here for Ring Road Roundabout for Benin City with my telephone number 070-6268-7665. My people, waiting they cause high problem. If sugar too much for body, if it affect your eye and it no go let you they see well, why some people na yamayama infection na he affect their eyes because it go affect their vein and na one vein na connect the two eyes together. Once this one don't get problem, waiting be the sign for body, Mr. My brother, Mrs. My sister, be to see far or short distance go be problem. How you go they scratch you? How you go they throw away water? Something go they waka inside your eye? How you go they red? Even papa, some go wake up in the morning, their eye go come together. Now so Apollo they arrest you. And you when you be young guy, alias small boy, and you know they see well again. Sometimes go be like say, spider web cover your eye. If person near you where you no go see her clearly, and if the person far from you, you go to see double without eyeglass. You know fit greed, right? I know the difference between 1,000 naira and 500 naira. Sometimes you go be like say smoke they cover your eye. If you dare those things and you dare hear my voice now, I congratulate you because your eye problem don't handy. Make you come visit me, the Gala Man, aka the King of Eye. I don't land the gidigba for the ongoing Upper Trade Fair with the shell for Inside National Museum for Inside Ring Road Roundabout for Benin City. Now because of you where they hear me so, make I Chief Dr. Abudu Ugbesia Godwin, JP, Board Chairman of Edo State Traditional Medicine Board, join hands together organize this Upper Trade Fair. Make yourself enjoy miracle, wonder, and power way there for roots and hearts. And once you enter stand number 4, I say stand number 4, you see me, Igala Man, aka the King of Fire, you go begin to praise God and shout, Obaga Tope! Hey!

0: 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Oba ha talk me hey. He said.
1: 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I don't come as my first time to Benin City, Edo State, with the only one thing where I sabi, where be the treatment of male-related problem. That is to say, inability of a man to achieve last and strong balance erection for normal satisfaction with their partner. Right now, I am participating at the ongoing ABBA exhibition taking place inside National Museum, opposite First Bank, Ring Road, Benin City, where I occupy stand 33. I say stand number 33. Some of the things where they cause this power failure for a man. Number one, now the sum of food and drink where we eat. Excessive use alcohol, old age, chronic pie, jedi, where be too much sugar for body. Where they make anus they come out with serious pain or with blood. Number two, prostate enlargement, where they cause frequent or delay urination. Abi, you they notice blood stain inside your piece. Any small thing you don't piss for body or you they piss with a pipe. All these things fit cause power failure for a man. Number three, long time infection, where they cause body weakness, quick ejaculation, loss of urge and feeling for a woman, inching of the body, movement like a worm, rashes all over the body. Abi, you be man where your production water don't turn to water, abi e dey low in quantity or it dey come small or you know they come at all, my brother. That may be the reason why your madam never become mama bomb boy. Make una come out for proper checkup and solution.
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3: 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I don't carry different Ogonga medicine come for my people in Edo State. Medicine for man and medicine for rheumatism and arthritis. Medicine for man, name be a man will be say he cannot answer a name as a man. Instead of make you come back for work like this, then you and your wife then I do as man and woman they do like this. You go to give your wife story. Don't be a newspaper reader. Don't be a storyteller. Don't allow your wife to carry your duty to go outside. Then make me come with Muse for a man where we say he cannot handle him. A madam where once you satisfy your madam, you make her happy. Now your wife then go be the person to congratulate you for job well done. Medicine for rheumatism and arthritis. Medicine for a man or a woman where we say you cannot work at all. If you work small like this, you go look for somewhere to sit down before you continue the journey. All your vein from your waist down to the leg, maybe you get them. You go just be like say they use bag of cement put for your waist. Under your leg, he go they shock you. He go they pepper you. You know go if you know the time where slippers go just remove for your leg. If you sit down small like this, your leg don't swell up. Instead of you to bend down like this, may you pray back, not let you pray. You woman like this, instead of you to enter inside your room, may you carry broom, may you sweep where your waist not they let you sweep at all. You will be say you cannot walk without holding walking stick. The walking stick when you take waka come my place, you go to where I'm. I be your own elebutu mean if you dey waka like this, you go just be like say na foam, then day your leg. Now so you go they make quick. Slipper, you go they waka like this, no go know the time when slippers go remove for your leg. Inside that vein, I go give you Ologbojo, baby, gugu. Ologbojo mean some people will be say they don't use medicine. Several times, different medicine, and they don't pack for their belly. You know they work. If I give you this Ologbojo, baby, gugu, you use and take gari, or you take and take pandedi yam. Anywhere where the foam for block, the Ologbojo can't do the thing. By the power of Almighty God, all those things, when they do you, the pain where you they experience, the stroke where don't visit you before, where you not fit talk where, or if you want to talk like this, and so your mouth bend for one side, you not go fit talk where. Once I give you this root and herbs, all those things will be a thing of pass. I may come by myself. I not send any of my PK come. I may come barakete. Now me sit down. Carry different Ogbonge medicine come all the way from Yoruba land. I occupy stand number two. Now there you go visit Baba Ojo, aka Stand and Waka. Our DSM number should be in case you want to call me. May you carry baru. May you write and down now. 081 66 22 47 48. I call them again. 081 66 22 47 48.
4: Country people, when they hear my voice, I salute una wewelo. My name na Baba Yoruba. I occupy stand number one for the ongoing About Trade Fair where they happen for inside National Museum roundabout Ring Road, Benin City, Edo State. My phone number na 070-2617-6885. Today, I don't carry good news come. What I want to talk about na prostate.
5: My main focus na to attend to prostate-related problems.
4: Prostate, now the gland will be inside the male reproductive system where they produce fluid. Now that fluid, they join body with sperm cells from the testicles and with fluids from other glands to combine to form semen. This prostate gland fit get problem, start the experience enlargement or other issues for inside man body. Nobody sabi the exact thing where they cause prostate enlargement. But the truth be say, aging or some kind of hormonal change fit cause some. Bacterial infection or other factors that fit cause prostatitis or waiting we sabi as the inflammation of the prostate. But prostate disease gets some risk factors with the age, race, family history, or lifestyle. It gets some signs where we say if you notice them, now we say your prostate don't get problem. You will get frequent urge to urinate for night. You go wake up many times to go pee. As you pee, the pee is going to pain you. You go to feel some kind of burning sensation. If your urine they get pink or red color, you suppose waka fast. 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Because why? 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I occupy stand number one for the ongoing About Trade Fair with the Shele for inside National Museum roundabout. Ring Road, Benin City, Edo State. My phone number na 070-2617-6885. Once again, 070-2617-6885.
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4: 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You know if you get normal erection or even stand giddy. 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Abi don't turn you to 1 minute man. 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
4: 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We get ogbonge roots and herbs to take shrink that prostate and set you free from pains and embarrassment. No miss this great opportunity, you. I did here with my friend Marcella, will be prostate gland herbal specialist all the way from Congo. In come to help us put full stop to anything will be prostate issues. As they come, look out for Baba Yoruba signboard. I occupy stand number 1 for inside National Museum, roundabout Ring Road, Benin City, Edo State. If he not be Baba Yoruba, he no fit be like Baba Yoruba.
6: I greet you now, my good people for Edo State and its environs. My name na Baba Miracle, a.k.a. Baba Koboko, where everybody sabi as Baba Twins. My woman self follow tanda with me for here. When time reach, na go hear her voice. I be ogbonge herbal practitioner, where they handle any health problem where concern man. And my woman na certified herbal practitioner, where they handle any health palaba where concern woman. Where they participate for the ongoing herbal trade fair, where they go on for National Museum, inside Ring Road roundabout, Benin City, Edo State. I occupy stand 10. I repeat, stand 10. My phone number now, 081-35-57-9700. Some men no fit satisfy their woman inside room as a result of weakness where yamayama don't cause for inside their body, like severe waist pain and stomach noising. Why some men they battle with this weakness as a result of too much sugar for their body or some other serious health condition where don't affect the water where they produce for their body. So if you be man, where you don't go for checkup, they confirm and say you get infection where they cause your weakness. Abi they even cause wahala for house between you and your wife as a result of child problem. Or you be man, we carry big body with small engine. Where fear and shame no they let you open body for where your fellow men dey. If you wake up in the money for your body to stand up, make you dey strong like your fellow men. Now wahala, make you try visit me, Baba Miracle. My papa don't reach 97 years. He still marry young lady and he perform in civic duty well. Me, Baba Miracle, aka Baba Koboko, Baba Twins. I get one authentic, correct chewing stick where Yoruba people they call kwaku. As you dey chew am, you go dey swallow the water. Now so the water go through all the blockage you dey inside the vein where they work with the transformer of erection, so that blood go fit circulate all the body. And this one go help you last long well when it come to man and woman affair. I dey gidigba for stand 10 for National Museum inside Ring Road roundabout, Benin City, Edo State. My phone number na 081-35-57-9700.
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Yo, this week promises to be interesting as we're bringing to you some interesting tunes to keep you glued to your radio set. Don't touch that dial. We have a lot of interesting songs from number 5 to number 4, 3, 2, and of course, Fresh from the Box. I guess you want to know who will be on my Fresh from the Box for this week. Ladies and gentlemen, the number 1 is sitting fresh in the cooler, as cool as ice. Yeah, keep it locked. It's still the top 5 Ninja Countdown with the boy, DJ The Mix. Oh.

0: Moving straight to my number five for this week, and guess who I have on my number five? The Nigerian singer and songwriter Tenny comes through with a song called Zion, featuring the eminent music artist Olamide, and was released, yeah, this 2026. This amazing and inspiring track is a music listing for any music lover, with its message and captivating melodies. Zion is an addition to any playlist. To my DJs out there, add this song to your playlist. Whether you want to download it on your MP3, watch the videos, or sing along with the lyrics. Talking about the lyrics, so every Wednesday, 7 p.m. to 9 p.m., catch DJ Damix live at Elio Sport Bar, Kada Plaza, alongside M-Star for your karaoke. If you're lovers of karaoke, if you love to sing, just be there. Ladies and gentlemen, on my number five spot for this week, Tenny representing Olamide on this, Zion.
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2: Yes, moving on to my number four spot for this week. And guess who I have? One of the new generation artists, Bella Shmurda, is out with a brand track tagged Ara Gengenti. Yes, with the raving and my piano sound buzzing everywhere, fine boy Bella Shmurda decided not to be left out on this as he unleashed this one, showcasing their vocal abilities and talent in the music business. Ladies and gentlemen, Bella Shmurda, Ara.
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2: I'm moving straight to my number three spot for this week. This song Take a Step Back. And guess who I have? Sisi Boma is yet another captivating song released by Arisong, a very skilled Nigerian vocalist, songwriter, and performer. Subsequently, this magnificent track perfectly highlights his outstanding musical qualities. Finally, if you enjoy decent music, then this amazing track should be found in your music collection, most especially all DJs out there. In your clubs, in your lounge, get this song. Sisi Boma, sitting down my number three spot.
0: Number three.

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1: And that was Ari's song, holding it down on my number 3 spot for this week on CC Boomer. Yeah, so, and guess who I have on my number 2 spot? Jam is a song by Congolese artist Fally Ipupa, featuring the Nigerian artist Wizkid. It's impressive to know that it was recorded and released in 2026. Yes, this year. A track that brings together two great artists to deliver a song that is both engaging and memorable. We hope they continue to create more.

0: fan favorite, and it's a joy to listen to his song. Fine, let me tell you something. If you don't have this song on your playlist, go and download it now. Fally Ipupa featuring Wizkid, Jam, sitting down my number 2 spot. Keep it locked.
1: Number 2.

0: alongside Wizkid on Jam. Before I give you my number one spot for this week, and guess what? Let's quickly go on a recap. On my number 5, Tenny featuring Olamide. Number 4, Bella's Mother on Ara. Number 3, I gave you Ari Song on Sisi Boma. And just listening to Fally Pupa featuring Wizkid on Jam, sitting down on my number 2 spot. And guess who I have on my Fresh From The Box for this week? Ebony Hatties. Ladies and gentlemen, West Millie is what I have on my Fresh From The Box for this week. Touch Your Toe by West Millie. Keep it locked.
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2: And that was West Millie holding it down on my Fresh From The Box for this week with Touch Your Toe. Go get the song on your playlist. Yes, moving straight to my number one spot. And guess who I have? Before I give my number one spot, let's quickly go on a commercial break.
3: 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Parents, families, my Benin people, this is your chance to celebrate the next generation of greatness. 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
2: 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And on my number one spot for this week, still Benin artist doing his songs, ladies and gentlemen, Maliki holding it down on my number one spot for this week with EA. Happy listening.
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0: 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Let's feel the number one song for this week again. Maliki, Durin, Iye. Keep it locked.
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